kirecho kwa nishitula. Emiti majafetika alunga mbasu.

0: We give you thanks tonight, God, for all you've done in our lives and for all you're going to do. Hallelujah. Psalm 100 says to enter his gates with
1: thanksgiving.
0: What was that again? To enter his gates with
1: thanksgiving.
0: And his courts with
1: praise.
0: And that's what we're going to do here tonight. Hallelujah. God, how we thank you for what you've done in our lives. And tonight we want to thank you in advance for all you're going to do. We thank you for the healing that we do not yet see. We want to thank you for the financial provision that's coming. And by faith, we lift our voices and thank you tonight. We want to be thankful people, God. So we do it by faith tonight.

0: We give you thanks for all you've done and for all you're going to do. We've come to bless your name tonight, Lord.
1: Rise in the midst of your people. 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

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I thank you for giving us your word.

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0: You inhabit the praises of your people. So you're here with us right now.
1: Yes, Lord.
0: We thank you. 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

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How many want the King of glory to come in here tonight? 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

0: We give you thanks tonight, God, for all you've done in our lives and for all you're going to do. Hallelujah. Psalm 100 says to enter his gates with
1: thanksgiving.
0: What was that again? To enter his gates with
1: thanksgiving.
0: And his courts with
1: praise.
0: And that's what we're going to do here tonight. Hallelujah. God, how we thank you for what you've done in our lives. 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We thank you for the healing that we do not yet see. We want to thank you for the financial provision that's coming. 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
1: We worship you, Lord.
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1: Hosanna de Yesu.
0: You are worthy, Jesus.
1: Hosanna.
0: Worthy is the Lamb.
1: Hosanna de Yesu.
0: Worthy
1: is
0: Jesus. Just uplift those holy hands.
1: Hosanna.
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1: Hosanna.
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0: Give you praise. 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
1: 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In the name of our Lord Jesus.
0: Akawungezi kalero.
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1: 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In the name of the Lord Jesus.
0: Hallelujah.
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1: your word, we thank you, Lord, because you have gotten our destiny. We thank you, Lord, you have permitted us to hear what we are hearing. We thank you, Lord, you lead our destinies today. 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Take your glory, Lord. Take your praise, Lord. We glorify you. You are worth it.
0: O son,
1: you are worth it.
0: O son,
1: you are worth it.
0: O son,
1: you are worth it.
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1: you are worth it.
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0: So it begins with Israel
1: chitandika ne Israeli
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1: nga Katonda anatunyweza,
0: there must be a journey.
1: Waina okubeerawo olugendo.
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1: Oh Holy Spirit.
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0: Gabikule.
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1: I understand what you're saying.
0: Nsomesa.
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0: Hallelujah.
1: Amen.
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1: where we've read.
0: Bible yagamba bweti.
1: The Bible says
0: when Israel went out of Egypt.
1: Israeli we yava mu Misiri.
0: Misiri nsi Katonda yajitonda.
1: Egypt is a nation the Lord created.
0: Ne Israel yabera yo lwensonge mu bendala.
1: But Israel was there for one or more reasons.
0: Obudde butuuka.
1: Time came.
0: Mukama nasitula omutindo.
1: And then the Lord raised the standard.
0: Nakukira endagano yakola ne Ibrahim.
1: Understand, I mean remembered the covenant he did with Abraham.
0: Abantu abo bajeyo.
1: Redeem those people.
0: Era ne bavayo.
1: And they all were redeemed.
0: Yordani ne ekola ki?
1: Nechiulira had it.
0: Eyo cheyakola yakala bukazi.
1: What it did it dried
0: up. Buwaba okatonda chakola.
1: Whenever the Lord is doing something,
0: akola echintu echi yanamiriza.
1: He does something exaggerating.
0: Kati njagala nsoke njogere ku chintu echialetere guru okuyanamirira.
1: I want to talk about something that may the heavens be exaggerated. Nechira bika
0: kunsinga chamanyi chamagero chabuyinza chachitibwa.
1: And it was manifested on the earth very great, very marvelous, very big.
0: So each time God is bringing a transition,
1: buli katonda wakolo okuchusibwa,
0: there are mighty things that he does.
1: Waliwe bintu ebikulu byakola.
0: When God was getting the children of Israel
1: katonda
0: from Egypt,
1: katonda ngajaba na Israeli okuve Misiri,
0: there was a shaking.
1: Waliwo okukankana.
0: The hand of God came out to heavily on Pharaoh.
1: Omukono gwa mukama ne gutula ku Farao.
0: Until he released the people of God.
1: Era not abana ba Israeli.
0: Hallelujah.
1: Amen.
0: Praise the Lord.
1: Kama yebazwe.
0: As if that was not enough.
1: Echo chalinga chitamala.
0: Judah was on his way to becoming a sanctuary of God.
1: Yuda yali mulugendero lokubera watu kuvuwa mukama.
0: Now when God wanted to make you a sanctuary.
1: Katinga katonda yagalo kufula watu kuvuwe.
0: He did something so astonishing.
1: Waliwe chintu chakole chana miliza.
0: That had never happened before.
1: Echitabanga wo.
0: Do you know what he did?
1: Omanche yakola.
0: He sent his only son.
1: Yasindika omwana wo omuyeka.
0: He sent his only son.
1: Yasindika omwana wo omuyeka.
0: Donna bakitegeera n'esooka okikubire mu ngalo tugende buziba.
1: You've not understood it but clap for God and then we go deeper.
0: Eggulu lyakiraba ne lyewuunya.
1: The heaven saw it and it was astonished.
0: Kiki kino?
1: What is this?
0: Adide kabaka musindise munse dugala bweti.
1: Yes, bent our king to be taken to.
0: Bamalaika ne bavayo nga bayimba.
1: And the angels came about and singing.
0: Kubanga kabaka wechiti wazalibwa kunsi.
1: Because the king of glory has been born on the earth.
0: Chalite chiulirwangako.
1: It had never been heard.
0: Ngate chiberangawo.
1: It has never happened.
0: Ne basebo ne banyabo.
1: But ladies and gentlemen,
0: waliwe chatukawo.
1: There was something that happened.
0: Olunaku Yesu wazalibwa kunsi.
1: The day Jesus was born on the earth.
0: Emunyenyezavu nama.
1: The stars bowed down.
0: Hallelujah.
1: Praise the Lord.
0: Ejeri abamalaika lyayimba kunsi kuno.
1: The angels sang on this world.
0: Ne Farao n'agamba ani azalibwa.
1: And then Pharaoh said,
0: something
1: who
0: happened.
1: Has been born?
0: Abagezigezi ne bakimanya ne bakiraba.
1: The wise men saw it.
0: Ne bagamba kino kyamanyi tulina okukirabako.
1: This is great, we shall see.
0: Tulina okukijulira.
1: We have to testify.
0: Ne banoonya.
1: They saw.
0: Ne babale munyenye.
1: They counted the stars.
0: Omutukuvu n'abakulembera paka ebatuuka eri kabaka.
1: The Holy Spirit led them unto the king.
0: Zambu.
1: They were taking treasures.
0: Nga bakutte by'omuwendo.
1: They were holding treasures.
0: Kubanga bo babikulirwa.
1: Because they were revealed to
0: Yesu teyali wa bulijjo.
1: That this was this unusual Jesus.
0: Omwana nazalibwa ne bamuwa zaabu.
1: The child is born and is given gold.
0: Nze chamagero chinasoko funa.
1: The first miracle that I got.
0: Ngana akafuna mtabani wanga asoka.
1: When I got my first born.
0: Twali mudwaliro.
1: We were in the hospital.
0: Omusajja nava budistrict bajita yebujiri.
1: A man came from Bujiri.
0: Ngaze kulaba mutabani wanga asoka.
1: Came to see my first born.
0: Elabo yanda babwati.
1: And when he saw me.
0: Nalaba no mwana.
1: And saw the child.
0: Nakwata munsau na je mitwale eji.
1: God money brought 50,000.
0: Naunga.
1: I was astonished.
0: Ningambo bedda bajjo okunda babajja ne 15,000 bajja.
1: These ones have been coming. They gave me 5,000.
0: Yajja ne mitwale eji.
1: But he brought 50,000.
0: Ne manya ndi kakati bills kati zimaze okusasulwa.
1: I knew now the bills were settled.
0: Hallelujah.
1: Praise the Lord.
0: Sigama nti no.
1: I'm not saying that.
0: Sente mitwale 5 kyali kyamanyi nyo.
1: 50,000 was too much.
0: Nena kitunuliranga nange sisobola kukyalira muntu ngaazadde mwana ebiseera ebyo.
1: By that time I couldn't visit someone has given birth and give him or her 50,000.
0: Hallelujah.
1: Amen.
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1: Amen.
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1: But hear this.
0: Bana abagezigezi.
1: These wise men.
0: Bajja nekyomuwendo.
1: They brought treasures.
0: Nga bakireetedde Kristo Yesu.
1: When they brought it for Jesus Christ.
0: Abaagalwa.
1: Brethren.
0: Teri mwana azaalibwa.
1: There is no one who gives birth.
0: Abagezigezi ne bava mu nsi y'ebuvanjuba.
1: And the wise men comes from the east.
0: Ne bajja mu Isirayiri.
1: They come to Israel.
0: Nga tewali kyamaanyi.
1: When there isn't anything mighty.
0: Hallelujah.
1: Amen.
0: So kakati olugendo tulutandise bwetuti.
1: So we've started this story like this.
0: Tuli ku lugendo lw'okola ki?
1: We are in the journey of
0: olw'okunywezebwa.
1: Of establishment.
0: Hallelujah.
1: Praise the Lord.
0: Now if you are going to have a year of establishment.
1: Bonabela nomwako gw'okunywezebwa.
0: We have to understand this concept.
1: Oyina okutegeera ekintu kino.
0: Bikula Yokana 3:16.
1: You open John 3:16.
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1: John 3 what?
0: Kanyanjule bwanjuzi leero.
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0: Wetunatuukira.
1: By the time we reach.
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0: Hallelujah.
1: Amen.
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1: You listen to our journey.
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0: Lutandika na kwagala kwa Mukama.
1: Begins with the love of God.
0: Hallelujah.
1: Praise the Lord.
0: Teri muntu asobola kukyusibwa.
1: There is no one who can be transformed.
0: Nga Mukama tachikiriza.
1: When the Lord has not accepted.
0: Bwe yagala ensi.
1: How he loved the world.
0: N'awaayo omwana we.
1: He gave in his only son.
0: Ensi gyategeeza bantu abali mu nsi.
1: The earth is saying are the people that dwell in the earth.
0: Bali mu nsi.
1: They are in the world.
0: Kubanga ensi gye balimu.
1: Because they world they
0: si dwell in.
1: That is not where they are supposed to be. They are supposed to be in the earth.
0: Naye nga bakyusibwa.
1: But transformed.
0: Era Kristo atugamba.
1: And Christ tells us.
0: Muli mu nsi.
1: That you're in this world.
0: Ne tebuli baki.
1: But you don't belong to the world.
0: Kati ensi eno yonna.
1: So this old world.
0: Yayagalwa Katonda.
1: Was loved by God.
0: Kubanga mbi nnyo.
1: Because it is terrible.
0: Ekisa kya Katonda n'okwagala kwa Katonda.
1: The grace and the love of the Lord.
0: Kwe kukyusa ensi.
1: Transforms the world.
0: Okuyita mu bantu abagirimu.
1: Through the people that dwell in it.
0: Naimira ku kukyusa ne mbagambe n'ensi mbi nnyo.
1: I told you this world is so bad.
0: Jo twabadde wano.
1: Yesterday we were here.
0: Ku Hope for New Life Church wabadde embaga.
1: Hope for New Life Church had a wedding.
0: Nayo nga batwagalayo.
1: But they wished us to be there.
0: Atenga Big Church in Kasubi.
1: Even Big Church in Kasubi.
0: Mukanisa.
1: In church.
0: Ngamuli mu mulambo.
1: There was a corpse.
0: Nayo nga twetagisibwayo.
1: We were also supposed to be there.
0: Twabadde wano.
1: We are here.
0: Natujaguza amazali bwa Foundation of Truth.
1: When we were rejoicing over the
0: Nenjagalo kutegeza wabadde abazika.
1: But they were people who were buried.
0: Kajinsi yetabudde tabudde bwechi.
1: So the church is entangled.
0: Jaja omwana afa.
1: The grandmother is dying.
0: Omuzukuru azala.
1: But the grand is also giving birth.
0: Ino wali wali emmere.
1: Someone is eating.
0: Emmanju wali wali mukabuyonjo.
1: Someone is taking it out.
0: The very time.
1: Mukasera kekam.
0: Era Katonda atunulira ensi.
1: So the Lord looks at the world.
0: Ngajiraba ngekisasalala.
1: Seeing it as something that is a garbage.
0: Kakole njawulo maso ga Katonda.
1: The only that makes a difference before the Lord. If the worst becomes worse, you cannot see any good thing. I want you to be God if you just only look at the world like this in your hand. You see good and bad. What do you decide to do?
0: Of course, to sobola kuba Katonda.
1: You cannot be God.
0: Hallelujah.
1: Amen.
0: Neulira.
1: But listen.
0: Katonda okwagala kwe.
1: God is love.
0: Kwe kwabika kunsi.
1: Cover the world.
0: Nasindika omwana wewe muyeka go baita Yesu ane.
1: And sends only his begotten son.
0: Nasindika Yesu Kristo.
1: Christ Jesus.
0: Ali okafirira ensi.
1: To die for the world.
0: Adira abali munsi.
1: To make these ones that in the world.
0: Adira abali munsi.
1: To make the ones in the world.
0: Abalete mu kanisa.
1: Bring them to church.
0: Munsi mulimwe kanisa ya Yesu.
1: The church in the world there is Church of Christ.
0: Hallelujah.
1: Amen.
0: Nyiriri nyingi nyoze tujjo okulaba.
1: There are many scriptures that we'll see.
0: Ezokubera mu kanisa ya Yesu.
1: Us being in the Church of Christ.
0: Kakati.
1: Now.
0: Chichi ne chikole njawulo.
1: This is what makes a difference.
0: Omuntu asobera okubera mu kanisa.
1: Someone can be in church.
0: Ngatali munsi.
1: But yet he's in the world.
0: Na yata chizibu nyo.
1: But it is so hard.
0: Omuntu okubera munsi.
1: For one person to be in the world.
0: Na ingire kanisa.
1: And enters the church.
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0: Hallelujah.
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1: The Bible says that Israel.
0: Weyakwate kubo.
1: When he took the journey.
0: Neve Misiri.
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0: Neva wa.
1: Where?
0: Waduwe chatukawo.
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0: Olo Yuda nalyo kafuka wema.
1: And then Judah became a tabernacle.
0: Hallelujah.
1: Amen.
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1: It became a sanctuary.
0: And Israel became a dominion.
1: Era Israeli nefuga.
0: Kati Israeli.
1: Israeli.
0: Ye kanisa ya Mukama.
1: It is the church of God.
0: Je yafirira je yagala
1: that he loved and died for.
0: Bwe yali ekyali mu nsi.
1: When it was still in the world.
0: Ite sobola kuba na dominion.
1: It couldn't have okufuga.
0: Ah.
1: No way.
0: Wabula yalina okukiriza.
1: But it had to accept.
0: Na buli akiriza.
1: And everyone who believes.
0: Ngali wano mu nsi.
1: Who dwells in the world.
0: Aliokafu n'obulamu obutagwa wabufunira eno.
1: Has to get internal life.
0: Wano tewali bulamu butagwawo.
1: You cannot get it from here.
0: Wano kavuyo.
1: There is confusion.
0: Mukama yebazibwe.
1: Praise the Lord.
0: Wano kavuyo.
1: There is confusion.
0: Kati omuntu ye kafu no bulamu.
1: Anyone who gets internal life.
0: Yasimatu kanava wano.
1: Goes away from this line.
0: Na ingire kanisa.
1: And enters into the church.
0: Awe tutandikira.
1: That is where we start from.
0: Mentality ya Misiri.
1: Endowoza of Israel.
0: Efa.
1: Comes.
0: Nechiuka.
1: Changes.
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1: Anyone who comes here.
0: Naye atechisobokera ddala.
1: But it is possible.
0: Okujja wano.
1: For you to come to church.
0: Nojja ne mentality eno.
1: And you come with endowoza ya Misiri.
0: Bible cheve yogera mu Barumi 10.
1: That is why the Bible says in Romans 10:12.
0: Katutandikire uje bisokera 12 olunyo lusoka.
1: 12:1.
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1: What does it say?
0: Jemvamba kolantia. 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
0: believe. 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
0: Chebaito kukiriza Yesu.
1: So that is why they call believing in Christ.
0: Hallelujah.
1: Amen.
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0: Olugendo lwa kunywezebwa le bayita the way of Christ. The way of what?
1: Ekubo lya Kristo.
0: 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Dear, you know one.
1: That is the way.
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0: Hallelujah.
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0: Tuli mu process ekyuka.
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1: Ladies and gentlemen.
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0: Kubanga Yesu agambye nze kkubo n'amazima
1: nachi. Because the Bible say that I am the way, the truth and the life.
0: Eri kitange wabula nga ayise mwani.
1: No one comes to me unless he passes through me.
0: Akati kambabulieko wano.
1: Now let me tell you this.
0: Wajja mu kanisa.
1: You came to the church.
0: Ne wajja n'enkola yensi.
1: But you came with the earthly mind.
0: Tosobola kujinyweleramu.
1: You cannot.
0: Tosobola kunywelera mu kanisa.
1: You cannot be established.
0: Ngoline enkola yensi.
1: When you have the works of the world.
0: Walokoka.
1: You got saved.
0: Walina akawala mu P5.
1: You had a girlfriend in P3.
0: Naye olumusajja mukuru okyakalowoozaako.
1: You're still thinking about that. You got married.
0: Oba wawasa.
1: You got married.
0: Okyali kale akawala ke mwatulanga nako.
1: But you're still thinking about the other boy or girl.
0: Tewachuka.
1: You didn't change.
0: Echilala.
1: The other thing,
0: wajja mu kanisa,
1: you came into the
0: church,
1: but you're still revenging.
0: Tosonywa.
1: You don't forgive.
0: Olwana ntalo.
1: You fight battles.
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1: You fight with the other one.
0: Oli mu kanisa okuto situde.
1: You're in the church holding.
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1: You'll never be established in this church.
0: If you want what we call a transformation center, or a transforming center.
1: Ngo yagala okukyusibwa.
0: This is a transforming what? Center. Hallelujah.
1: Amen.
0: Here.
1: Wano.
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0: Enkola yensingo jeganye.
1: And you denounce the
0: you come here.
1: No genda wano.
0: nga tomanyi.
1: When you don't know.
0: Chevola bakwiso te yatuita ngaba manyi.
1: That is why that Christ didn't call us as people who know.
0: Yatuita.
1: He called us.
0: Okutuyigiriza.
1: To teach us.
0: Okola kutya. Yatuita okutuyigiriza.
1: He called us to
0: yagamba,
1: be taught.
0: Yagamba mujejende.
1: Come unto me.
0: Eyo Matayo.
1: That is
0: esula
1: Matthew.
0: Esula ya nya.
1: 4.
0: Onyirwa 19.
1: Verse 19.
0: Nalyo kagamba Yokana.
1: Called told John.
0: Petero.
1: Peter
0: ne Yakobo
1: and James
0: batabani baye Zebede
1: the sons of Zebede that come and follow me
0: nange naba fula bachi
1: I will make you fishers fisher of men
0: mujemba fule wano
1: you come I make you here
0: hallelujah
1: amen
0: kakati agenda maso na yogera
1: he comes on saying
0: mu Matayo
1: in Matthew
0: 11:28 agamba atia
1: what does he say
0: mujejende mwe naba koze batia
1: come unto me all you who are heavy laden
0: naba sitoweredwa
1: heavy laden
0: nange nakola chi
1: I will give you rest
0: naba umuza kakati no musite tu umulira yo
1: here we don't have rest in the world no way
0: hakukona nawo okola chi
1: you kick the one who kicks you
0: ninawo nomchala kati musumba
1: I have a pastor
0: yava wana mukanisha
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1: they planned with the husband to go to disco
0: ngabagenda wa
1: they went to disco
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0: omonyaba yaye bo mu disco
1: you know those people who live there
0: ataba vubukanga bajjawo
1: the youth would come
0: luza mwami anywanga nnyo
1: the man could
0: agendo kugira bwati ngataba yaye bazinana mchala we
1: they
0: atenga ajaye ngumi
1: then he started fighting
0: bakoma bo balwanagana
1: they come back fighting
0: omwito tyo yo
1: how do you call that one
0: kati twagenze kusenyuka
1: we
0: went to
1: there is no rest in the world
0: abantu tobalaba ne babera naga motoka ganene batia bali ne siliba
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0: bali ne misambu eno munsi
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0: eno munsi teri kuumula tebazikiza
1: there is no rest in the world
0: tosobola kola business eno munsi
1: you cannot do a business in the world
0: nato ina ko chirubali
1: when you don't have a demon
0: josamira
1: that you
0: tosobola kuba muchika munse eno
1: you cannot be in the world
0: nato ina chokozesa
1: when you don't have anything you
0: what e ko kubayo
1: there has to be
0: olaba nabana abata abasoma
1: even those students at school
0: bana ba fake university bakubuza if you don't have a girlfriend or a boyfriend
1: obato ina
0: at
1: mwana
0: wabulenzi
1: ku miaka jo
0: you are mad
1: oli mulalu
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1: you are foolish
0: oli kafero toina boyfriend
1: you don't have a boyfriend
0: ateno mukanisa bagamba batia
1: and in church they say no sex before marriage
0: bagamba batia fornication is a sin.
1: Obwenzi chibi.
0: Eno mukanisa bagamba batya.
1: In church they say.
0: Paka Yesu goyaleta.
1: Until Jesus brings.
0: Bagamba batya.
1: How do we say?
0: That na sister yava mu dwaliro.
1: I have a sister.
0: Nanga msumba results zizino.
1: That these are the results.
0: Bangambi.
1: They told me.
0: Kumyaka jange.
1: At my age.
0: Bwesizala.
1: If I don't give birth.
0: Mpedde.
1: I'm done.
0: Namukane yoli mufumbo nti a.
1: Are you married? No.
0: Mukama ibazi.
1: Praise the Lord.
0: Kati lindira mukama.
1: Now wait unto the Lord.
0: Ali bangazi no tuma zigenda kula.
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0: zigenda
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0: zikule.
1: Let them grow.
0: Oba bazirongosa bakolechi?
1: If they operate, they operate.
0: Ata ina center akola mu banka.
1: Has money. She
0: works
1: in a bank. One of the
0: money is a big one, big banka.
1: Munene mu bank.
0: 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Akola mu banka.
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1: And then you go to heaven.
0: Na yeri ndira mukama.
1: But wait until
0: ajakolo kwagala kwe. Ene liyo government yanja uloneno.
1: This government is different from the other one.
0: Hallelujah.
1: Amen.
0: Eno government yeno.
1: The earthly government is different.
0: Ono ye mukama wafe.
1: That one is our master.
0: Yafuga yayogera.
1: He reigns and speaks.
0: olugendo lw'okunywezebwa luli wa?
1: Where is the journey of establishment?
0: Lwe lugendo nga tunyweredde mu kkubo.
1: That is when we are established in the way.
0: Lwe lugendo nga tutuukiridde maaso ga Mukama.
1: That is when we are righteous
0: before the Lord. Mu Isaiya 5:4.
1: Isaiah 54.
0: Nti mu butuukirivu mwe munayima ng'okola kutya?
1: That in righteousness you shall be established. Hallelujah.
0: Naye obutuukirivu.
1: But righteousness.
0: Bukuumibwa buli lunaku.
1: Is kept.
0: Bukolebwa buli lunaku.
1: Is done always.
0: Ate.
1: And.
0: Buvunanyizibwa bwaffe.
1: Is our responsibility.
0: Bible gamba nti gwa ina kyakute.
1: You who is holding something.
0: Wekume. Omubi aleme kukola ki?
1: For the devil not to snatch
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1: it away.
0: Mangu.
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1: Praise the Lord.
0: Bankole yakalala kamu.
1: Let me do something.
0: Wano tetunnaba kwogerawo.
1: Here we've not talked about
0: one.
1: It. Here.
0: Bible ya Uganda.
1: The Bible says
0: Yokana
1: John
0: 18:15 bikulaka otwabe. 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
0: Nti wajidukamu.
1: That you let
0: no yingire wa Yesu.
1: And you came to Christ.
0: Bobo yagala okukola olutalo.
1: If you want to do a war.
0: Ewamu muchikeri abasamize.
1: In your clan with the sorcerers. If they know that you've gotten saved.
0: Bobo fuka mu Seventh Agenda.
1: If you're becoming a Seventh Adventist you go.
0: Katolikigenda.
1: If you're becoming a Catholic you go.
0: Ni bobo wasaze kubo nolokoka.
1: But if you decide to get saved.
0: Bobo tandisa olutalo.
1: That is a war.
0: Ne Bible tugambi ensibu ekola ki?
1: But if the world hates you.
0: Mumanyeti yasoka nze.
1: Get to know that it hate me first.
0: Nogenda muchika.
1: You go into your clan.
0: Ne bakuyita musiru.
1: And they call you a fool.
0: Ako musiru ayambala nganze nagorora.
1: Does a fool dress like me?
0: No, simply we are having a different kingdoms. We are operating on different levels. They cannot understand you.
1: Do you know wakabaka wanjawulo wetubera mutibasa akutegera?
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1: There is someone who told me now you.
0: Mbuka jango ina bakazi bameka.
1: How many women do you have?
0: Na to siri walanga mvubuka.
1: Don't be a fool like that.
0: Tobiranga mu abana bo mukazi omu.
1: Don't raise children with one woman.
0: Ne kakati ono.
1: Now this one.
0: Angamba sisiri walanga.
1: Telling me not to be a fool.
0: Ati wakatonda.
1: But with God.
0: Yatonda Adam nani?
1: Only created Adam and Eve.
0: Yesu wabasomesa kubufumbo.
1: When Jesus is speaking about marriage.
0: Mateo 10 na gamusajja kyavanga lekani.
1: That the man will leave his
0: atia.
1: Home.
0: Negatene muchala we. Babiri ne bafuka atia.
1: Two will become one.
0: Kati atense gambo bobusiru.
1: And the world is saying that is foolishness.
0: Eno government indala.
1: This is a different government.
0: This is a transforming center.
1: Wano we wachusibwa.
0: Mulokole bolemanga okuchusibwa mu kanisa.
1: When you fail to be transformed from church.
0: Okutegeera Katonda.
1: You understanding God.
0: Omanya nti bijja kuba bizibu.
1: You will get to know that things will be hard.
0: University je wajjamu.
1: Here the university that you came.
0: Yakusomesa nunu ya Mukama.
1: Is to teach you the principles of God.
0: Hallelujah.
1: Amen.
0: Era wano.
1: Here.
0: Engule wegenda kusanga.
1: This is where you'll be crowned.
0: Mukama fajja kutikira engule wakola
1: ki? Our Lord will come and
0: wategira,
1: crown you. You understand?
0: Wagala kwani?
1: The will of God.
0: Hallelujah.
1: Amen.
0: Tujja kogera ko wano.
1: We shall talk about here.
0: Tudeyo ko wano.
1: And then we come back again.
0: Ate tutambulirenga ko na wano.
1: And we also go into
0: kubanga bikorebwa wano.
1: Where things are done here.
0: Biwetaga.
1: That is what you need.
0: Hallelujah.
1: Amen.
0: Biwetaga era customer lokumanya nti wano wakuchusiza ngo oli wano.
1: After getting to know that you've been changed and you're there.
0: Binebya wano.
1: There he this has been
0: changed.
1: You don't need them.
0: Omubiri te gulina chegukola chi.
1: The flesh is not vital.
0: Omoyo yaleta chi.
1: It is the spirit that brings
0: buli ababera wano.
1: Whoever dwell here.
0: Tujja kudamu ndoza. Bana basande school balinza akantu kano. ku Sunday twali badde ne board, white board.
1: Sunday we would wish to be with the white
0: board. Bulijjo.
1: I know these things are common.
0: Hallelujah.
1: Amen.
0: Ngambira kwenyenti bwati omukama boye yagala ensi.
1: How the Lord loves the world.
0: Nokuwayo na wayo mwana we.
1: And he gave in his only son.
0: Buli amukiriza.
1: Whoever believes.
0: Alemo kubula.
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0: Oh, yes,
1: do you have any
0: question?
1: Whoever believes.
0: Soko joba diseyo, baningiza lingiza ako. 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
1: 10 years.
0: Luko ze.
1: It has done a lot.
0: Mukama feba zibwe.
1: Praise the Lord.
0: Bwe yayagala ensi nokola kutya.
1: How he loved the world and
0: soka we kubile kwa mungalo mukirasi tuvuddeyo. 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Thank you very much. Mukama yebazibwe.
1: Praise the Lord.
0: Mukama yebazibwe.
1: Praise the Lord.
0: Hallelujah.
1: Amen.
0: So this is what happens.
1: Chino chechibao.
0: Obulamu bonna buzalibwa mukwagala kwa Katonda.
1: All the world is birthed by the will of God.
0: Olugendo nalo tutambula.
1: All the journey that we walk.
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1: Has a foundation called love.
0: Tewali kwagala kusinga kuno.
1: There is no love more than this
0: one. Okuwayo bulamu bwe kulwaki.
1: Someone to give his life for someone.
0: Akati Katonda yawayo bulamu bwe.
1: Now the Lord gave in his life.
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1: Remember the story that the Lord told us.
0: Omugagga yalina ennimiro ye.
1: The rich man who had a vineyard. Who had a garden.
0: Na munsemu.
1: In the one world.
0: Naye n'alekayo abasajja abakola mu nnimiro ye.
1: But left men to cultivate in his garden.
0: Naye n'atumanga yaba abakozi.
1: But used to send workers there.
0: Bajeye ebibala.
1: To get fruits.
0: Oba bajirabira bulungi.
1: Because they used to look for
0: after bana abali mu nsi ne bakwatibwa obujja.
1: When these ones became jealous.
0: Ne bayisanga bubi abantu bano be yatuma.
1: They started torturing these ones he sent.
0: Naye lwali lumu.
1: But one day.
0: N'agamba naye kantumeyo mutabani wange.
1: Said now let me see my son. If they see him.
0: Banamuwa respect.
1: They will respect him.
0: Bagambe boss aweleza na mutabani we.
1: Said the boss has sent his son.
0: Kazibwe yatuka yo.
1: When he reached there.
0: Ku Sunday tujja kulusoma lero katuogere lwogere.
1: Sunday we shall read it.
0: Bwe yatuka yo.
1: When he reached there.
0: Abayayo manyiche baagamba.
1: Do you know what those people said?
0: Ono yagenda okusikira ennimiro eno kati tumufunye.
1: This one is going to inherit Bosi, this garden now
0: ono
1: we've got him.
0: Mukwata ne tumutte kitegeza tubatu giwambi.
1: If we kill this
0: ennimiro,
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0: Omwana nga tasonze.
1: So the boy,
0: omwana nga atuka che bakolanga bakwata basi bakandoya.
1: So they
0: called
1: him. They killed him.
0: Na Bible egamba Yesu nyine ayogera
1: lugero. It is Jesus saying this parable.
0: Ye mwenyine na yejira.
1: That he himself came.
0: Omunabanga atuse.
1: Do you see him?
0: Omanyiche yakola.
1: Do you know what he did?
0: Yabagamba atya.
1: What did he tell them?
0: Ntinalyo ka bakwata.
1: He caught them.
0: Na bakasuka mu bunya.
1: And put them in the pit.
0: Obwaka nakabiriti.
1: Of fire.
0: Okulumwa obujije mirembe jonna.
1: To be in pain for all their lives.
0: Singa bali bategedde mukama wabwe kye yali ayagala.
1: If they had got to know what their Lord or Master had loved, they would have done the expected.
0: Nete bakimanya.
1: But they didn't know.
0: Hallelujah.
1: Amen.
0: Bwe tuba tuogera ku bigambo by'obwakabaka basebo ne banyo.
1: When we are talking about the words of the kingdom, ladies and gentlemen.
0: Tuba tuogera kukuteekateekebwa.
1: We are talking about preparation.
0: What are we here for?
1: Chichechi tulese wano.
0: Bwe nukambuze wanani agenda okumala emyaka 12.
1: Who is going to spend 120 years here?
0: Nzine chienda bwe njituukako saagala kweyongerayo.
1: Me, I don't want to exceed 90 years.
0: Ni baba mpadde chinana mugamba webali.
1: Even if he gives me 80, I'll say thank you so much.
0: Bulu abalongo benaziika bannakwezi.
1: There are some people that I buried for
0: 2 days. Nebampita musumba jangozi ka abalongo bano nenga bana enjiri ngenda kubuulira eriwa.
1: Now which gospel am I going to preach?
0: Nendyo kambera kuntana.
1: And then I went to the graveyard.
0: Nemba gama ati bano mbalaba.
1: Now you see these ones?
0: Chaba wandikibwako balina kubera naku bbiri.
1: It is written upon them that they're supposed to spend 2 days.
0: Era bazeere yabaita.
1: They've gone to whom?
0: Nemba gamba kati mwabaliwo.
1: Now you who live.
0: Emyaka joli najo najo najo jachi.
1: Now the years that you have are for what?
0: Ajifunira muwa.
1: How does he gain from those years?
0: Hallelujah.
1: Amen.
0: Njagala kubuza kibuzo lwaleero.
1: I want to ask a question today.
0: Foundation of truth.
1: Omusingi ogw'amazima.
0: Mukama atuwadde emyaka 10 mu kifo kino.
1: God has given us 10 years in this place.
0: Ejaki.
1: For what?
0: Yakulwanagana.
1: For battles.
0: Yakuyomba.
1: For quarrels.
0: Yakusika muguwa.
1: For pulling rocks.
0: Yaku musinza.
1: All for worship.
0: Kubanga ffe twali tutwagamba nti Mukama.
1: Because we say the Lord,
0: eno,
1: this house,
0: n'abanajiberangambo
1: and the ones that dwell in this house,
0: n'abaliddawo,
1: even those that will come,
0: banasinzangani,
1: they will worship your holy name.

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0: but our year has begun.
1: Yesu analyoka abagamba naye nze n'ennyumba yange tunaakolanga
0: tutya. And then Joshua said that me with my house we shall always serve the Lord. Hallelujah.
1: Amen. Basebo ne banyabo.
0: Ladies and gentlemen.
1: Olugendo lwaffe olw'okunywezebwa.
0: Our journey of establishment.
1: Tutandise na kwagala kwa Katonda.
0: Has begun with the love of God.
1: Tutandise na kisa.
0: He has begun with grace.
1: Abefeso 2:6.
0: Ephesians 2:6.
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0: Up to 11.
1: By grace we have been saved.
0: Orechsa twalokolebwa.
1: So that no one can boast.
0: Waleme kubeerawo yenyumiriza.
1: No one can boast.
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1: Kati tuli mu kanisa tujja tandikirawo mu wiki ejja bannange.
0: We shall start from there next.
1: Mulinyala mukama ffe Yesu.
0: In Jesus' name.
1: Oyinza okuba omaze emyaka 12-13 mu bulokozi.
0: You have spent 10, 20, 30 years.
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0: Maybe you've ever seen all the gospel that I've preached and the scriptures.
1: Nefunamu ekikwongerayo.
0: But get something that takes you.
1: Webuze wentuuse ndiwa.
0: And also ask yourself how much do I know?
1: Ngenda wa.
0: Where am I going?
1: Era kiki kyanjagaza?
0: And what does he need?
1: Lwaki yandeeta wano?
0: Why did he bring me here?
1: Ogenda kufuna ekyokuddamu.
0: You will get an answer.
1: Yimusa omukono gamba ayi.
0: Raise your hand and say.
1: Ayi Yesu.
0: Ayi Yesu.
1: Olunaku lwa leero.
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1: Mulinnya lya mukama waffe Yesu.
0: Jesus.
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1: so,
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1: neka cake kamu.
0: And a cake.
1: Twebaza Katonda.
0: Thanking the Lord.
1: Hallelujah.
0: Amen.
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0: But they all perish.
1: Naye twebaza Katonda.
0: But we thank the Lord.
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0: Praise the Lord.
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0: And I also had a journey.
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1: kama yebazibwe
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3: that is oppressed by the devil.
2: Ayiganyizibwa Satan.
3: You know the devil does not need invitation.
2: Omanyi Satan teyetaaga kuyitibwa.
3: The Bible says the thief cometh to kill and to destroy.
2: Bible egamba nti omubbi ajja okubba okutta n'okusikiriza.
3: When the thief is coming to you,
2: Satani wabanga wakujja gy'oli,
3: he doesn't need appointment.
2: Teyetaaga kumuwa appointment.
3: He just bangs in.
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3: Actually, as a matter of fact, when thieves are coming, even if he has a gun, once he realizes that you have seen him, they normally run away.
2: Kino kye kituufu, kavuna akitegeera nti omulabye.
3: They run.
2: Adduka buddusi n'agenda.
3: But the Son of Man,
2: naye omwana w'omuntu,
3: in order to operate in your life,
2: okusobola okukolera mu bulamu bwo,
3: he knocks.
2: Akonkona.
3: The Bible talks about it in Revelation chapter, is it 3:20? It says he knocks on the door.
2: Mukubikira Bible gamba nti ndi kumutima gonkonkona.
3: Whoever hears my voice,
2: buli awulira eddoboozi lyange,
3: and opens for me,
2: nanzigulira,
3: I'll come in,
2: nja kuyingira,
3: and when I come in,
2: era kavuna mala okuyingira,
3: we shall dine with him,
2: tujja kulira wamu naye.
3: Hallelujah.
2: Hallelujah.
3: What you have today
2: choino lwalero
3: is to say yes to Jesus.
2: Wegugamba iwe wawo Yesu.

0: It takes you straight to the dining. You eat with him. You eat with him. And you can never eat with the King of Kings. And you eat what is not present to you. You are about to eat the life of God. You are about to eat the grace of the Lord. You are about to dine in the favor of God. Why? Because he loved you. The Bible says in the book of Romans chapter 5 and verses number 8. Can we read there? Can we read there? I have not yet started my message.
1: Yes. Naye Katonda atenderezesa okwagala kwe gye tuli.
0: But God demonstrated his own love towards us.
1: Kubanga bwe twali nga tukyali n'ebibi.
0: That while we were still sinners,
1: Kristo n'atufiirira.
0: Christ died for us.
1: Ka olw'omwenda. Kale okusinga ennyo kaakano.
0: Verses 9. Much more than having now. Having been justified by his blood, we shall be saved from the wrath through him. 10. For if when we were enemies, we were reconciled to God through the death of his son. Much more having been reconciled, we shall be saved by his life.
1: 11.
0: Not only that, but we also rejoice in God through our Lord Jesus Christ, through whom we have now received the reconciliation. Praise the Lord.
2: Yebaziwe mukama.
0: Praise the Lord.
2: Yebaziwe mukama.
0: The Bible is telling us here, it was a demonstration.
2: Kwali kwolesa.
0: It was a demonstration.
2: Kuno kwali kwolesa.
0: Not a demonstration of power.
2: Sikwolesa manyi.
0: Not a demonstration of wealth.
2: Sikwolesa bugaga.
0: Not a demonstration of size.
2: Sikwolesa size yo.
0: It was not a demonstration of figure.
2: Sikwolesa kafiga yo. Kafiga kako.
0: Miss Uganda.
2: Miss Uganda. Ngerejeba chikolamu.
0: Praise the Lord.
2: Praise be to the Lord.
0: It was not a demonstration of weapons.
2: Because
0: these days nations demonstrate weapons.
2: Enaku zino amawanga galaga ebyokulwanyisa byago
0: to show their strength.
2: Okulaga amaanyi gaago.
0: So they demonstrate. They demonstrate the strength of their power. By blasting all those nuclear kind of weapons. They blast them. To tell America.
2: Okugamba America.
0: America, what are you talking about?
2: America, chicho tugamba.
0: We have the power also.
2: Nafe tuina amani.
0: We have the nuclear plants also.
2: Nafe zinyukiria tuzirina.
0: So. Here,
2: kakano wano,
0: it was not a demonstration of power. It was a demonstration of God's love. So the Bible has told us here,
2: kakano Bible yetu gambye wano,
0: God demonstrated his own love.
2: Katonda wafe ya yole so
0: his own love towards us.
2: Okwagala kwe eri gye tuli.
0: That while we were still sinners, Christ died for us.
2: Kristo yatufirira.
0: So for Christ to die for us,
2: Kristo kubera ngasobola kutufirira,
0: it was a demonstration of God's love.
2: Kwali kolesa kwa kwagala kwa Katonda
0: wa fe. Because as a matter of fact,
2: kubanga kino kye kitufu,
0: we were sinners.
2: Twali bononyi.
0: We were stuck.
2: Twali twakwatibwa.
0: We were doomed.
2: Twali tuli buziba ddala mu kibi.
0: In our sins.
2: Mu bibi.
0: We had no redeemer.
2: Era twali twaina mununuzi.
0: We had no savior.
2: Tetwaina mulokozi.
0: And according to the scripture,
2: okusenzira kuchabantu bachisomye,
0: the Bible says, according to the scriptures,
2: Bible egamba kubyawandikibwa.
0: The Bible had already said it.
2: Bible yali yachogera da.
0: That every soul that sinneth,
2: nti buli meme yonne yonona,
0: every soul that sinneth,
2: buli ememe yonne yonona,
0: shall die.
2: Ejja kufa.
0: And when we continue to read the scriptures, we come to know that for all had sinned and had fallen short of God's glory. All of us, we had committed sin. And actually, our sin was known by the reason of our actions. Our sin was in the blood. It was in the blood. Our blood. Our bloodline. Was already contaminated. That's why the doctors are still fighting.
2: Yes, they're
0: trying to do whatsoever they want to, they can do to fight HIV. Because it contaminates the blood. And the Bible says life is in the blood.
2: Hate Bible yetu gamanti obulamu buli mu musayi.
0: Life is in the blood.
2: Obulamu buli mu musayi.
0: When I get a gun,
2: kavuna afune mundu,
0: and I shoot you,
2: ne besas,
0: you don't die because of the blood.
2: Tofa ransonga anti kukubye ile sasi.
0: You die
2: ofa
0: because you have
2: you have poured the blood and the system of your blood has been attacked. The more you lose the blood, the more that you lose life.
0: Praise the Lord. If I just get a leather bread and I cut this young boy,
2: singafune jirita nenzija nensala omwana ono,
0: and I cut the vein,
2: nemusala omusuwa.
0: If I cut the vein,
2: bwensala omusuwa ogo,
0: and it begins to bleed,
2: natandika okufulumya omusaayi.
0: If he doesn't get immediate help,
2: bwabanga tayambiddwa mu bwangu,
0: just in 45 minutes,
2: mudakikana mutano zoka,
0: he will kick the bucket,
2: abakaputi.
0: Blood.
2: Musai.
0: Somebody say blood.
2: Wabe wagambo musai.
0: So our blood was already contaminated.
2: O musai gwafe. Gwari gwayo noni bwada.
0: It was contaminated by sin.
2: Gwari gwayo noni bwada ne chibi.
0: You go and read the book of Romans chapter 6. Okay, let's read there. I want to show you exactly.
2: Njagala kula gira dala.
0: Let me show it to you. Separado curadi. Romans chapter 5 and verses number
2: 12.
0: The Bible says,
2: Bible egamba,
0: therefore,
2: kakano,
0: just as through one man is sin,
2: okuita mukono na ko muntu omu.
0: Let me say it again. Therefore,
2: Kakano.
0: Just as through one man, sin entered the world.
2: Orechibicho muntomu echayingirensi.
0: And death through his sin.
2: Era no kufokuita muchibi.
0: And thus death spread.
2: Era kakano kufa ne kweyongera.
0: Spread to all men.
2: Okugeneri abantu bonna.
0: Because all sinned.
2: Kubanga bonna bayonona.
0: It was through one man.
2: Chari kuita muntu omu.
0: The Bible said, therefore,
2: kakano,
0: just as through one man sin entered the world.
2: Ngo okonona kwa muntu omu echibi cha ingirensi.
0: And death.
2: Era no kufa.
0: Through sin.
2: Okuita muchibi.
0: And thus death spread to all men.
2: Era kakano okufane kweyongera kutambula eri abantu bonna.
0: Because all sinned.
2: Kubanga bonna bayonona.
0: For until the law,
2: okutusa teka,
0: until the law of sin was in the world,
2: okutusa eteka lyechibinga lyali munsi.
0: But sin is not imputed when there is no law. So I want to emphasize this point. What the Bible is trying to tell us.
2: Bible
0: that through one man is
2: seen.
0: Which man?
2: Mutuchi.
0: Adam.
2: Adam.
0: Through the sin of Adam.
2: Okuita muchibi cha Adam.
0: Through the sin of Adam.
2: Okuita muchibi Adam chiakola.
0: Sin entered the world.
2: Echibi cha ingirensi.
0: And because of this sin,
2: orensonga yechibi chino,
0: death
2: okufa
0: reigned over.
2: Nekutaniko kufuga.
0: So by the time you were born,
2: olunakuru walingo zaliwa,
0: you were born in sin.
2: Wazaliwa muchibi.
0: And death was reigning over you.
2: Erechi okufanga kukufuga.
0: You were a slave to sin.
2: Olimuduwa chibi.
0: You were a slave to sin.
2: Walimuduwa chibi.
0: And you had nobody to get you out of sin.
2: Erate waina muntu yena kununulo kuva muchibi.
0: It's not because of what you did.
2: Sinsonga kruachi chiche wakola.
0: Because of the blood.
2: Nensonga eri kumusayi.
0: Blood.
2: Omusayi.
0: The blood of Adam.
2: Omusayi gwa Adam.
0: Remember, we are the descendants of Adam.
2: Jukira tuliba goberezi ba Adam. Bazukuru ba Adam.
0: Verses number 40. Never released.
2: Kuminanya. Okay.
0: Let's keep on go. 15.
2: Kuminatano.
0: But the free gift is not like the offense. For it was by one man's offense many died.

0: Praise be to the Lord.
1: Much more the grace of God and the gift by the grace by one man, Jesus Christ,
0: Yesu Christu,
1: abounded.
0: Come on, let us bless the Lord for that.
1: For if by one man's offense death reigned through that one. Osoma mu Luganda, eh? Okay. Much more those who receive abundance of grace.
0: Of
1: the gift of righteousness will reign in life through the one Jesus Christ. Therefore,
0: kakano,
1: as though one man's offense judgment came to all men, resulting in condemnation, even so through one man's righteous act the free gift came to all men, resulting in justification of life. Number 19. For as by one man's disobedience, many were made sinners. And also, by one man's obedience, and also, by one man's obedience, many will be made right. Somebody give the Lord a hand. So it was like this. By one man is disobedience, you are made a sinner. Actually, for you to be a sinner, it was not your action. That means even the baby who is born today, she's born a sinner. Why? By one man is disobedience. By the contaminated blood of
0: Adam.
1: In the disobedience, it was told to him that of all the trees in the garden, you can eat as much as you can, as according to your appetite.
0: Appetite
1: you are free to eat, but the tree that is in the middle of the garden, that tree,

0: from evil. Don't touch. Don't eat. Don't look at it. So that was the instruction. Somebody may say, why? Because God wanted to prove.
1: Kubanga Katonda yali agalo kukakasa.
0: He wanted man.
1: Yayagala omuntu
0: to make a choice.
1: Okubeera ng'akola okusalawo.
0: Because God created man with what they call self-will.
1: Kubanga Katonda yatonda omuntu n'amuteekamu okukwesalirawo.
0: In you,
1: mugwe,
0: you have a treasure.
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0: 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So the devil came.
1: Kakano omubi najja
0: in the garden.
1: Muluso.
0: Found the woman.
1: Nasinka n'omukyala.
0: I don't know what she was doing.
1: Simanyi kiki yali akola.
0: Or she was gazing at the tree.
1: Oba yali atunulira muti.
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1: Nga atunulira ekibala.
0: And he told the woman.
1: Nagamba omukyalo ono.
0: Told the woman.
1: Nagamba omukazi ono.
0: Did really God say you should not eat of the tree?
1: Dala kitufu mukama yakyogera nti temulyanga ku muti guno.
0: Did really not? Did he really say?
1: Dala kitufu yakyogera.
0: He was trying to create doubt.
1: Ng'agezaako okumuleeta okuleeta okubusabuusa mu mukyalo ono.
0: Ddala
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1: era omukyalo

0: okukwatako. It is the same trick the devil uses even up to now.
1: Gwe muti gwe gumu ne satani gwachakozesa paka kati.
0: And the devil said,
1: era satani nagamba,
0: is a confuser.
1: Oh yali okutabula.
0: He just confused.
1: Atabula butabuzi.
0: He said,
1: naya gamba.
0: The devil said,
1: satani nagamba.
0: I'm just paraphrasing because you know the scriptures.
1: Ebya wanikwe mu mubi manyengeza ko bifunza funza.
0: And the devil said,
1: era satani nagamba.
0: God knows.
1: Katonda akimanyi.
0: When you eat of this tree.
1: Kavuna munalya ku muti guno.
0: You shall be like him.
1: Mugenda kubera nga ye.
0: To know good and evil.
1: Okumanya okirungi n'ekibi.
0: He was confusing.
1: Ngageza kukubuza abuza.
0: Because when you read Genesis chapter 1,
1: kubanga kavuno somo olubereberye sura esoka,
0: verses number 26,
1: olunyiriri olwabiri mu mukaaga,
0: even before Adam was created,
1: nga Adam tanaba na kutondebwa,
0: I want you to mark these words.
1: Njaga ebigambo bino obitekeke sira.
0: God told, said to himself,
1: Katonda ne yegamba,
0: let us create man.
1: Katutondo omuntu.
0: Genesis 1:26.
1: Olubereberye emu abiri mukaaga.
2: Egambye bweti.
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2: Katonda nayogera nti tukole omuntu mu ngeri.
0: And God said, let us create man in our own image.
2: Mu kifaananyi kyaffe.
0: According to our likeness.
2: Bafuge eby'omunnyanja.
0: And let have dominion.
2: Nebibuuka waggulu.
0: You can stop there.
1: Osobola okwekomera awo.
0: God had already created man.
1: Katonda yali yatonda domuntu.
0: In his image.
1: Mukifaananyi kye.
0: Man was already like God.
1: Omuntu yali afaanana nga Katonda.
0: In his image.
1: Mukifaananyi kye.
0: In his likeness.
1: Mukufaanana.
0: Man was already in the image of God. He was like God.
1: Yalinga nga Katonda.
0: Now the devil comes.
1: Kakano Satani ajja.
0: It twists the word.
1: Nagezako okugezako kudieka dieke chigamo.
0: God knows when you eat of the tree.
1: Katonda chimanye kavunolia kumuti.
0: You shall be like him.
1: Ogenda kubeeranga ye.
0: Ignorance of the scripture.
1: Okubulu okumanya kubya wandikibwa.
0: Even today.
1: Nona kurolwa lero.
0: The devil tries.
1: Era satani agezako.
0: To hide the people.
1: Okukweka abantu.
0: The truth.
1: Amazima.
0: The truth is already written in the scriptures.
1: Amazima. Tugalina mu byawandikibwa.
0: But we don't take time to read.
1: Nete tutwala budde kusoma.
0: We don't take time to study.
1: Nete tutwala budde kuyiga.
0: We don't have time for the word.
1: Tetuina budde bwa kigambo.
0: Any time.
1: Akasera kona.
0: Any day.
1: Olunaku lwonna.
0: The devil may come to you and.
1: Satani asobola kujja joli nasobola kudieka dieka.
0: Praise the Lord.
1: Yebazibwe mukama.
0: Praise the Lord.
1: Praise be to the Lord.
0: Omuntu already yali mukifaananyi kya Katonda.
1: Already man was created in the image of God.
0: Satani wajja namugamba bonoli ekibalo ja kufaanana nga Katonda.
1: See, now the devil came and told man once eat of this forbidden
0: so
1: fruit you will be like God. Kano omuntu
0: by his choice
1: okuita mukusala wokwe
0: he made a decision
1: nakulo kusala wo
0: to listen
1: okuuliriza
0: to the words of the devil
1: ebigambo bya sitani
0: than listening
1: onalemo okuuliriza
0: to the word of God
1: ekigambo kya Katonda.
0: Even today,
1: no na kurorwa lero.
0: It is
1: chechimu.
0: It is
1: chisgede chechimu.
0: You choose
1: osalawo
0: either to obey,
1: oboria wokugonda,
0: and follow.
1: No goberera.
0: It is by your choice.
1: Chirimu kusalawo ko.
0: So through Adam is sin.
1: Okuita mukono na mchibicha Adam.
0: All of us.
1: Fena.
0: Sin entered our blood. But we thank God for the blood of Jesus. We thank God for his blood. When he shedded the blood, he dealt with the power of sin.
1: lumbagana amanyi gechi
0: once and forever
1: era naga jira wodala.
0: Now it is up to you
1: kakano chiri eri gwe
0: to accept the gift of God
1: okukirize chirabo cha Katonda
0: to accept the gift of God
1: okukirize chirabo cha Katonda
0: to receive the gift of God
1: okwefunira chirabo cha Katonda.
0: What is the gift of God
1: echirabo cha Katonda chechiriwa
0: the gift of God is Jesus Christ
1: echirabo cha Katonda ye Yesu Kristo.

0: needed a blood
1: that
0: had no condemnation. And when Jesus shed that blood, when we believe, when we believe, we receive that gift. It is your choice to believe. The blood of Jesus can never work on you until when you believe. Praise the Lord. So on the cross, he demonstrated his ultimate act of love. In that he compelled, his love was compelling him to lay down his life for you and me. We now live because he died, and he died in our place. Without the cross, there is no salvation, because there is no redemption. Our redemption is in the death of Christ, when he paid the price. So these are the implications of the cross, the results of the cross, the result of the price he paid. Number one, the forgiveness of sin. Colossians chapter 2 and verses 13. Abakolisayo 2:13. 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
2: Kolosai 2:13 egambye bweti.
0: Yes.
2: Namwe bwe mwalinga mufudde mu byonono byammwe. 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
0: On the cross,
1: kumusalaba,
0: when he said it is finished, he was talking about the price.
1: Yali ayogera kumutango.
0: I have paid the price.
1: Nto mutango ngusasude.
0: Now in Christ,
1: era kakano mu Kristo,
0: we have the forgiveness of sin.
1: Tuina okusonyiwa kwebibi.
0: Without the forgiveness of sin,
1: owatali kusonyiwa kwebibi,
0: there is no redemption.
1: Tewali kununulibwa.
0: There is no salvation.
1: Tewali bulokozi.
0: It is only in Christ,
1: chirichoka mu Kristo,
0: that we are forgiven.
1: Tusonyiwa.
0: So what you have to do,
1: chiche tuina okubanga tukola,
0: to stay in Christ.

0: Because in Christ, there is forgiveness of sin. And without righteousness, nobody can see God. The wages of sin is death. So, my dear brothers and sisters, as we think about the death of Christ, I want you to deal with every sin and take the sin to Christ. His blood is sufficient to carry away that sin. Some of you say, you know, I have a weakness. A weakness of talking. We are talkative. Even my father is so talkative. Even my grandfather was talkative. We have a weakness. You know, I have a weakness. Sometimes I find myself speaking lies. You call it a weakness. That's why sometimes they call you on phone. Where are you? You are still in the bathroom. And you say, I am in Wandegeya on the border.
1: In the Wandegeya, ni ku border border.
0: Or sometimes you say, in 5 minutes, I'm going to be there. In 4 minutes,
1: I'm
0: going to be there. You take 1 hour.
1: No, twalisawa namba.
0: You are a liar. You call it a weakness. But the wages of sin is death. I want you to deal with every weakness. As a matter of fact, it's not a weakness. It is a dog that the devil is using to plug you into destruction. You know, Pastor, I have a weakness. Anger. When I
1: become
0: envious,
1: I can beat my child.
0: Don't
1: bring to me a man. Once I become angry, I can abuse him. When I become distressed, don't tell me about my mom. I can abuse him. When I become disgraced, you call it your weakness.
0: But our God is pure. The good news I have, every sin can be dealt with.
1: Okay.
0: Every sin was already dealt with.
1: Yes, your mother do chukwasaganya
0: on the cross.
1: Kumusalaba.
0: Carry that sin on the cross. Carry that weakness on the cross.
1: Obunafu obutwale kumusalaba.
0: Carry that weakness on the cross.
1: Obunafu obutwale kumusalaba.
0: The cross
1: omusalaba
0: has the power
1: kulina amani
0: to redeem us
1: okutununula
0: from every weakness.
1: Okuva mu bunafu bonna.
0: You know, Pastor, my weakness, when I see a girl, my weakness, when I see a
1: ball,
0: I feel like I have no air. I feel like melting. Yes, I'm born again.
1: Chitufu nalokoka.
0: I love Jesus.
1: Kristo mwagala nyo.
0: But when I see a girl,
1: nebwe ndabo muhala,
0: I feel I want to follow her.
1: Mpuliranga yagala okumugoberera.
0: Kabani kundongo. I feel like it is a magnet the girl is pulling me.
1: Mpuliranga muwalo yali mukunsika.
2: Praise the Lord. There is still more grace. On the cross. I want to finish like this. Jesus dealt with your sin. It is by your faith in him. Carry that so-called weakness. And take it on the cross. Take it now. To the cross, take now.
1: Chitwale kati.
2: To the cross.
1: Kumusalaba.
2: Amina.
1: Amen.
2: So number two.
1: Echokubiri.
2: Who are reconciled on the cross.
1: Kakano twa tabaganyizibwa.
2: Who are reconciled on the cross. Those are the results of the cross.
1: Ebyo byava kumusalaba.
2: Who are separated by sin.
1: Sin
2: had separated us from God. On the cross, he reconciled us. The Bible says we were even enemies to God because of sin. Let me tell you, that sin which you have not dealt with
1: us
2: makes you an enemy to God. You'd rather become an enemy of this president of Northern Korea.
1: Chisinga koko kubera omulabe wa president wa Northern Korea.
2: Than being the enemy of God.
1: Okubera omulabe wa Katonda.
2: Number three. We received the freedom from the powers of sin.
1: Twafuna edembe okuva mu manyi.
2: From the powers of sin.
1: Mumanyi ge chibi.
2: Romans 8:2.
1: Abalumi munana.
2: Number four.
1: Echokuna.
2: Victory over Satan.
1: Obuwanguzi okuveri Satani.
2: 2 Corinthians chapter 2 verses 14.
1: Abakolisayo 2 14.
2: Number four.
1: Echokutano.
2: Healing.
1: Okuonyezebwa.
2: We received our healing.
1: Twafuna okuonyezebwa kwaffe.
2: Isaiah 53 verses 5.
1: Isaiah 5 musatu. Let us read it.
2: Isaiah 53 verses 5. Let's read that one again.
1: Isaiah 5 verse
3: 3. Isaiah 5 verse 3. 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
2: And the chastisement of our peace was laid upon him.
3: Era emiggo gye gye gituwonya.
2: Kidemu.
3: Emiggo
2: gye gye gikola ki?
1: By his stripes we are healed.
2: Buli lwe bamukubanga.
1: Every time they stripped him,
2: ng'ofuna okuwonyezebwa.
1: You received your healing.
2: Buli lwe bamukubanga.
1: Every time that they stripped him,
2: ng'ofuna okuwonyezebwa.
1: You received your healing.
2: Olw'emiggo gye.
1: By his stripes we are healed.
2: You are going to be healed.
1: Kuwonyezebwa.
2: Of every affliction.
1: Oh, kunyigirizibwa kona.
2: Not because of the pain that you feel, but as long as you believe that he paid it all by his stripes, you are healed already. I want you to believe for God for your healing.
1: Okirize Katonda eri okuwonyezebwako.
2: In Christ,
1: mu Kristo,
2: we receive our healing.
1: Twafuna okuwonyezebwako.
2: In other words,
1: mungeri endala.
2: Very fast.
1: Nga nyangu wamuko.
2: We had pain.
1: Twalina obulumi.
2: Our pain was exchanged by his healing.
1: Obulumi bwaffe bwakyusibwa n'okuwonyezebwa kwe.
2: For us, we had pain, sickness.
1: Twalina endwadde obulumi.
2: Cancer,
1: kokolo,
2: kabotongo.
1: By his stripes now, we received our healing. If you are clapping, you clap. I cannot forget one time I told you, thieves came to our house. They stripped us because I was the man. They bound my hands and they were paralyzed. At the end, they came and roused me, but my hand was sodden. They tied me so tightly, even the blood couldn't. Praise be to the Lord. I reached the moment when I went to the church, I could clap and I couldn't feel myself. My hand was drying up. I raised my hand that had dried up, and I said unto Jesus, I believe. What happened, you saw it and everything. You saw each and everything. But forgive those things. I condemned them for a while. What will they be seeing? But when I sorted myself in the word of God, I said, Lord, may you forgive them. Forgive them. They took away all our things, but I still have life. Say, Lord, by your stripes, the one that heals me, I receive my healing. After I had made that prayer, I told him like this. They normally tell you to clap when you do not want. The time that we get problem on your hands, you could like to clap but you couldn't. I said, Lord, may you heal my hands that I can clap for you. I said, Lord, Father, I miss your praise because I cannot clap my hands. If I told you have your hands, you come and clap for Jesus. Clap for Jesus. By the fact of the cross, come and look and clap for Jesus.
2: Amen.
1: Amen. After I had made such a prayer, just believe God that He has already started. I slept very well. Late at 3, I dreamt a dream.

0: in a very clean hospital.
1: Fuck international hospital.
0: Leave alone these international hospitals. I don't talk about Chiludu. I talk about that hospital. I cannot even explain. When we reached to that hospital, we found a doctor putting on white garment. I was put on a bed. He told me Henry even knew my name. He said, okay. He touched my hand.
1: It's okay.
0: He told me now it's okay.
1: You can go.
0: Osobola okugenda. By the time that I raised up, the pain was no more. I have prayed for you. You having a certain kind of pain, believe the cross. By his stripes, by the time you shall live
1: with us,
0: that pain that you came around with, it will be no more.
1: On the cross,
0: como salaba,
1: he made available grace.
0: He made available
1: his love.
0: O kwagala kwaya kuganyo
1: kumera
0: wo.
1: On the cross,
0: como salaba,
1: he made available reconciliation.
0: Yale to kutabanganya
1: zwa. On the cross,
0: como salaba,
1: he took our infirmity.
0: Yatwale ndwade za fe.
1: On the cross,
0: como salaba,
1: he substituted our poverty.
0: Yachuso bwavu bwa
1: for his riches.
0: No bugagabwe.
1: On the cross,
0: como salaba,
1: he took our shame. We receive his glory. On the cross, he was humiliated so that we can be exalted. On the cross, he was rejected so that you can be accepted. I am talking about somebody. You have been rejected. You have been rejected all around. I have good news for you. On the cross, your rejection is being taken away for you to receive his acceptance. Hallelujah. I cannot exhaust the cross.
0: It
1: is the power of God for salvation to whosoever believes. Your work is to believe. I want you to stand up on your feet. In the name of Jesus. If you came with every kind of sickness, every kind of trouble, touch that place where you feel the pain. Believe in a minute, in a second. You receive your healing now. Let us raise our hands. Touch where the pain is. If you have no pain in your heart, pray for those people who are troubling. Father, in the name of Jesus, by faith, I am commanding, let there be healing. For we have already received.
2: About the grace that I was yet to preach, but I felt a change in me, and I cannot hold on to. Hallelujah.
3: Amen.
2: I'm going to preach a very simple message this morning. Very simple message. I believe we are all going to be blessed. Hallelujah.
3: Amen.
2: Hallelujah.
3: Amen.
2: Let's go to the book of Joshua.
3: Katugene mu kitabo cha Yoshua.
2: The book of Joshua.
3: Kitabo cha Yoshua.
2: We all know one thing.
3: Fena tumanye chintu chimu.
2: That Joshua was a servant of Moses.
3: Nti Yoshua yali muweleza wa Musa.
2: Very close.
3: Nga wakulusegere nyo.
2: And the Bible says,
3: Bible yegamba,
2: each

0: time Joshua, Moses went to the mountain to
1: meet God.
0: Joshua camped in the tent. He was always in the tent, waiting for his master to return. Hallelujah.
1: Amen.
0: And this explains the reason why.
1: Era kino kinyola ensonga rachi.
0: The Lord chose Joshua to be the successor of Moses.
1: Mukama yalonda Yosua okubeera omusika wa Musa.
0: Hallelujah.
1: Amen.
0: Okay, Joshua chapter number 1.
1: Yosua esule soka.
0: Verse 1. Now after the death of Moses, the servant of the Lord, it came to pass that the Lord spoke unto Joshua, son of Nun, Moses' minister, saying, Moses, my servant, is dead. Now therefore, arise and go over this Jordan, you and all the people, unto the land which I will give to them, even to the children of Israel. Let us pray. Heavenly Father, we thank you for this message. We know that you're here for us. And we believe that you have a great work that you want to do in us. That's why we call upon your spirit to lead us and teach us so that our eyes will open and our ears will open to hear the direction of the Holy Spirit. We welcome you and we give you everything that we have in Jesus' mighty name. Amen.
1: Amen.
0: Hallelujah.
1: Amen.
0: Hallelujah.
1: Amen.
0: So before I preach, let me talk to us about this text. God appears to Joshua. Why? Because Moses had died. When we talk about Moses, we simply reflect on the law and the covenant God made with the children of Israel. Moses was born in a state when God had already heard the cry of the children of Israel. So Moses' upbringing was preparation for the great work that God had to do in Israel. Because there were people crying, and there was a covenant God had already made with Abraham.
1: So
0: God could not forget the children of Israel. So Moses' birth was symbolic that something was yet to be done in the land for the children of God to be taken out of slavery. Tell your neighbor he was born for a mission. Moses' birth came at a time when all the children, the male children, were being killed. But his rescuing process was symbolic that something was yet to come out of him. He did not grow like a mere child, a Hebrew child. Though he was born of a Hebrew child, a Hebrew woman. But he was brought up in a palace. Hallelujah.
1: Amen.
0: Mukama yebazi.
1: Praise the Lord.
0: Mukama yebazi.
1: Praise the Lord.
0: And it happened that even before he was brought up, the daughter of Pharaoh needed someone to take care of the same child. But this is what happened. They again went and looked for the mother of Moses himself, and to come and prepare and nurture this baby. God's hand was upon this boy. Hallelujah.
1: Amen.
0: Remember,
1: Jukira,
0: The way he was rescued. The mother got the idea with the father.
1: Mama yafuna ekirowoozo ne tata.
0: Instead of our boy being killed before us. Because it was a decree from Pharaoh. Because the sons of the Hebrew had grown and they had multiplied in number. So they feared because they could take over the land of Egypt. And what Pharaoh said, go and kill every newborn or every young Hebrew boy. You see, by killing the male child, they are reducing the multiplication or the population of
1: Israel.
0: Hallelujah.
1: Amen.
0: Every time you kill a male, you are reducing multiplication. Because before God, every male represented multiplication. It represented a seed. So, killing the male child was very symbolic that he was killing a generation. But God could not allow a generation of Israel to be killed. The same thing that Herod did when he
1: Herod
0: knew that the king was born in his land. Remember the Israel was under captivity. And the Roman Empire was ruling all over Israel. By the time Jesus was born, Israel was not in control over their land. Jerusalem, Samaria, and Judah, all over the land that was surrounded there. They were under the Roman Empire. So the people called the Herodes.
1: They were ruling over the Roman Empire.
0: Hallelujah.
1: Amen.
0: So Jesus was born at a time when Roman Empire was ruling over
1: Israel.
0: So when Herod heard that the king was born, he said, I'm going to kill every young boy. But still God could not permit that. The same thing that happened with Moses. The same thing happened to Jesus. Every time God is yet to do something new, the devil rises. But this time God will not allow. Now let me tell you before I teach. There is nothing that is going to happen in your life that God will not be able to afford to rescue your life. I'm here to tell you, nothing will be able to kill you because you were born with a purpose. If you didn't have a purpose, you would have been dead. Hallelujah.
1: Amen.
0: Before you execute the plan God has for your life, you will live to serve God. David said, I will not die. I will live and proclaim the goodness of God. So everyone born with the purpose of God, God takes charge. Tell your neighbor, every time you are born with God's purpose, God takes charge. Hallelujah.
1: Amen.
0: Mukama yebazibwe.
1: Praise the Lord.
0: Mukama yebazibwe.
1: Praise the Lord.
0: So here is Moses.
1: Musa wuno.
0: Taken in the palace.
1: Ali mulubiri.
0: And the Pharaoh looks for who is going to take care of the baby.
1: Atenga falo anonyo mtu agende okulabirira omwana.
0: They go around the country.
1: Bagenda ngabetolole nsi.
0: Now the lot again falls on the mom.
1: Atata nebalanga abalandinga ku mama wo mwana yinyine.
0: And then say, you mother.
1: Nebagama nti mama.
0: They even didn't know.
1: Tebamanya nakumanya.
0: They say, you woman.
1: Amugamba omukazi.
0: Come and take care of this baby.
1: Changola bilira omwana ono.
0: You know what happened? The mom knew who the baby was.
1: Mama ya manya chi omano chali.
0: She just started from where she stopped. Breastfeed the baby.
1: Na yonso mwana.
0: Nurse the baby.
1: Na labidilo mwana.
0: But also on salary. She was again paid.
1: Sasura no kusasura.
0: What the devil. The devil intends for bad. God is going to turn it around for
1: Katonda
0: good. Hallelujah.
1: Amen.
0: What Pharaoh never knew.
1: Falao chatamanya.
0: That she's again is putting the mother of the baby in charge of the baby. So Moses was brought up.
1: Musa yakula. Yakuzibwa
0: by his own mother.
1: Ngakuzibwa mama we.
0: Hallelujah.
1: Amen.
0: Because there was a task ahead of him.
1: Kubanga waliwo mulimu omunene
0: mama
1: we
0: yalanda.
1: Bible egamba.
0: Moses went and did whatever he did.
1: Nti Musa yagenda nakola byonna bye yakola.
0: He accomplished whatever he accomplished.
1: Namaliriza byonna bye yamaliriza.
0: So when God was to bring the law into the world.
1: Tonda byanena terolete teka munsi.
0: When God was about to bring his rule in the world. Because when you talk about law, it means governance, submission, or subduing.
1: Amen.
0: Hallelujah.
1: Amen.
0: Now, law requires obedience. So when God wanted the nations to obey him, he raised one man called Moses. To him he gave the commandments to govern his people. Hallelujah.
1: Amen.
0: Hallelujah.
1: Amen.
0: Now this is what happened. Time comes. Moses dies.
1: Musafa.
0: Moses dies.
1: Musafa.
0: Do you know the meaning of dying of Moses?
1: Omanyiche chitegezo kufa kwa Musa.
0: It has two implications. Two implications. When Moses dies,
1: Musa bwafa,
0: it is a very representation of the end of the law.
1: Chilaga o enkomekerero ya mateka.
0: Because the law came with.
1: Kubanga amateka gajana Musa.
0: When Moses dies,
1: Musa bwafa,
0: the original vision bearer of the Ten Commandments dies. Now God raises this man called Joshua.
1: Katonda aitiwa Joshua.
0: Hallelujah.
1: Amen.
0: Hallelujah.
1: Amen.
0: This is what the Bible says.
1: Chino Bible chegamba.
0: Now after the death of Moses,
1: Musa,
0: the servant of the Lord,
1: wa Katonda,
0: it came to pass that the Lord spoke unto Joshua, son of Nun, Moses' minister,
1: wa Musa,
0: saying,
1: ngagamba,
0: Moses, my servant, is dead.
1: Musa afude.
0: Hallelujah.
1: Amen.
0: Let me tell you, church.
1: Kambabuli,
0: we are living in a new covenant.
1: Tuli mundaga nempia.
0: Where the law of Moses already died.
1: Mateka ga Musa we gafia.
0: At the beginning of the ministry of Jesus Christ.
1: Entandika yobweleza kwa Kristo Yesu.
0: The Bible says.
1: Bible yegamba.
0: Christ is the end of the law.
1: Nti Yesu yenkomero ya mateka.
0: So that. Mwete mwase me Bible yao. Yesu yenkomero ya mateka. Uyu msomesa. Okugwa wakili ateka we ekirala. Mukama yebazibwe.
1: Praise the Lord.
0: Webale sebo. Mukama yebazibwe.
1: Praise the Lord.
0: Now when Jesus comes.
1: Yesu waja.
0: Moses had to die.
1: Musa yaino kufa.
0: Before Moses
1: Musa tanaba,
0: died,
1: tanaba kufa,
0: the law was so alive.
1: Etu,
0: so when the one given the law
1: mateka,
0: dies,
1: buafa,
0: Joshua had to be appointed.
1: Hallelujah.
0: Amen. Mukama
1: yebazibwe. Praise the Lord.
0: And God could not speak to Joshua
1: Katonda itasubula kuogera na Yosua
0: as long as Moses was alive.
1: Nga Musa chali mulamu.
0: The grace could not come as long as the law was alive. Now when Christ came, the law has no power over us. Hallelujah.
1: Amen.
0: That is why
1: Songarachi,
0: we are believers of a new covenant. We have another testament
1: tuina endagane mpya.
0: Where the law is written on the hearts. Not inside, not on the books.
1: Praise our Lord.
0: So the Bible says, Bible
1: gamba,
0: Moses is dead.
1: Musa afude.
0: Now therefore, verse number 2. Now therefore, arise, go over this Jordan. You and all the people, go into the land which I do give them unto the children of
1: Israel.
0: Hallelujah.
1: Amen.
0: Hallelujah.
1: Amen.
0: Mukama yebazibu.
1: Praise the Lord.
0: Kanjogere wane ebigambo ebiddako wansi malirize. Verse number 6. The Bible says,
1: Bible egamba,
0: be strong and of good courage.
1: Damu amanyi gumomoyo.
0: For unto these people,
1: kubanga gwe,
0: shall you divide for their inheritance.
1: Olisikiriza abantu bano enseno.
0: Which I saw unto their fathers to give them. Verse 7. Only be strong and very courageous, that you may observe to do everything according to the law which Moses, my servant, commanded you. Turn not from it right or right hand or left hand, so that you may prosper wherever you go. Hallelujah.
1: Amen. Praise the Lord.
0: Praise the Lord. Verse number 8. And this book of the law shall not depart out of your mouth. Shall not depart out of your mouth. But you shall meditate therein day and night. And you may observe to do according to all that is written therein. For you shall make your way prosperous. And then you shall have good success.
1: Amen.
0: Hallelujah.
1: Amen.
0: Mukama yebazibwe.
1: Amen. This is where the message is that I brought today.
0: And the message I'm preaching is this book of the law. That is a topic for the message. This book of the law. Hallelujah.
1: Amen.
0: Hallelujah.
1: Amen.
0: Now God said to Joshua, for you to be able to accomplish the purpose I have for you, you have to present yourself in a manner that is very ready to be used. The first thing he says, do not fear. Number 2, be courageous to observe everything that has been written in this book of the law. Hallelujah.
1: Amen.
0: Mukama yebazibu.
1: Praise the Lord.
0: Every time there is succession, every time there is transfer of power, God prepares another generation to run the same vision that he began. Nobody in the scripture that stops the move of God. But God prepares. This something Elijah had. He thought was the only prophet in the land. Regardless of what he did, God still had more people that are going to worship him.
1: So,
0: every time God begins a movement, someone else is going to catch up with a vision. When God started with Moses, however much he died, there was someone ready in the tent. There was someone ready to be used to carry on the mantle to another generation.
1: But one thing
0: God says, whoever that is ready to carry on the move, one, do not fear. Two, be courageous. Three, observe everything that I've commanded. Keep them on the tablet of in fact, on your fingers. So that you don't go left or right of it. In other words, remain focused. Hallelujah.
1: Amen.
0: Now this is what the Bible says. In Hebrews chapter 12. Look into Jesus. The author and the perfecter of our faith. Who for the joy set before him. Endured the cross.
1: Bible. The look unto Jesus. The author. And the finish of our faith.
0: Hallelujah.
1: Amen.
0: What is this? He's saying, keep the focus. So God was telling this man, keep focus. Don't deviate left or right. But stay connected. Tell your neighbor, stay connected. For this one more time, if God is to work with you, do not deviate. Hallelujah.
1: Amen. Praise the Lord.
0: Now God was still talking to this young man. Because he also led the children of Israel for 40 years. And he was in the land for 40 years. Hallelujah.
1: Amen.
0: Mukama favors.
1: Praise our Lord.
0: The Bible says.
1: Bible yegamba.
0: In this book of the law, shall not depart out of your mouth. Tell your neighbor, shall not depart out of your mouth.
1: Gamba mulira nawo techive
0: mukamwako. I don't know what we understand by this phrase.
1: Simanyi chino tegera mu phrase eno.
0: This is a powerful phrase.
1: Praise your money.
0: He did not say this book shall not depart out of your heart.
1: He
0: did not depart out of your sight.
1: Mumaso go, kumutima go.
0: But he said your mouth.
1: Ne yagamba mukamwako.
0: What does this mean?
1: Chino chitegezachi.
0: The book.
1: Echitabo.
0: Not a word.
1: Si echigambo.
0: Not a chapter.
1: Si esula.
0: Because Moses came with five what?
1: Kubanga Musa.
0: Five books.
1: Yajane bitabo
0: so
1: bitano.
0: It was a volume written on the tablets.
1: Echawandikibwa.
0: In those days it was stone tablets.
1: Mubitsele byo byali bya mayinja.
0: One of the writing was God's hand himself writing. Now, if you are to walk with God, one big requirement, get the book. Get the what? Get the book. Now, this is not the book I'm talking about. This is not the book. This is a dictionary.
1: No dictionary
0: of God's written books. These are books. What we call the book. The book is symbolic of the word. God told him, get the book out of the written inscriptions. Out of the so many books. Because by then, there was Genesis, Deuteronomy, Exodus, Levites, and what else? Numbers. Those were the first Deuterocanonical books. And God told this man, get the book of the law. Put it on your mouth.
2: Ekitabo kino eky'amateeka tekivenga mu kamwa ko.
0: Wesirikire. Neyo mu Luganda bweyogedde.
1: The same thing
0: ekitabo kino ekyaki omusajja amaze okufa alese ebitabo bimeka Katonda wajja okumusisinkana
1: when God comes to meet this man
0: amugamba kitabo
1: he tells him the book
0: hallelujah
1: amen
0: amugambe kitabo kino
1: he says this book
0: tekivanga mukamwako
1: never leave your mouth
0: now where
1: kakatiwa
0: do we speak from Jesus says
1: yes, agamba,
0: in Mark chapter 7 what fills your heart the mouth does what?
1: Speaketh.
0: Now God was telling him
1: Katonda yamugamba,
0: on the mouth there is no storage. Storage is deep down your heart. But if you want to speak, you have to revisit your heart and let the mouth speak what you have inside of you. What we call the word is the strength, is the covenant, what we call the book. It is the relationship you have with your God. Because the book can die. But what you have inside of you becomes the truth you can stand on. Hallelujah.
1: Amen.
0: So God tells him, get this book on your mouth. Very spiritual. Very revelational. Because we don't have books on the mouth. You can't have a book on your mouth. But he was saying, fill your entire life with this book. Get everything about you. So that whatever you speak will carry the message. Whatever you speak, you'll have a basis to possess what I want you to possess. You must have a book to step in the promises. You must speak the book, what the book says, because I'm going to give you everything that I've spoken. This is the promise. He says, I'm going to take you into the heritage of your children, and that what I spoke to your forefathers.
1: Let me say this.
0: The reason why we don't take over the heritage God has for us, you know why? There is no book. There is no book on our mouth. Why? If God is to use you, if God is to make a covenant with you, He prepares your life. He prepares your heart. So that the whole of you is consumed. What you speak on the behalf of God. Whatever you do, you don't do what you want, but according to what He wants. That is having the book. I'm not talking about books. Let this book. Hallelujah.
1: Amen.
0: Mukama favorzibwe.
1: Praise our Lord.
0: Mukama yebazibwe.
1: Praise the Lord.
0: Now God measures on the book.
1: Katonda of
0: God measures the bases.
1: Anti asinzira ku bitabo.
0: Let me tell you this.
1: The kambabulire chigambo.
0: This is the oldest book in the entire world.
1: Chino che chitabe kya sinzo obukadde munsi yonna.
0: It is a book that has stood generations. This is a book. The only book which has so many books in it. It has been fought against, but no one has overcome this book. It has been there for centuries. Now, it is not just in vain that it has stayed. It has always stayed looking for who will own it, looking for who will understand it, looking for who will believe in it. Some have got hold of it. and have simply hidden from the people. Hallelujah.
1: Amen.
0: When you go to Rome, Italy,
1: Bogende Roma, Italy,
0: this book has been put into the archives of the of the Roman Catholic Church. And no one was allowed to read. But they could not also take possession of a
1: reed.
0: When you read the history, now when the Roman Empire came and ruled over Israel, Roman Empire stole everything regarding on the Jewish culture. Because the Jewish culture has their roots in the book. So they denied them everything, including the book. But you don't know how the book reached you. There is power, not words, but there is power in what we call the book. Hallelujah.
1: Amen.
0: Give
1: the Lord a hand of praise.
0: So God was telling this young man, for me to work with you, you must have a book. You don't have a book on your mouth?
1: I
0: have no business with you. Hallelujah.
1: Amen.
0: Number one qualification. You have to get a book. This is what the Bible says. The Bible says, and this book of the law shall not depart out of your mouth, but thou shalt meditate therein day and night. And thou shalt observe according to all that is written therein.
1: Amen.
0: For you shall make your way prosperous.
1: Amen.
0: Hallelujah.
1: Amen.
0: And you shall have good success.
1: Amen.
0: The only way you can succeed in the matters of God is to abide by the word. This is the way you are going to abide by the word.
1: We are all Joshua's. We are all Joshua's. We are in the generation of Joshua. Why? Because Moses is dead. And Jesus came. And the name of Jesus.
0: Yeshua.
1: Yeshua. Praise the Lord. Now the generation where we are. We've left the generation of the law. We are in the generation of Joshua. Where Christ Jesus is the end of the law.
0: It
1: begins with the grace. Everyone to stay in the grace. Everyone to relate with God.
0: Number one qualification. You have to keep the word on your mouth. Number two, you will meditate on it day and night. Now, meditation is a second stage in learning. First of all, learning requires to acquire knowledge. Once you acquire, you get the knowledge. Keep it in you. Meditation cannot come onto what you've not acquired. The basis for you to meditate is to call to your memory.
1: Now,
0: you
1: may remember or recall someone you saw.
0: And you say
1: he was so and so and so. You got it.
0: But you've
1: never seen him, you cannot remember. Isn't
0: so? Due to the Shaka's expansion policy, the Matutangoni, the Masekongoni, they went to the Western Africa.
1: You just remember the way your teacher was narrating.
0: So you wanted to sit in a class.
1: So you wanted to sit in a class.
0: So, Mukama Agamba Yosua.
1: God says unto Joshua,
0: fumintiriza.
1: Meditate.
0: In fact, ekigambo kufumintiriza.
1: Meditation.
0: Kwa baita okuzo buchi.
1: Is renewing.
0: Is to chew cud.
1: Okuzo wenkumu.
0: Naina mkwano gwange. Sina mkwano gwange. Kazini wange.
1: I have my cousin.
0: Twali mchalo.
1: We are in the village. For us swallowing red paper, it was a habit. You get around three, you swallow them. After eating food, for him he could belt, chew, and then swallow. I don't know whether he had got belt and then choose. He forgot that he had swallowed red pepper before eating food. When he belt, the red pepper came out.
0: You
1: see the eyes turning red. He ran to drink
0: water.
1: But red pepper doesn't just leave the mouth. Even the goat chewing cut them. It means it's first ate.
0: Now you cannot chew.
1: Tosobola kugaya.
0: What you did not eat.
1: Chotalide.
0: So when the Bible says meditate,
1: Bible yebwegamba nti fumintiriza,
0: it means first taking.
1: Ekitegeeza soko yingize.
0: What you can think about at night.
1: Osobola okulowooza ekiro.
0: Omwirwa kyetulowooza.
1: Do you know why we don't think?
0: Kubanga tetulina bya kulowooza.
1: Because we don't have what to think upon. Someone comes meet you. Tells you come escort me.
0: Tulagawa.
1: Where are we going? Tells you just come. This man abused me. They find you in the church. And you start hating people. Do you know what she did to me? Come, I tell you. You know that one. It's like sweet potato that is not ready. We shall take care of him. He has not even thought.
0: The devil has used people
1: because
0: they fail to acquire knowledge. It is this knowledge that you can ponder. Hallelujah.
1: Amen.
0: You cannot meditate on to what you don't have. So God tells him, if I'm to work with you, if I'm to be with you like I was with Moses, you have to meditate. We have
1: born against here who don't meditate.
0: Do
1: you know what you meditate? You know where the
0: soap
1: stop. They don't lie you. You
0: said
1: no. She was about to hit. Now we've begun when he's seated. They lied us there. That's what you know. Praise the Lord. We've meditated things that don't exist.
0: If
1: I knew the truth, I could meditate things that couldn't build me. Do you know waking up at night? You start meditating. Imagine, I'm an orphan, my dad is dead. Now I don't know. You take 2 hours remembering your dad who died 10 years ago. You know, in 91 he died. But you've woken up in the midnight, in the middle of the night. You find a brother. He has woken up.
0: He's
1: thinking about things that went long ago. That Lord abused me. Okay, I don't care she died, but she abused you. You even think about someone who's already dead. She died a long time ago. That man wouldn't have left me with the kids. And now I'm here working for them. I have to buy everything for them. Now look at the things you're meditating. The Bible's daughters meditate upon the book day and night.
0: You can't meditate on God
1: because
0: there's a lot of stuff going around your head.
1: A
0: lot of unforgiveness. If you were a man, you were thinking that woman wouldn't have done that. If you a woman, is that man. You can't even say that God. Why?
1: Rachi.
0: You are preoccupied with chaff. Chaff. Bible gamba wait.
1: The Bible says bemunaya ulebyo muwendo
0: mubitagasa. Kati obuzibu buli mukwaula.
1: Now the problem is separating.
0: Mungambiro yakulina anye sister brother yaula.
1: Get to know, separate what's good and what's bad.
0: Ochali mubiri ebitagasa.
1: You're still in
0: awful things.
1: And you want God to make you mouth like His.
0: Hallelujah.
1: Amen.
0: Tetuna yaula.
1: You don't know yet. There is a brother who came and sang last time.
0: Alino mwengo musumu maliba makadde. Hallelujah.
1: Amen.
0: I know we walk away Yesu.
1: It has the message of
0: Christ.
1: But when it sings, you see chameleon in all of.
0: Tuma nito gera muna yewa wuko. Nakambanze mani studios enkolera muna chameleon ima kwa. So what?
1: After you see that the same studios where I work my songs, that's the same.
0: No, no, imbalo ruali oroku biyorupia.
1: Even his second year song.
0: Buerele butali biunanga bibi gambo biya biya na uruf.
1: Vanity. Now you say every song that you bring.
0: Kakati tulemio kuwaula ebyo muwendo.
1: Now we failed to separate the precious things. And we're praying God to pray to do for us the new work.
0: The qualification.
1: Ebisanizo. Let me show you some qualifications.
0: This book of the law shall not depart out of your mouth, but you shall meditate therein day and night, that you may observe to do according to what is written therein. Hallelujah.
1: Amen. Praise the Lord. That has been written into it. You can only observe them through meditating them.
0: Hallelujah.
1: Amen.
0: Hallelujah.
1: Amen.
0: Mungeri eno,
1: in this way, you will prosper in your way. And you will see the blessing. Where is the blessing? Where is the prosperity? It is through working with Jesus Christ. Putting the word in our mouth. I told you the mouth cannot
0: express
1: until when your heart is filled. Child of God. Fill your heart. That at your mouth can speak.
0: Hallelujah.
1: Amen.
0: The
1: generation where we
0: are,
1: the covenant,
0: we are,
1: it needs the word.
0: Tell your neighbor, and this book.
1: This
0: book. When I talk about that
1: book,
0: it is more than a book. It's more than these books.
1: Whenever
0: you talk about book, this is the meaning. it means God himself. Because the book has the word. And the Bible says Jesus is the word of God. John chapter 1 verse 1. In the beginning was the word. The word was with God. And the word became God. Nothing that was created would be created without him. Hallelujah.
1: Amen.
0: Now if you don't have this word, you don't have this book, you're not going to create with your mouth. Because with your mouth you create. With your mouth you make. And with your mouth you destroy. Depending on what is in your heart, your mouth is going to create. Hallelujah.
1: Amen.
0: This word, this book, shall always abide on your mouth.
1: I don't know what we are keeping. Ask your neighbor, what are you keeping? What does your mouth speak? Tell him, don't sleep, what have you kept?
0: Katonda wabera muguru.
1: If God is in heaven, he looks at what we've kept in our storage.
0: Hallelujah.
1: Amen. Do you know that you have a storage?
0: The Bible says,
1: Bible yegamba,
0: and a good mouth, out of the good treasure of his heart, brings out good words. And so is justified. By your mouth, you are justified or you're condemned. Hallelujah.
1: Amen.
0: Another person that the Lord touched his mouth was Isaiah. He didn't touch anywhere. But he got this burning coal. Yakwate chisiki. Echomuliro, elianda.
1: The burning coal. He placed it on his mouth. Ladies and gentlemen, as I wound up, many of us, what will hinder us to go to heaven? I speak this in born again. What will hinder us in going into heaven? Mouth. Big mouth. You speak words and people cry. You speak words and people's hearts get broken because you've made your mouth saba saba that breaks and shatters people's hearts.
0: Yet,
1: originally, your mouth is supposed to glorify the name of the Lord and building up people.
0: Hallelujah.
1: Amen. Ladies and gentlemen,
0: the only qualification
1: ministering together with the Lord in this generation of Christ Jesus, it is putting by abiding the word into your mouth.
0: Hallelujah.
1: Amen.
0: Whatever you speak attracts God or sends God away from you. Whatever you speak builds somebody or breaks somebody. Hallelujah.
1: Amen. 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
0: 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Kubira mukama engaleza. Give the Lord a hand of praise. Hallelujah. Amen. Hallelujah. Amen. And this book. Ere kitabo kino. Nafuna obubaka buno ennaku.
1: I got this message a few days back.
0: And this book.
1: Ekitabo kino.
0: There is a specific book God speaks. It points on more than papers written by man. Failure to see this book. Failure to understand this book. You may not walk with God. Hallelujah.
1: Amen.
0: But
1: ladies and gentlemen,
0: courageous.
1: Amen.
0: Because
1: the Lord is going to be with
0: you.
1: As he was with Moses.
0: Hallelujah.
1: Amen.
0: Hallelujah.
1: Amen. But in the new covenant, he demands us the book. The book that Christ brought. We are demanded the book.

worked upon them and put them to the level of the wise. Those who call themselves wise, they got other people who are wise. Those that they were despising, the Bible says it exalts those who are despised and elevate them.

0: recevoir.
1: We are the vessels to be used.
0: So a highly effective Christian
1: will discover

0: nambera mu bulamu josobola kudayo nogeregerenyako
1: kiba kizibu.
0: It becomes complicated.
1: Ngosobola okuddira embeera gyoliyitamu.
0: You can handle over the situation you're passing through.
1: Nonuka nogamba
0: and you say, oh,
1: nga Yokana bwagamba bwati.
0: As John says.
1: So the only way you can hear the voice of the Lord is by relating the current situation with the word of God.
0: We are having born agains. He can never handle up his life with the word.
1: That is very dangerous. In every situation, Jesus Christ is the same. That means Jesus works and applies in every situation in our lives.
0: Take an example.
1: If you are a mother at home, you have backing scriptures in the Bible. If you are an orphan,
0: waliwo ekyawandikibwa ekisobola okusobola okwesigama.

0: kola era nodayo no wegeregere nya kuchigambo cha Katonda.
1: In the Bible you carry.
0: The Bible ye jostula
1: has everything.
0: E inabuli chimu
1: that pertains your situation.
0: E chikwatagana nembere yo joyitam.
1: Hallelujah.
0: Amen.
1: Mukama yebazi.
0: Praise be to the Lord.
1: That is being highly effective.
0: Okukwe kuwe nango ogena

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We will tell him, turn to the right. He does not make a bow turn. You know those soldiers?

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1: Kati mwena muli mu line.
0: You are in the line.
1: Badumidde kumba genda maso.
0: They tell him, go forward.
1: Kati kuba wulira obubi.
0: If you don't listen well, it's like they are telling you, go back. So the behind one,
1: listened,
0: and the in front of who you
1: listen,

0: Someone is in front of you, looks at the back. 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Then you are taking up your heart. So if you want to go back, ladies and gentlemen, failure to listen well, they bring death.
1: Hallelujah.
0: Amen.
1: You can never be effective

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1: Mukama yebazibwe.
0: Praise be to the Lord.
1: So a highly effective Christian
0: omukristayo agenda okubeera ow'omugaso
1: will identify the voice of the master.
0: Agenda kuzuula eddoboozi erya mukama we.
1: Alizuula wa?
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1: Nakugambye dala eddala erisooka kwe kumanya n'okutegeera ekigambo kya Katonda.
0: I told you the first level is to know and understand the word of God.
1: Si kukimanya bumanya.
0: Not only knowing it
1: naye n'okukijuliza
0: but to refer to it.
1: Omanyi fa abasomesa.

0: Based on the fact that it has the origin,
1: therefore, destiny,
0: it also has the destiny.
1: Mkubo,
0: amidst of the way,
1: you have to relate
0: oina okuzukeregrenya
1: with the origin
0: obuvo
1: in reference to your destiny.
0: Ngobugeregrenya ni kumagenda go. You understand what I'm talking about? Your life came from God. It has to mend the way with the Lord. Because it has the destiny.
1: Hallelujah.
0: Amen. It implies no life. You can never do something alone. There is nothing you're going to do coming from out of the blue and falls down. Everything that you do, it is and it's coming from somewhere.
1: Therefore, you have to refer.
0: You
1: have to make a reference with your origin. Because you have a beginning. Therefore, your end is properly defined from the beginning. Because the Bible says, He determines the end from the Hallelujah.
0: Amen.

0: Praise be to the Lord. Maybe I'm just bypassing on the surface. Jesus says like this.
1: My sheep,
0: endigazange,
1: hear my voice. And because they hear my voice, I know them.

0: nzigoberera nzitegeera. Let me interpret this like this.
1: The only way we can be effective Christians.

0: let me tell this to you.
1: God has spoken already.
0: Mukama yayogera da.
1: There is no voice that you are waiting to hear. He has already spoken.
0: Yayogera da.
1: He spoke his word.
0: Yayogera ekigambo kye.
1: And the word came into being.
0: Ere ensi n'ebeerawo.
1: Hallelujah.
0: Amen.
1: By his word,
0: okuita mu kigambo kye,
1: he commanded,
0: yalagira,
1: that Jesus would come and bring salvation.
0: Yesu alijja n'aleeta obulokozi.
1: And today we are saved.
0: Era ka olunaku lwa leero tuli balokole. Is there anybody amongst you who had to listen to the voice of the Lord that go and be saved?
1: Wakiriza bukiriza ekigambo Katonda kye yayogera emyaka nga kakaaga emabega.
0: You just believe the word the Lord spoke like 600 years back.
1: That means the word is alive.
0: Kitegeeza ekigambo kiramu.
1: It was spoken.
0: Kyayogerwa.

the Lord. That's how physics teaches. It says that if you burn the paper, it changes from having the chemical energy and it brings

There is nothing new that we do. We join things coming from one form to another form. Take an example. The Englishman said, we have nothing new. You see this house. Everything that is on it, it has ever. It was just made and become something different. So the doors, the windows, the bars, they were there, the mirrors.

0: chicken.
1: Coming to the iron sheets. Some applies to the bricks and the plaster, you see. There was nothing here new that was
0: even
1: made. The house, the walls you are seeing, they were once.
0: So, buli kimu kye tulina olwaleero.
1: Everything that we have today,
0: kyafuuka bufuusi form.
1: It was just changed.
0: Era kikyasobola okufuulibwa ekirala.
1: And can be changed to become something new.
0: Muzungu namaliza ng'agamba.
1: The Englishman winded up saying,
0: energy can never be created, not destroyed, but it can change form. From one state to a.
1: Embeera tesobola kutondebwawo okuba okumalibwawo naye ekyusibwa bukyusibwa okuva mu mbeera emu esobola okubeera embeera eya chemical change oba eya physical change. There is a change that comes when it cannot go back. It can never go back to its original state.
0: Nebaayo endala ng'osobola okutwala amazigo n'ogateeka mu ki mu friji negafuuka ice.
1: There is a one where
0: physical.
1: You can take your water.
0: Hallelujah.
1: Amen.
0: Similarly,
1: even in our life, there are some things which can never return to the original state. They can never return to the original.

0: It means
1: what you
0: are going to be. It has ever existed. You just enter into it. Already God had already prepared it.
1: So,
0: the word that you need to become, it will be of sorrow if you don't understand it.
1: Reference in your life, originality,
0: there will not be reference.

0: to know him.
1: Before
0: you were
1: formed,
0: you have

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1: we have to
0: identify with a voice.
1: Tell it to your neighbor.

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1: As much as we have highly effective people in church, they are those who are so much highly ineffective.
0: Waliwo ababasukkulumye mu kutegeera ku bannaffe.

0: okwesigama oba okunyonyokako ekyo ekigambo ekyawandiikibwa ekyakatonda. 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
1: The response towards the written
0: word of God is
1: what makes us effective or ineffective.
0: Kye kitufula okuba ab'omugaso oba obutaba na

0: 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Those are the hearts having the word of God. David himself says,
1: "Ntadde ekigambo kyo mu mutima gwange."

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1: Mbawa
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0: no one can snatch them out of my hand.
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0: Because they know my voice.
1: Kubanga bamanyi eddoboozi lyange.
0: Mukama yebazibwe.
1: Praise be to the Lord.
0: Mukama yebazibwe.
1: Praise be to the Lord.
0: Namaliriza.
1: As I'm winding up,
0: buno obulamu bwe tuyita eternal life.
1: So this life we call eternal life,
0: busobola okukoma,
1: it can have an end.
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0: omukuta gwawo guli mu abo abagoberera.
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0: He gives in to us when we follow. He doesn't deal with those who are standing. We have people in church, ladies and gentlemen. They have followed Jesus for more

0: kyaki.
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0: Ngateno jiatandikira.
1: Where he began from,
0: there is no trace. There is no rail. There is not even any mark of qualifying that person into eternal life.
1: Tewali wantu wona wona wotisobola kutegera obulamu bwoyo.
0: Eba nabajja okusoma amawulire amabugo n'obubaka bubadde bukwata ku muntu.
1: Those who come to read about the history of the

0: 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If he didn't have the concept
1: of eternal life while here,
0: if Dan does not follow Christ, if he didn't have the concept of originality,
1: he can never be effective. So, however much you pray on his burial time,

0: 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There's no one who can beat that combination.
1: No one. The combination of Jesus and the Father.
0: Combination ya Yesu ne Kitaawe.
1: Together in our lives.
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1: You see the knowledge and being profitable in Christ where we are.
0: Obeera mu Kristo.
1: You are in Christ.
0: Ate obeera mu Katonda mwennyini.
1: You are in God Himself.
0: Ate ogoberera kubanga obulamu buli mu gwe.
1: You fall because life is in you.
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0: 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The grace of the Lord has

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2: Emmanuel.
1: Emmanuel.
2: Isaiah yalagula.
1: Isaiah prophesied.
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1: Hallelujah.
0: Amen.
1: Mukama Yebazu.
0: Praise the Lord.
1: Kuminanya Bible Gambi wait.
0: The Bible said like this.
1: Therefore the Lord Himself will give you a sign.
0: Katonda mwene anabawa kabonero.
1: Behold, the virgin shall conceive.
0: Mtembele nebo lubuto.
1: And bear a son.
0: That's the long one.
1: And shall call his name Emmanuel.
0: Era alimuita erinya lye Emmanuel.
1: Hallelujah.
0: Amen.
1: Hallelujah.
0: Amen.
1: Obaka bonjagalo gabana kona fe
0: akonde skalero to share with us this evening.
1: Babuita Emmanuel.
0: It is called Emmanuel.
1: That is a message I want us to share today.
0: Emmanuel
1: is a Hebrew name.
0: Chigambo cha Reblania
1: that God gave to Isaiah.
0: Katonda chewa Isaiah.
1: That in those days,
0: ntimubirebyo,
1: a virgin will conceive.
0: Embere da enebo lubuto.
1: This will be a sign. That I will come in the world through this son, and his name will be called
0: Emmanuel.
1: There was no single day Jesus was called
0: Emmanuel.
1: Not even anywhere in the New Testament. But we had names like Son of David. Son of Joseph. Lamb of God. And so many other names. But there was no single day. There was no single day that Jesus was called by this name.
0: Yes, we Emmanuel.
1: Maybe I need to do more research. Why am I saying this? The name Emmanuel has a meaning. That God is with us. When Jesus was born,
0: yes,
1: it was evident. It was evident that God Himself had come on the earth. Now, this name could not work anymore because it was
0: exactly.
1: It had come to pass. Hallelujah.
0: Amen.
1: It is now, these days, when the name works. We even see people naming themselves after
0: Emmanuel.
1: It is not bad. But when Jesus began to speak, he said, "Whoever has seen me has seen the Father. I am in the Father, and the Father is in me." Hallelujah.
0: Amen.
1: So the word Emmanuel,
0: ekigambo Emmanuel,
1: was simply a phrase,
0: chalinga, yali phrase
1: that introduces God in the world.
0: Yali yanjula Katonda munsi.
1: Praise the Lord.
0: Amen.
1: Praise the Lord.
0: Amen.
1: This way I'm saying,
0: chino chengamba,
1: that the name Emmanuel,
0: nti elinya Emmanuel,
1: was not for the few Jews.
0: Nti teliali li abayudaya abatono.
1: It was not for some prophet.
0: Teliali li abanabi.
1: It was for everyone who believes.
0: Teliali li abuli muntu yena akiriza.
1: Hallelujah.
0: Amen.
1: It came from the mouth of a prophet.
0: Yava mukama kanabi.
1: That preached and prophesied more about the coming of Jesus Christ. And he said, behold, a virgin will conceive. Already the virgin conceived and bore a son called Emmanuel. Now our focus should be on the name
0: Emmanuel.
1: If the prophet said in those days the son was to be born, and the son was born, the Bible says he lived among us. He lived among us. He grew among us. But he died and left the Holy Spirit. Hallelujah.
0: Amen.
1: One time Jesus preached and said, with the words I've spoken to you, the words I've spoken is spirit.
0: The words I've spoken to you
1: Moyo.
0: Is the Spirit.
1: This was to confirm, this is in John chapter 6. You can even read from verse 36 downwards. The words that I've spoken to you are Spirit.
0: Moyo.
1: Hallelujah.
0: Amen.
1: Now this simply means
0: Kino chitegeza.
1: That Jesus was confirming that God is already with us. He is not with us in flesh, but
0: he
1: is with us in spirit. The word or the name
0: Emmanuel
1: was to come in existence after the birth of Jesus Christ. So today we don't focus on the name. We want to focus on the reality of this name. If God is with us, then something has to be showed. God has not simply come and leaves the place anyway. When God is with us, there are evident signs. They are tangible things that prove God's existence. When the Spirit of God reigns, there are things that really people see. There are things that we don't only be told, but

0: Nicodemus came to Jesus.
1: Nicodemus yaje eri Yesu.
0: Says surely what you do.
1: Namugamba nti byokola.
0: Is enough.
1: Bimala omaze.
0: For us to believe that God is with you.
1: Okukiriza nti Katonda ali wamu nawe.
0: There are things.
1: Waliwo ebintu.
0: That you do when God is with you. And the things you don't do when God is not with you. Hallelujah.
1: Amen.
0: Church.
1: Kanisa.
0: I want us to prove this phrase. I want us to prove this name. If God is
1: Emmanuel,
0: then let us see
1: Emmanuel.
0: Hallelujah.
1: Emmanuel.
0: If God is Emmanuel,
1: Emmanuel,
0: let us rise up faith
1: to
0: provoke God to act
1: for
0: Emmanuel to be. Emmanuel
1: okubera.
0: Hallelujah.
1: Amen.
0: Mukama yebazwe.
1: Praise the Lord.
0: When the Spirit came down on the day of Pentecost, it was evident. Very evident.
1: Ladies and gentlemen, we are fed up of carrying a name that we don't mean. We are fed up of carrying Bibles that is not visible. We are fed up of talking about God that it doesn't work. We have to uplift the faith. And we tell people that Emmanuel, when they believe and accept that it's true.
0: We don't simply carry name Jesus.
1: The Bible
0: says he was given a name above all. And in this name, every knee bows and every tongue confesses that Jesus is Lord. To the glory of God. Hallelujah.
1: Amen.
0: If
1: you leave the name called Jesus, the Bible says like this, that my people that have been called my name, that's different. Let me try to be clear.
0: Emmanuel,
1: the words of Emmanuel, they mean God is with us. God is with us. The one with you, he's with you. Ladies and gentlemen, the God we are speaking about, when he's with you, there is nothing impossible. Jeremiah. If you are with God, I want us to make a difference. I want to challenge you this praying. Let not be a casual prayer. We want to be manifested with Christ. We see his promises and what he is being manifested in our lives. The God we are talking about is the make of heaven and earth. He spoke a word and he came to be. He separated land from water. That's the God we are talking about, Emmanuel.
0: Paul amwogera ko n'agamba.
1: Paul says,
0: oyo bwaba ku lwaffe,
1: when he is on our side,
0: omulabe waffe yani?
1: Who is our enemy? Who could be our enemy?
0: Katonda okubanga ali naffe.
1: God to be with us.
0: Ne tusigala nga tuli kye kimu.
1: And we stay the same. There is a question mark. God doesn't come and things remain the same. When he is to come and things remain the same, he doesn't come. Let me repeat it.
0: If God is to come and things remain the same, he will not come. Every time he comes, he makes a difference. Even the Bible says, the entire creation

0: sins.
1: The
0: entire
1: creation
0: eagerly waits for the
1: manifestation
0: of the true sons of God.
1: Now,
0: true sons of God are manifested because they have a difference. Hallelujah.
1: Amen.
0: I
1: want you to make a prayer
0: and tell
1: the Lord to make a difference on you, to put a symbol or a sign on
0: you
1: that separates you from anyone else.
0: Hallelujah.
1: Amen. Going to put a symbol on you that's
0: going
1: to show that you're a child of God.
0: When you're
1: different from
0: we're
1: different from any other person.
0: Gideon, when
1: God met Gideon,
0: Judges chapter 6.
1: Judges
0: chapter 6. You are going to find Gideon. He was so scared, so confused, terrified, in a hideout. The enemies were disturbing and distorting all their crops. So he was among those people that hid because the enemy had risen. But when God met him, he proved that he can never leave him the same. And because God spoke to him,
1: he
0: called him a mighty man of valor. That was verse number 7. Gideon said, give me a sign. Give me a sign that you have spoken with me. Hallelujah.
1: Amen.
0: Ladies
1: and gentlemen,
0: if we are to think
1: things
0: canon,
1: we shall remain casual people.
0: Amen.
1: When God is to work,
0: He wants to change
1: things from the usual things.
0: I
1: want us to uplift faith
0: and
1: make a prayer
0: and say,
1: Lord, let your hand be manifested today.
0: If
1: you are with us, be manifested. If you are with us, make a difference.
0: If you're
1: with us, let things work out for
0: us.
1: Let things change.
0: Be
1: manifested.
0: Hallelujah.
1: Amen.
0: We are
1: in life.
0: When you
1: take one step,
0: the
1: world takes you back two steps.
0: Whenever
1: you try to rise up,
0: the
1: world judges you.
0: The world seems not to see progress in us. They think when we come here, we come to waste
1: time.
0: They think when we come
1: here,
0: it is a normal thing.
1: But let's pray to God
0: to
1: put a difference on
0: us. In
1: this world we
0: are,
1: go to make
0: wonders,
1: go to do miracles,
0: go
1: to do great things.
0: Let
1: His hand be manifested so that our enemy doesn't celebrate for us.
0: Hallelujah.
1: Amen.
0: The
1: enemy to sit and say that.
0: We thought he is
1: caught up. That person.
0: We saw
1: him like any other
0: person.
1: Things change.
0: And
1: the world bowed down for the name of the Lord.
0: Hallelujah.
1: Amen.
0: The
1: people who sleep with the
0: rentals, they
1: think we are the same.
0: But God is soon
1: raising a symbol.
0: He is
1: soon uplifting a
0: label.
1: We want the name of the Lord to be manifested. If the Bible says that every knee must bow down, we want them to start bowing down for them in the name of Jesus. Now his name cannot be bowed for unless he does something beyond. Let me tell you something they call worship. It's like sharing food. And you see this one is given more. That one is more than the other one. And you say, this guy's food is too much. That's why they call giving beyond. That's where we get the word. We want the world to understand that our God is beyond.
0: Oh yeah. Yasinga obugagga.
1: He's beyond rich.
0: Yasinga amani.
1: He's beyond power.
0: Yasinga chitibwa.
1: He's beyond glory.
0: Nga tagabana chitibwa
1: chena balala. When he doesn't share his glory with anyone.
0: Kati chaina chikolera mugwe.
1: Now he has to do that in you.
0: Aina chirabisa mugwe.
1: He has to manifest that in you.
0: Amani genga gasinga kubera mu.
1: When his power is in you. When his glory is manifested in you, and they will say there is a God who is beyond. This man, this woman is the one that he worships. They will live and say, for real, you are beyond everything. Your God is beyond everything.
0: Hallelujah.
1: Amen. There are people who want to compete with us, but I pray to God in this fasting to give us the spirit that was in Elijah, that everyone who prepares to compete with us, the Holy Spirit to give us the power to run beyond them. That's what they call beyond. God always wants to show in all situations that is beyond everything. We are fed up with the situation. When flu comes, it's for the born again that comes first.
0: Rubiamira waita.
1: Rubiamira.
0: Measles,
1: when measles attacks the village, you see it from the child of a born again. We attacked by measles. The children of Mlokole are scratching themselves. Now come to know that it is even coming on our side. The children of Mlokole are sneezing. Tell them not to come here. Let them stay there at their home. They cough like drum. They cough like engalabi. Tell your neighbor we need a difference. Ladies and gentlemen, what I'm telling you is real.
0: That's
1: what they call Emmanuel. Living in you. It means God is with me. When God is in you,
0: things don't remain the same. No.
1: Neda.
0: They obey.
1: Bigonda.
0: They obey.
1: Bigonda.
0: Hallelujah.
1: Amen.
0: They obey.
1: Bigonda.
0: Ababi abali munsi.
1: The evil people in the world.
0: Tuleyo kukiriza. Batumye bingi babbye enguzi bajiridde.
1: They are corrupt. They have done everything.
0: But it is a sent in mayumba gabwe.
1: They have kept money in the houses. Let us declare scattering what they have prepared in the name of Jesus. The world to search, whenever it's to find wealth, they find it in the Molokole's house. At least let us believe what was on David.
0: tukirize kyali ku Solomon.
1: We accept or believe what was on Solomon.
0: Chikomewo mu kanisa.
1: To come back to the church in the name of Jesus.
0: Hallelujah.
1: Amen.
0: Ebintu ebimu tebisobokese.
1: Some things haven't been possible because there is someone who has not accepted them. There's someone who hasn't moved in them. But the fullness of the world is all for God. If you're not for the devil, you belong to God. It means you're on the side whereby the owner of everything is. So you are also sing a song. Sivira mwao. I don't go empty handed.
0: Nala mulabo musajja Yesu sivira mwao.
1: Sivira mwao.
0: Hallelujah.
1: Amen.
0: No, inzo kubato na obade to naba kutuka yo.
1: Maybe you're not yet there.
0: Neka tukirize mukama.
1: But I just believe God.
0: Emiaka je jidako.
1: For the, your next years.
0: Emiaka je jidako.
1: Your next years.
0: You live your life in prosperity. Emiaka je jidako.
1: Your years, your next years. It won't be the same like your first years.
0: Hallelujah.
1: Amen.
0: Ladies
1: and gentlemen, we've cried.
0: We also
1: searched God, where are you? Yet we are in a church. We are here to make a prayer. That David prayed. Say, Lord, arise. So that my enemies scatter. Arise, Lord. And the enemies scatter. There are people who that rebuke the name of the Lord. Those that underlooked the name of your God. But for this time alone, let your Lord arise. For only this time, call God to arise.
0: Let this Emmanuel be activated in your life so that the Lord you have will show up on your behalf. Hallelujah.
1: Amen. Praise the Lord. I want to speak about the gospel in Psalms 91. We are praying here.
0: The name Emmanuel came in
1: me.
0: Isaiah chapter 7.
1: Isaiah, Psalm.
0: Now the church has not realized that when Jesus came, he brought the government of God. He brought God himself. When Jesus came, he brought God on
1: you.
0: And those who have God have a difference.
1: Now we are going to demand for a difference. We are going to demand God. You spoke. In your word that doesn't come empty. When we believe in your word, Father, we pray that you be manifested. We believe for you working.
0: Take away njaulo.
1: Put a difference.
0: Take away njaulo.
1: Put a difference.
0: Jimuka sebo.
1: Arise. These words maybe the young ones don't understand.
0: But
1: if you hear and mature in spirit, if you're here and you're born again, you need a difference. If you hear and you believe God,
0: you need
1: a
0: sign that this God is with you.
1: Why is it after praying? After you praying, Why do you place yourself in a position where demons can attack you? When you arise to pray, even when you sleep, you can't turn your head. They all attack you. They squeeze you on the bed. When you cannot even have a good vision, when you cannot even change this hand, yet you're in prayer, there must be a shaking that goes beyond casting demons. When you're shaking, says, Lord, arise, be manifested. That Bible you're reading, the man, they said, Lord, be manifested. Moses said, I want to see you. He requested for a sign and it was given to him. The Lord told him, I will move with you. And I will show you a symbol or a sign of my presence. And he fulfilled it. Daytime they saw the cloud that followed them. At night,
0: a pillar of fire.
1: A pillar of fire.
0: I don't know how it looked like.
1: Simani ngeli chijaliye
0: fana.
1: But a pillar, what they call a pillar.
0: Chimanga kunomti.
1: It's like you see this pole.
0: Edda Israeli binevya masanyala zinama futanga tebina wakujia.
1: Those days before the coming of kerosene.
0: Babiranga
1: and electricity.
0: Nechintu chabiranga kechikopo neno omuti gwa kwata.
1: They had handles that they could.
0: So inside they put some fuel.
1: With cotton. And they light it. Now they could walk like this. That's what they call the pillar of fire. That's what God used in their generation. He held it up in a space when no one is supporting it, but it was making light every night. They could see the pillar of fire every night with their eyes. If we are to see God, you have to cover yourself with a third
0: racket.
1: You get a long dream. Very confusing. You wake up in the morning when you have forgotten everything. There is a day I prayed to God to speak to me. When I went to sleep, I dreamt. In that dream, I was asleep dreaming. Me, myself, I was asleep. In the dream, I was asleep. And in the same dream, I dreamt a dream. Very confusing. Me, myself, I'm I dreamt my other person asleep. No, the other one asleep. This generation of ours. Now you wake up in the morning when you've forgotten everything. How many of you have ever dreamt when you're asleep and dream? I'm not alone.
0: Katonda.
1: My God. You dream sleeping and you dream in a dream. For real, these Israelites lack faith. But they could see the pillar of fire. As with faith, with Jesus, with us, you sleep when demons are hanging you. Sometimes you hear voices saying, yes, yes,
0: yes.
1: It's you with Emmanuel. But 500 kilograms in your chest.
0: Yes.
1: Yes. You're just. Yes. When you can't. It happened to me when I could even see the man. I say, oh my, this thing. When I cannot even lift hand to the other side. It comes when you're understanding everything. It's us with Jesus. Things attacking us are very heavy. Let me tell you, God has to do something for us. He must uplift a level. Because in this generation, He is present. Himself, He is present.
0: Hallelujah.
1: Amen.
0: Where
1: is the vision? Ask your neighbor, when is the vision? Some of us, we speak about vision. You don't even understand what vision is. Vision. When you speak about vision, someone sees a movie of Nigeria and a ghost manifests. After speaking, it disappears. You even pray and say, if I'm there, the angel will come, putting on white. Even the words you speak, you have them. Then he says, my child, I know you. Even you know the vision. Even the words that an angel will speak, you know them. My son.
0: Let's
1: and gentlemen, the God we have today is for Kandoli Ndoli. Now we have a mentality. You wake up when you've made your mind a dream. Things of God are for real. Things of God, they are not for I think. Ladies and gentlemen, we need a living God. We need the God that is called Emmanuel to confirm that He is with us, to be manifested. You know what the Bible says? That many years in Israel doesn't have a living God. Many years. The enemies attacked them. Even poverty. Them. But the Bible says they went into the covenant. They went into the covenant of seeking God. The great God.
0: They
1: all decided to seek for God. And God was manifested.
0: The
1: Lord was manifested.
0: Whenever
1: you're going to the covenant, it's not just a poem that we have a prayer of 3 days. There is a God that something does. He is manifested. Let's not be contented in this first thing we
0: have
1: been. Make a first thing for a purpose. You go into a covenant with your life in searching for God.
0: Hallelujah.
1: Amen.
0: These
1: things of salvation swallow us. We need God to be manifested.
0: Emmanuel. God is with us.
1: If He's with you, what shows? Ask your neighbor. What evidence do you have that He's with you? Let me tell you.
0: Peter tiyalina sente.
1: Peter had no money. Even John had no money. They spoke a word. Even today it's still inside me. They told the lame man, we don't have gold and money and silver, but what we have,
0: Emmanuel
1: is in us.
0: Emmanuel
1: is within us. Silver and gold we don't have, but look on us. What we have is what we give you. In the name of Jesus, arise and walk. They had Jesus. Ask your neighbor, what do you have? Even when you have money, you say you don't have. Okay, for real.
0: You
1: don't have. What do you have?
0: Boba Yesu mulina.
1: If you have Jesus,
0: bako chokola ne Yesu.
1: Do something with your Jesus. Now, Pastor, I need to sleep. And then I get a dream. Then the Holy Spirit says something. Dryness is a burden. Dryness. Is a burden. In the name of Jesus, you shake. But when inside you, nothing. The demons say that is food. But I feel a challenge in me.
0: Where is this God?
1: Katonda we aliwa.
0: Where is this God that answers by fire? Where is the Emmanuel?
1: Emmanuel aliwa.
0: That Peter and John talked about.
1: Oyo Petero ne akanda gwe bayogerako.
0: Where is Jesus?
1: Yesu aliwa.
0: Son of David.
1: Omwana wa Daudi.
0: Where
1: aliwa?
0: Is this God?
1: Katonda ono.
0: The first church believed that miracles worked. Where is God in our life?
1: Katonda aliwa mu bulamu bwaffe.
0: Where is Emmanuel?
1: Emmanuel aliwa.
0: Where?
1: Aliruiwa. Luichi.
0: Where?
1: Aliwa.
0: Why was he born?
1: Rachi azaliwa.
0: If he was born to manifest the glory of God,
1: where
0: is the glory?
1: Chitiwe chochiriwa.
0: Abana baisaidi baba somoza.
1: The children of Israel were challenged. Their enemies asked them, where is your God? Where is he? The world is asking, where is your God? Are you a believer? What did you believe? What did you see? What did you get?
0: There's
1: a God that makes the rain ring. That makes the lame walk. That opens the blind. That makes miracles. The rich God. Among all, what do we have? Ladies and gentlemen, I cannot answer this question for you, but I want you to look, to focus it on our fasting, your life in a time to come. Where is Jesus? The Bible says in Acts, the last verse in the 7th chapter.
0: Stephen,
1: when Stephen was about to die, he lifted his eyes and he saw Jesus standing on the right hand of the Father. And he said, those who were stoning him to death, that Father, forgive me, forgive them, for they know not what they're doing. He lifted his eyes and saw. Now you, when you lift your eyes,
0: I don't know what you see. But I believe you can see God. Hallelujah.
1: Amen.
0: You can see your God.
1: Seated.
0: Have you seen
1: the scriptures that I've been saying?
0: Can you see 57? When they had carried, when they cried out with a loud voice, stop. Then they cried out with a loud voice, stopped their ears, and ran at him in with one accord. And they cast him out of the city and stoned him. And the witness laid down at their clothes. Laid down their clothes at the feet of a young man named Saul. And they stoned Stephen as he was calling on God, saying, Lord Jesus, receive my spirit. Then he knelt down and cried out with a loud voice, Lord, do not charge them with this sin. And he had said this, then he fell asleep. But verse 56. Verse 56. And said, look, I see the heavens opened, and the Son of Man standing at the right hand of God. Now this was a mere man, Stephen.
1: Ono yali musajja owabulijjo, Stephen. Now there was a group fighting against
0: God.
1: Its master was Saul.
0: But Saul ono.
1: And this Saul, it is confirmed that he is the one that commanded the attack of Stephen. You see Saul? He was a fighter who had accepted to fight everyone or kill everyone who had believed Jesus.
0: Kati musuleno yakulembera akakunde akata Stephen.
1: He's the one who led the group that killed Stephen. But after his death, before he died,
0: Bible gamba,
1: the Bible says he lifted his eyes. And he saw Jesus standing. These who were stunning, they caused even
0: that
1: I'm seeing God and Jesus at the same time. It's the same Jesus that they were provoking. And you're saying that he's standing at the right hand of the Father. They attacked him in a group. They held him and stoned him. And he remained praying for them. Say that, don't count them. Because they know not what they're doing. After he made a prayer,
0: receive my spirit.
1: The same words that Jesus made at the cross.
0: The Bible says he breathed out his ghost.
1: Even this man, he was not just killed.
0: He prayed his spirit in the hand of God. Bible gamba, he didn't die, he fell asleep. He fell because nobody killed him.
1: Though they beat him. There is authority men of God that walked in. Ladies and gentlemen, this authority when Jesus is with us, even us have to walk in it. It is ours too. That prayer that of this man,
0: he
1: made a big thing
0: at
1: a change of Saul. The next chapter, Paul going to Damascus, immediately got soft. That's when God slapped him and blinded him.
0: Hallelujah.
1: Amen. Ladies and gentlemen, the times we're in, it's for God to be manifested. It's for the manifestation of God. If you need to see something, see it in the name of Jesus. Because if you've not yet seen it, then how will others see it? How will they know? Because you've also not known yet. They are not yet known. If the church has not yet known, how will the world know? Ask yourself.
0: Known.
1: If the church has not yet known, how will the world know? Ask yourself. It's like your son or daughter bring homework to you at home. When you also don't know, how will your son pass?
0: But what if you have
1: not yet gotten the answer yet? What shall we preach to them that we've
0: confirmed.
1: Peter says like this.
0: The things we preach, we have seen, we have touched, we have believed. We are the witness of the one that you killed. We walked with him. We sat with him. We ate with him. And now he is nowhere. We speak what we know. What about Jawuroweri?
1: You see where the difference is?
0: Do we know what we speak?
1: Tumanyi bye twogera?
0: Do we have experience of what we speak?
1: Tumanyi, do you know of manyi bye twogera?

0: in our lives, and even in our history, we have to write a book. But though all things were not possible, our God was with us.
1: Hallelujah.
0: Amen.
1: But also maybe a five year Enoch.
0: When we read the history of Enoch,
1: we don't see
0: Tetulava,
1: his big works.
0: The Bible doesn't
1: talk
0: about
1: that.
0: But the Bible says one thing.
1: He walked with God until he was no more.
0: Only that. When it's written upon you, all yours have been changed.
1: Hallelujah.
0: Amen. Ladies and gentlemen, that's what God needs from us. To know Him. We walk with Him. He gets manifested in us. Work in us. The world won't deny us.
1: We shall be undeniable. We can never be rejected. Because what we have, the world longs.
0: It longs for it.
1: Hallelujah.
0: Amen.
1: Chiringa neighbor.
0: It's like your neighbor. Cannot take hatred from you. You may hate someone that you will help the matchbox with. The one you hate is that person without matchbox. But you have the light of God. The world needs it. You have to be yearned for in the name of Jesus. The world has to yearn for you. To long for you. Amen. You can stand on your feet.
1: I don't know what you are going to pray for.
0: I've talked about the Lord. But in all, make a prayer for God to
2: come
0: to
2: be
0: manifested.
2: Tunaba kuunzika. Naye Luke sura 11 olunyiriri olusooka. Njagala kugabanako just kyawandiikibwa kitono ekyo. It came to pass as Jesus was praying in a certain place, when he ceased, that one of the disciples said to him, Lord, teach us to pray, as John taught his disciples. You see? When it came to Luke, it was a request by the disciples. But Matthew, how he narrates the way Jesus taught us how to pray, he simply started, when you pray, say these words, Our Father in heaven. Now, where this prayer comes from, according to Luke, it was a request. Lord, teach us how to pray. Because when the disciples saw Jesus praying, they didn't know how to pray the way he was praying. Bamulabanga asaba nenga ensaba gya asaba si ya bulijjo. 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So now it came to pass as he was praying in a certain place, when he had ceased, that one of his disciples said to him, Lord, teach us. We don't know who exactly the disciple was. But there were these disciples that followed him. There was always Peter, there was always John, there was always who? Who? Bamekabi yagenda nabo mu Matayo 17. Soma huko 17 wasoka tuwalabi. Matthew
3: 17 kutandikirawo. 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
3: Petero
2: omu,
3: Yakobo
2: James
3: ne Yokaana
2: and John. So I think one of the disciples that asked Jesus to teach how to pray was among these. Very common. If it was not Peter, then John. Peter was first at speech. 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
2: 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He would rather be quiet and listen to what heaven had to speak. While he was still speaking, behold, a bright cloud overshadowed them. And suddenly, ayogira nyini. Suddenly, checha atukao. 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

0: 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But this prayer you are making today is equally needed and important to keep you that day, to bring you to the desired destiny. 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Lead us, Lord. Lead us, Lord. We open to you. We welcome you in. We let you in to strengthen us. We let you in to teach us, to carry us on. Let us always and every day be accepted to minister before you. Holy Spirit, we welcome you. Take control, take charge. 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We thank you.
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0: 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And make thee an ark of wood.
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0: And I will write on the tablets of the words that were on the first tablets.
2: Era nange nawandika ku bipande ebigambo ebyali ku bipande ebyolubereberye.
0: Which you broke and you shall put them in the ark.
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2: Nenteka ebipande mu sanduuko gye nali nkoze.
0: And there they be as the Lord commanded me.
2: Era biryomo nga Mukama bweyabindagira.
0: And the children of Israel took their journey from Beeroth of the children of Jakan to Mosera. There Aaron died.
2: Abana ba Isirayiri ne batambula okuva e Beerosonikini okutuuka e Moreya. 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
0: Era ne bakola batya?
2: Era gye yaziikibwa.
0: Let's pray. Father, we thank you for this word.
2: Mukama tukwebaza olw'ekigambo.
0: We bless your holy name.
2: Tukwebaza erinnya lyo.
0: We know that you are in our midst.
2: Tumanyi nti oli masekati gaffe.
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2: Era tumanyi nti ekigambo kyo kiramu.
0: Father, is a prayer that it becomes active in us.
2: Kwe kusaba kwaffe kifuuke kiramu mu ffe.
0: I call upon your Holy Spirit.
2: Omwoyo omutukuvu tumukoola.
0: Teach us this afternoon.
2: Otuyigirize ettuntu lya leero.
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2: Okutegeera kwaffe tukuteeka wansi.
0: And we put down every wisdom of man.
2: Amagezi gonna ag'omu
0: so that your word may be exalted in us.
2: Ekigambo kyo kigulumire mu ffe.
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2: Gula amatuga fagomunda.
0: And our inner eyes.
2: Namasoga fagomunda.
0: So that we cease to see the physical.
2: Tuleme okulaba ebirabikako.
0: But to understand the spirit.
2: Ne tugetegera omwoyo.
0: And to hear what the spirit speaks to us.
2: Era tuwulire omwoyo kyayogera naffe.
0: This afternoon we choose to worship you.
2: Ettendo lya enkya ya leero tusu
0: and give you praise in Jesus' name.
2: Era tukuwa matendo mu linnya lya Yesu.
0: Hallelujah.
2: Amen.
0: Hallelujah.
2: Amen.
0: We want to thank God this afternoon.
2: Twagala okwebaza Katonda natenate ettuntu lya leero.
0: Because we are privileged to hear what we hear.
2: Kubanga tuwereddwa omwaganya okuwulira bye tuwulira.
0: Other people did not have a chance.
2: Abalala tebalina mukisa kufaanana bwe gutyo.
0: People out there don't have the opportunity.
2: Abantu eyo tebalina mwaganya.
0: But here we are. Listening to the word of God.
2: Nefeno tutuno tuulirize ekigambo kya Katonda.
0: Hallelujah.
2: Amen.
0: So the Bible says.
2: Bible yegamba bweti.
0: At that time the Lord said unto me.
2: Mukasera ko Mukama na ngamba.
0: Make yourself tablets of stone like the first.
2: Na ngamba wekolere ebipande ebyamateeka ng'ebyasooka.
0: Perhaps next time I will come with it. with the tablets that were written at first.
2: Era ku mulundi guno jangu nebipande nga ebyawandikibwa kusoka.
0: I will come
2: njakuja
0: with the scriptures
2: njakuja nebyawandikibwa
0: concerning the tablets that were written at first.
2: Kubikwatagana nebyawandikibwa mu ntandikwa
0: and were broken.
2: Era nga byali byamenyeka.
0: Hallelujah.
2: Amina.
0: So this is the servant of God.
2: Ono ye muddu wa mukama.
0: At the second time he appears before the Lord.
2: Kumulundi oko kubiri ngalabise maso ga mukama.
0: With this instruction.
2: Ne kiragiro semalagiro.
0: That come once again.
2: Nga chikoma unate nate ogwo kubiri.
0: Come once again on the mountain, meet me there.
2: Komaona te ugo kubiri kulusozi tusinkane.
0: But this time when you come to me,
2: ne kumulundi guno woboja.
0: Come with the tablets.
2: Jangu nebipande.
0: Bamekango my tablets ama injaga nongage basiba kuchisenga.
2: How many of you know the tablets?
0: Bazita murudimi obafo oluzimbali ita block slates.
2: Now in our language, the lay language, we call them slates.
0: Gaba mainja nga gamubiri mutono.
2: They are stones with a small diameter.
0: Hallelujah.
2: Amina.
0: So omubiri ogo katika tonda agamba Musa.
2: So now the Lord tells Moses.
0: Genda kubanga mainja gava kulusozi.
2: Because the stones come from the mountain.
0: Genda kulusozi.
2: Now go to the mountain.
0: Ofuneyo amainja.
2: And find out stones.
0: Ogole bulungi nyo.
2: That you may hold them.
0: Oje nago maso gange.
2: And bring them before me.
0: Funa mainja abiri.
2: Find two stones.
0: Hallelujah. Bwatyo Musa nakola ki?
2: And Moses
0: nafuna mayinjago.
2: Got the stones.
0: Ngabwe kyali mu ntandikwa.
2: Like it was in the beginning.
0: Basaba ne banyabe kitabo kye tusoma mba kiyita ekyamateeka olwokubiri.
2: Ladies and gentlemen, we are reading Deuteronomy.
0: Deuteronomy simply is a second time.
2: Deuteronomy kitegeza olwokubiri.
0: The Lord delivered the 10 commandments.
2: Mukama yakomya wa mateke age 10.
0: The second time the Lord chose to give them again the commandments that were broken at first.
2: Omulundi ogwo kubiri mukama ngakoma unate okuba wa mateka agamenyebwa mu ntandikwa.
0: So this particular context represent the grace that was given to us.
2: Sokati wanu wetu soma chichi kirira ekisa ekyatowebwa.
0: It represents the second time God pardoned man.
2: Chichi kirira omulundi ogwo kubiri katonda ngasasira omuntu.
0: The second time the Bible says
2: era Bible egamba omulundi ogwo
0: kubiri. God remembered the children of Israel.
2: Katonda bwe yajjukira abaana ba Isirayiri.
0: And then he gave them a new covenant.
2: Nawawa endagaano empya.
0: The covenant of Jesus Christ.
2: Endagaano ya Yesu Kristo.
0: Hallelujah.
2: Wanji.
0: Because the first covenant
2: wange endagaano ya soka
0: was made null.
2: Yali
0: it was void.
2: Yali tegasiza.
0: Children of Israel could not follow it properly.
2: Abana wa Isiringa tebasobola jigoberera.
0: So what Moses did,
2: Musa kiyakola,
0: after having the tablets in his hands,
2: oluvanyuma lokufuna amateeka mungalozi,
0: written on by the hand of God,
2: iranga gawandikidwako mukono gwa Katonda,
0: he found the children of Israel again bowing to a calf.
2: Nasanga abana ba Isiringa bavuna midde akayana.
0: And he was disappointed.
2: Nekimunyiza era nagwa.
0: You know what he did?
2: Omanki yakola.
0: He threw the tablets down.
2: Naga sula wansi negaba bentuka.
0: And that was the end of the first covenant.
2: Oro yenda gane ya soko ngewedeo.
0: Hallelujah.
2: Amen.
0: It did not please God.
2: Katonda techamu sanyusa.
0: But God had to devise another plan.
2: Ne katonda yari ya inokola wo engeri endala.
0: So he gave them another chance.
2: Nawa wa omukisana tena togo kufiri.
0: Because where there is no vision, the children perish.
2: Kubanga watali kuode sebu habana ababula.
0: Now the word of God is vision.
2: Echigambo cha katonda kuode sebu.
0: It is the light.
2: Chitangala.
0: David says, your word is a light unto my feet.
2: Daudi agamante chigambo choche chitangala erie bigerebya.
0: And it is the light unto my path.
2: Era yetabaza eri amakubogan.
0: Hallelujah.
2: Amen.
0: So God had to step in the second time.
2: Katonda yalina okujja ogwokubiri.
0: To ensure that they have another tablet with the writing of the commandments of God.
2: Okukakasiza ddala nti bafuna ebipande nga biwandikiddwako engalo ya Katonda amateeka.
0: But the Lord did not stop there.
2: Era mukama teyakomawo.
0: He also told them. He told Moses,
2: agamba Musa,
0: do not come only with stony tablets.
2: Na mugamba toja na bipande vya mainje goka.
0: Come also with the ark.
2: Yanguna te ne sanduko.
0: Hallelujah.
2: Anji.
0: Because after you have written the commandments,
2: kubanga ngamazo kuandika ebyalagirwa,
0: the ark will be the place where the stone tablets will be placed.
2: Esanduko mwe bali balina okutereka amateeka.
0: Basebo ndi mukusomesa ne banyabo mbadde nsaba mutekeyo omwoyo kuba bino ebintu oyinza okwebakirawo.
2: I am teaching you, please. Don't silamba.
0: Hallelujah.
2: Amen.
0: I am teaching the Old Testament.
2: Nsomesa endagaano enkadde.
0: And marrying it with the New Testament.
2: Era nga njireetera okufumbirwa endagaano empya.
0: For us to come up with the text to understand.
2: Ffe tusobole okufuna ekigambo ekitegeerekeka.
0: So whatever happened in the Old Testament was not by mistake.
2: Kati buli ekyaliwo mu ndagaano enkadde tekyaliwo
0: lwa ntaanyi. It was by design.
2: Naye kyali kyateekebwateekebwa.
0: Hallelujah.
2: Amen.
0: So this is what the Bible says.
2: Kati Bible egamba
0: bwe. Moses goes to the mountain.
2: Musa wuya yambusa olusozi.
0: He meets God.
2: Asinkanye Katonda.
0: After meeting God.
2: Oluvannyuma lw'okusinkana Katonda.
0: God writes on the tablets.
2: Katonda wandise ku bipande.
0: Then he gives them back to Moses.
2: Namuwa ebipande nateera.
0: And then Moses puts the tablets inside the ark.
2: Era Musa n'ateeka ebipande mu sanduuko.
0: Ladies and gentlemen, the ark is a box with a flat top surface.
2: Basebo ne banyabo esanduuko ye sanduuko. 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
0: This is the second time we are looking at the ark in the Bible.
2: Guno gwe mulundi ogwokubiri nga twogera ku sanduuko mu
0: 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The first time God talks of the ark,
2: mulundi ogusoka mukama ayogera ku sanduuko,
0: it was when he was dealing with Noah.
2: Awono yakiita kyombo.
0: Hallelujah.
2: Amen.
0: And the Lord told him, go and make me an ark. I'm about to make a new covenant.
2: Mukama namugamba genda onkolere ekyombo natera okukola endagaano empya.
0: Because I'm about to destroy the world using water.
2: Kubanga ngenda kusanyawo ensi eno nga nkozesa amazzi.
0: Why people are rebellious.
2: Lwaki kubanga abantu bajeemu.
0: Hallelujah.
2: Wanji.
0: Praise the Lord.
2: Yebazibwe.
0: Do you know that even before God counted on men to be righteous with him, even without the law,
2: okimanyi mukama yabala abantu okubeera nga batuukirivu nga n'etteeka terinajja.
0: In the days of Noah,
2: munaku za Noah,
0: 10 commandments were not in place.
2: Amateeka kumi tewali.
0: 10 commandments came after Moses.
2: Amateeka kumi
0: gajja. In fact, they came with Moses.
2: Gajja na Musa.
0: Hallelujah.
2: Wanji.
0: But with Noah, there was no.
2: Naye ku mulembe gwa Noah tewali mateeka kumi.
0: But God chose to destroy the universe.
2: Naye Katonda n'asalawo okuzikiriza ensi eno.
0: Because they were not good before him.
2: Kubanga tebaali balungi maaso ge.
0: Hallelujah.
2: Wanji.
0: That's why we thank God.
2: Ensonga twebaza Katonda.
0: Because we are born in a time like this.
2: Kubanga twazaalibwa mu mulembe ogufaanana
0: gutyo. When the 10 commandments were already given.
2: Ng'amateeka gonna gatuweebwa.
0: And the grace has already come.
2: Ate nga n'ekisa kyamaze dda okujja.
0: So we are under the grace.
2: So tuli wansi w'ekisa.
0: By the grace of God we are believers and saved.
2: Olw'ekisa kya Katonda tuli bakkiriza era
0: twalokoka.
2: Makofi, makofi kwa Bwana Yesu.
0: Hallelujah.
2: Amen.
0: So Moses goes before the Lord.
2: Musa wuyo agenze maso ga Mukama.
0: And God hands over the tablets to him.
2: Era mukama huyo amukwanze amateke 10.
0: He places the tablets in the ark.
2: Amateke 10 huyo agatadde musanduko.
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2: kulunaku luno,
0: Aaron did not survive.
2: Alone teyawona.
0: I wanted to read to you the scripture where God told him, let him not come to the mountain.
2: Njagala kusomere kya wandikibwa mukama ngagamba tageza nalinya ku lusozi.
0: Hallelujah.
2: Amen.
0: And let him not frequent with the ark, because above the ark is my mercy seat.
2: Era tageza nasemberera esanduko kubanga kusanduko kwekuli entebe yange yokusasira.
0: Do you know why he dies after the delivery of the second 10 commandments?
2: Omayirwa kyafa oluvannyuma lw'okuleeta amateeka 10 ogw'okubiri.
0: Because he messed up the first one.
2: Kubanga ye yakyankalanya agaasooka.
0: He is a man that led to the making of and worshiping of a calf.
2: Ye musajja eyakulemberamu mu kubumba ennyana gye baasinza.
0: Let me not go into deep theology here.
2: Kati theology katusoka tumwesonyiwe.
0: Let us go to the word of God.
2: Katudeo mu kigambo kya Katonda.
0: Hallelujah.
2: Amen.
0: Praise the Lord.
2: Yebazibwe.
0: So Moses comes.
2: Musa uyaze.
0: He returns from the mountain.
2: Avudde uyo ku lusozi.
0: That is where we have read.
2: Eje tusomye.
0: God required two things.
2: Mukama yali yetaga bibiri.
0: He required the tablets.
2: Yali yetaga ebipande.
0: Because he needed to do something new.
2: Kubanga yali yetaga kola ekigambo kijja.
0: What is a tablet?
2: Ekipande keki.
0: A tablet
2: ekipande
0: is a human heart.
2: Gwe mutima gw'omuntu.
0: Chigambe munakuli nani.
2: Tell your neighbor.
0: The tablet
2: ekipande
0: is the human heart.
2: Gwe mutima gw'omuntu.
0: Hallelujah. Jeremiah 31:31.
2: Jeremiah 31:31.
0: God says, I will make a new covenant with the house of Israel.
2: Mukama gamba nakole ndagane mpya n'abana ba Israeli.
0: Not as the first one.
2: Singe ya soka we.
0: This one
2: ne kuluno.
0: I will write my law on their heart.
2: Now andike teka lyange ku mitima jabwe.
0: Hallelujah.
2: Wanji.
0: Nobody will teach the other which way to follow.
2: Era tewabenga ono omwayigiriza munne nti kwata lino obakwata.
0: They will all know my law.
2: Era bana bonna bana tegere teka lyange.
0: Hallelujah.
2: Amen.
0: That is a new covenant.
2: Eyo yendagane mpya.
0: The same word is being repeated in Hebrews 8:8. Behold, days are coming when I will make a new covenant. Ladies and gentlemen, we are in the new covenant seasons. Where we have to walk with our hearts. Not with our tablets. Hallelujah.
2: Amen.
0: These days,
2: nakuzino,
0: the Lord is dealing with us
2: mukama akolagana nafe,
0: according to the uprightness of our hearts.
2: Okusinzira ku bulongofu n'obulungamu bw'emitima gyaffe.
0: David says,
2: Yahudi agamba,
0: that the Lord has dealt with me
2: timukama akoze nange,
0: according to the right standing of my heart.
2: Okusinzira ku busimbalala bw'omutima gwange.
0: That is Psalms 18.
2: Zaburi 18.
0: He says the Lord has dealt with me according to my righteousness.
2: Agamba nti mukama akolaganye nange okusinzira ku simbalala bw'omutima gwange.
0: He already had a vision of the future.
2: Yalina okolesebwa kw'ombyo maaso.
0: Kino kanchogere mu Luganda.
2: Let me speak this in our language.
0: Mukama Katonda akolagana nawe.
2: God will let with you.
0: Okusinzira ku mazima gomanyi mu mutima gwo.
2: According to the truth that you know in your heart.
0: Era bomanya amazima mu bulamu bwo.
2: And once you know the truth in your life.
0: Jangu ira Katonda kuyamba mu bwangu.
2: It is so easy for God to help you immediately. That's why he says those people come to me, but their hearts are far away. Meaning I cannot help them. They have not given me the opportunity to help them. What we call the tablets represents our hearts.
0: Hallelujah.
2: Amen.
0: Zichi kidido mutima gwo.
2: Represent your heart.
0: Katika tonde chigamba chiwandika kumutima.
2: Now God will write the word on your heart.
0: Chigambo.
2: What we call the word.
0: Sichi echiri mu Bible.
2: It is not the word, the texture in the Bible.
0: Checho chote gede chiri mulambwere chikola.
2: It is that word that you understand in your life, it worketh.
0: Echita sobola kola mugwe.
2: What cannot work in you.
0: Chitegeza te chikubi kulidwa.
2: Meaning it is not revealed to you.
0: Chobi kulidwa ne chote gede checho Katonda chakozesa mugwe.
2: What you have gotten revelation of is that exactly that God will use in you.
0: Hallelujah.
2: Amen.
0: Katika tonda ita Musa.
2: Now God calls Moses.
0: Namuga toja weka.
2: Don't come alone.
0: Ndetele bintu ebi.
2: Bring me two things.
0: Fakirelo kanjogere kubino marina bino byoka.
2: Let me talk about these and I'll be done.
0: Ndetele bintu bibiri.
2: Bring me two things.
0: Ndetela mainja.
2: Bring me the stones.
0: Mainja bibiri.
2: Two stones.
0: Chovola banomutima gwo gulimu ebitundu bibiri ebisinga amanyi.
2: That's why your heart has gotten two parts.
0: Abasomesa we muri.
2: Teachers, are you present?
0: The left and the right what?
2: Venturico.
0: Akote wakera vida.
2: Echisenge cha kono necha dio.
0: The other side has oxygenated and the other one has it.
2: Deoxygenated. Erimu kabondi okusaidie ni erimu temulimu oksigeni.
0: Mukama eva zibu.
2: Amina.
0: Namuganda etere bimeka.
2: Bring me two.
0: Echisoka.
2: Number one.
0: kyali kikiikirira Katonda eri abantu.
2: It represented God to men.
0: Amateeka.
2: The law.
0: Agasoka.
2: The first law.
0: Agasoka gali ana atano.
2: The first law where
0: Katonda mwene nga yeyogerako.
2: God himself speaking about himself.
0: Jukira okutukuza olunaku lwa Sabbath.
2: Remember to clean, to cleanse the Sabbath. To keep the Sabbath.
0: Very significant of Jesus Christ.
2: Keep it holy. Christ yenyini.
0: Hallelujah.
2: Amen.
0: Sabbath means chechintu ekitanyonyoro kyasigalayo mu Luyonani.
2: The Sabbath is that word that was known. It means rest. Okuumula.
0: Hallelujah.
2: Amen.
0: That's why when Jesus comes,
2: Yeshua ja,
0: he gives us the true Sabbath.
2: Atuwa sabbath
0: entu. And says, come to me all you who labor.
2: Naga mujeje ni mwena wakoe.
0: And all you who are heavy laden.
2: Elaba zitowere duwa.
0: And I'll give you Sabbath.
2: Njaba wa sabato.
0: So when you come to Jesus,
2: kativojeri Yesu,
0: what you cannot get for yourself,
2: chota sobala kwe funida,
0: that is rest, he will give it to you. Free of charge.
2: Kua. Achikuwa.
0: Now Sabbath is not after doing all the work and on Saturday you rest.
2: Sabbath,
0: our Sabbath is coming to Jesus Christ.
2: Sabbath yafe, sabato yafe kujeri Yesu.
0: And every day,
2: bulikanaku,
0: all days we are taken back to God.
2: Enaku zonaza dayeri katonda.
0: You are supposed to be at rest Monday up to Monday.
2: Oinaku umulo kuva ku Monday paka ku Monday.
0: Hallelujah.
2: Amina.
0: Abamu umulako muchachi.
2: Some of you rest when you come to church. When you go home, you cannot sleep when the people are hearing. In your bedroom, there are kind of stuff that are not really understandable. When you are sleeping, something asks, who is that? Who is with that man?
0: Paka woku bomulangalum.
2: Until when you shout, leave me alone. Leave me alone. Now to rise up, everybody sleeping. You have no rest. We used to sleep in the house at our home. There's somebody I can never tell you. She could shout in the night. Even in the morning you ask why. What happened? What happened? He walks even to the door. Sleeping, walking, sleeping. I'll come back tomorrow. He goes back and sleeps. Having not. If you're here and your child is chewing cud, please bring that child and we pray for
0: it.
2: A young baby like this chewing cud. You know that those are evil covenants, who break them in the name of Jesus. Jesus came that we may have rest. That is what we
0: so
2: call the Sabbath.
0: Mumateka agasoka atano.
2: Now in the first five law decarons,
0: he's
2: speaking about himself. Never worship other gods before me. Never create any idol. Not even bow to me. Because I'm a jealousy God. Whether down the
0: earth,
2: above the earth, or on the earth, never bow to that idol.
0: Introduction.
2: That is what we call the nyanjula.
0: Commandment number one.
2: You will die all in vain.
0: Kubanga kanula talile menga, kuwala na guanga, nakabere, namchi?
2: Because God will make a revenge on the first generation, the second generation, and the third generation. But nakana. Praise the Lord. He brings the second law. Third law. All the laws we are pointing to God.
0: Hallelujah.
2: Amen.
0: Just read them.
2: Exodus 20, verses number 1. It was the first tablet. Now the second tablet. The laws written there.
0: kukwasaganya mbeera ya muntu n'omuntu.
2: We are relational man to man.
0: Oshagala chengamba.
2: Connecting man to man.
0: Tewegomanga mukazi wabendi.
2: You should never admire the wife of your neighbor.
0: Newankubadde nyumba ye.
2: No matter his house.
0: Nakyo ekirala biriwo nga bisatu ebyokwegombaawo.
2: Newankubadde endogoyi.
0: Naye betubuuza bo baagasoma.
2: Now, have you ever read these 10 commandments?
0: Mukama yebazibu. Ekirala.
2: Another one.
0: Towayirizanga.
2: You should never speak false witness.
0: Okimanyi nti mulimu abalokola bakyali mateeka.
2: Do you know that someone?
0: Bwomanyanga eteeka lye kigaana ate gwe olikola omanyi okyali muki?
2: Once you do.
0: Eteeka bwe ligamba toyendanga ate nga gw'oyenda ng'omanyi eteeka likufuga.
2: When the law says never commit adultery and you do commit adultery, then you know you are still under the law. Amen.
0: Kati okuwaayiriza.
2: Now speaking falsely. False witness against man. You should never make any swear in the name of the Lord. Another. Tolimbanga.
0: Ojukiranga kuwa bazadde beki.
2: Ekitiibwa nakuzo ziba nyingi ku nsi.
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2: Some of you, when you go to the village,
0: nosanga tatawo nga muwavu muzibu.
2: When your father is a poor and you have some money within you,
0: itaweno nawe lwaki ate mulete emitwe minene
2: muze
0: oli kutatawo.
2: You are on your father, you call him big headed. What are you saying?
0: Anti bwana wakana togena mulekera chakuri.
2: Now when he contends with you, you never leave food for him.
0: Kati kubabiri kugwe ne tata wani ategera ani
2: ategera. Now of you and the father, who is understanding?
0: Who is fooling?
2: Ani afulinga munne.
0: Otegere mbere.
2: Do you understand the situation?
0: Tata wone wabanga yebika gundi bali tsanja.
2: Even if your poor is the chairman of the poor,
0: eteka ligamba oyo
2: mwechi honor your father.
0: Kati bo malo muwe chitibwa ngomanya kati atoli muchisa.
2: After honoring your father, you get to know you are in the grace,
0: eteka bebaliwa.
2: Because them that overcome the law are in the grace.
0: Soka yakola chi
2: the covenant of the law was broken.
0: Hallelujah.
2: Amen.
0: Tuli muchisa wa munani.
2: We are in the grace with Christ.
0: Na yengo musingi che chigambo cha Katonda.
2: And the foundation is the word of God.
0: Yesu ngaleza amani.
2: Makofi kwa Bwana Yesu.
0: Hallelujah. Kanjogere bigambo bino.
2: Let me speak these words.
0: Katonda bwamala okwawulira Musa mateeka g'abantu n'amateeka ge.
2: After God separating from Moses the law for the people and his law.
0: Amugamba genda.
2: He tells him go.
0: Genda.
2: Go.
0: Omulimu gwe gwali guwedde.
2: His work was done.
0: Katonda bwakuwa ekigambo.
2: Now when God gives you the word,
0: abamaze okutukuza.
2: He has cleansed you.
0: Abamaze okufuula asaanira maaso.
2: He has made you worthy before him.
0: All he says go. Go to the people.
2: Bagamba gende eri abantu.
0: Yesu bwe yali agenda mu ggulu.
2: When Jesus was going,
0: yatugamba ebigambo bino.
2: He told us these words.
0: Go and teach them what I've told you.
2: Mugende mu basomese bye mbasomeseza.
0: But one thing I assure you, I'll be with you till the end of age.
2: Nechi muchemba kakasa nja kuba namwe kutuza ku nkomerero yenseno.
0: Hallelujah. He told them to go.
2: Na bagamba mugende.
0: So when Moses left God,
2: Musa we yaleka Katonda.
0: He comes down before the people.
2: Najeri abantu.
0: To begin executing the service God has already rendered to him.
2: Na tandiko kuteka mungolo omulimu Katonda gwe yali amuwadde.
0: But what he took on the mountain as an ark.
2: Na yake yatwala ku lusozi ngesanduku.
0: Is exactly your body.
2: Ogo gwe mubiri gwe nyinyi.
0: The ark is a significance of the body you have.
2: Esanduko kabonero ka mubiri gwo lina
0: gwe nyinyi. Where the tablets are placed.
2: Amateka mwe gatekebwa.
0: Now this is what God requires of you.
2: Era Katonda kino kya kwagaza.
0: He requires two things from you.
2: Akwagaza bibiri.
0: He requires your heart.
2: Yagala mutima gwo.
0: And requires your body.
2: Atena yagala no mubiri gwo.
0: Chibulire neighbor.
2: Tell your neighbor.
0: Hallelujah.
2: Amen.
0: Ebisigadde byonna bikulekedde.
2: He has left the rest.
0: Naye akwagaza ebi.
2: It requires it to think.
0: Nga bwe nkyakunyonyola bikula 1 Corinthians chapter 6 verse number 19 and 20.
2: Bakolise ekisooka mukaaga 19 bikula.
0: It requires two things.
2: Akwagaza ebintu bibiri.
0: Kati gwa maaso go sigala ng'otunula.
2: Now stay watching.
0: Awulira. Amatugo sigala ng'owulira byokola ki.
2: Now stay listening.
0: Na yo mutima gwo kasamanya nti guli mu ngalo ze.
2: But once your heart is in his hands.
0: Byola bye byesitaza tebigenda tuka ku mutima gwo.
2: What you've seen will never reach your heart.
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2: The terrible things you listen to will never touch your heart.
0: Kubanga mutima gwo inaguwa gukwasa.
2: Because you've handled your heart to somebody.
0: Hallelujah.
2: Amen.
0: The compartments in your heart.
2: I was here explaining the compartments in your heart.
0: Hallelujah.
2: Amen.
0: Praise
2: the Lord.
0: So, that is what God requires of you.
2: The Lord repeated all the Ten Commandments in the New Covenant. It was written, never commit adultery, but whoever looks lustfully to a woman has already committed adultery in his heart. So you don't need to go to a woman in order for you to commit adultery. Once you have a mentality like this, I'll go to Nalus. In your heart, slowly by slowly, and I will begin praising her.
0: Oh, why?
2: Before you go, the Lord has already cleared it. He has done it. Ladies and gentlemen, guard your heart. The ladies, you are here and your husband. You have never abused your husband visible words. Me, I used to abuse somebody in my heart for 3 minutes. And afterwards, I would go to a
0: village.
2: Not hearing anything. Now, a woman can abuse the father of the children. In your heart, you say, you are like a basket.
0: Confidence,
2: meaning in your heart there is no.
0: Omutima go chitegeza guzanya. Omugaso gwa manyi nyo maso ga mukama.
2: Your heart makes a great glory.
0: Now we can yin gatona baku.
2: Before you open your eyes like this, your life is deeper in your heart.
0: That's why the Bible says, you will love the Lord your God with all your.
2: All the Ten Commandments, the Lord has summarized in the two laws. It was trying to implicate the first law.
0: Yagala mukama katonda wo no mutima gwo gutya.
2: Meaning, love the Lord with all your heart. Uh-huh.
0: Hallelujah. Mukama ebazibu.
2: Praise the Lord.
0: Number
2: 2, love your neighbor as you love yourself.
0: Yes, we have it done.
2: Jesus made a reputation. Did he remove the first law? I never came to abolish the law of Moses, but I came to fulfill the law of Moses. Matthew chapter 5.
0: Hallelujah.
2: Amen. Ladies and gentlemen, are you there?
0: First Corinthians.
2: Just read loud.
0: Verse 19.
2: Kumina mwenda.
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2: Exalt God.
0: Muchi?
2: In your body.
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0: Katonda bamugulumirizawa.
2: Where do you exalt God?
0: Bamugulumirizawa.
2: Where do you exalt God?
0: Mu moyo.
2: In the spirit.
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2: Let me tell you.
0: Bwe oyagala okusinza moyo gwo.
2: If you want to worship in your spirit, you do it when you are sleeping. There's a time even if you are sleeping, you are worshiping. You woke up in the morning worshiping. But the wise way of human worship, I'm not talking about the dream or even revelation. It is your lips, your mouth.
0: That's what the Bible says.
2: Bible chevegamu.
0: The Lord has ordained.
2: Mokama atada matendo.
0: On what?
2: Kumimwa jaba na batu.
0: Hakati gwedido mwago guzibikiro gambe.
2: Now close your mouth.
0: Kati kumimwajo.
2: On your lips.
0: Mokama atade kochi.
2: The Lord has ordained praise.
0: So that you
2: communicate with your heart.
0: There are some
2: who praise the Lord.
0: Even
2: they're not shaking.
0: Singing
2: wonderful songs.
0: He's
2: standing.

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1: But the Lord has given your hands.
0: Amaguru mukama yakola ki?
1: He has given you the legs.
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1: The devil has taken them, they're dancing in the disco. But for you, the temple he has given you. You are not holy, but you are a saint. You are a saint. Saint David. Saint Michael. Amen. God loves your body. Because God tells Moses, come with the ark. After having
0: hewing me.
1: And I write the word on the tablets. And I'll put them in.
0: So it is your responsibility. Hallelujah. It is your what?
1: Buvunanyizibwa bwo.
0: To present your bodies to God.
1: Okuwaayo omubiri gwe eri Katonda.
0: This time there is no Moses.
1: Kumulundi guno tewali Musa.
0: It is the Holy Spirit to work in you.
1: Omwoyo mutukuvu yakolera
0: mu gwe. To prepare you for what?
1: Akuteekateeka ku lwaki.
0: For the word of God to come in your life.
1: Ekigambo kya Katonda kijje mu bulamu
0: bwo. Hallelujah.
1: Wanji.
0: God knows
1: Katonda akimanyi.
0: When the word comes in you,
1: ekigambo bwe kijja mu gwe,
0: the rest will be him to handle.
1: Ebisigadde bijja kuba ye okubikwasaganya.
0: Amanyi. That once you embrace the word,
1: kavunonywegere ekigambo,
0: there is no power that will overcome you.
1: Tewali manyi gagenda kuyinza.
0: Hallelujah.
1: Wanji.
0: He knows.
1: Amanyi.
0: That once I have the tablets,
1: kavunambera nebipande,
0: present in the ark,
1: I am
0: present right there.
1: Those
0: are
1: the words Jesus has spoken.
0: If you love me, you keep my word.
1: Then if the my
0: word is in you, I will ask my father and I to come.
1: Today.
0: Bottom line is the word.
1: Chigambo.
0: Hallelujah. Mukama yebazibwe.
1: Praise the Lord.
0: I cannot go far.
1: Sisobola kusukuluma nnyo wano.
0: Next time I'll talk about.
1: Kumulundi omulana tujja kwogera.
0: The things that were found in the ark.
1: Ebintu bye twazula mu sanduku.
0: Hallelujah.
1: Wanji.
0: I'll talk about what was contained in the ark.
1: Tugenda kwogera ku biki ebyabeeranga mu sanduku.
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1: If they are still working. Now the parents are here. You buy sweets that are not really understandable to them. Among the sweets, there are tattoos. There are dragons thereof. You find your kid passing by. Hey. 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
0: Why among all things they are putting tattoos?
1: Lwaki mu bintu byonna byonna balesezi tattoo?
0: Atomanyi bwe baziteeka?
1: Do you know why they put them?
0: Baziteeka ku mukono.
1: On the hand.
0: Akabonero kalibeera wa?
1: A sign, where will be the sign?
0: Bwatagiteeka wano?
1: If it is not here.
0: Agiteeka wano.
1: On the hand.
0: They are preparing people.
1: Bateekateeka abantu.
0: Akati gwe nawo okomawo gaya.
1: Now you come back chewing.
0: Tata muwanguzi kulikayo.
1: Kulikayo tata kiwe. What are you saying? You give them one by one, one by one. They are saying, we'll come back.
0: And they prepare. Bateka ideas are tattooing their bodies when they are still what?
1: Who has ever seen these tattoos? On the cheapest seats. 100, 200. Now there are some expensive suites. They come in the football games. Now they are in the dragons that you can never understand. Somebody says, praise the Lord. What is up, Pastor? What is up? We can meet later. But it's chewing.
0: Just, it's a caution, a word of caution.
1: Icyo cyakwebuza.
0: Hallelujah. Mukama yebazibu.
1: Praise the Lord.
0: Temu emibiri jamwe.
1: Your never even had any cutting in your body. If you used to do them when you're not born again, today the Lord has given you the grace.
0: We're
1: here with a sister and she testified. She had put a ring in the nose. But she wasn't a
0: capillary.
1: But she had a ring. Do you always see them with a ring in the nose? And the Karamojongs and the Indians too. Amina. I was in Pifiri. I entered the city. When I was going to P5, they told me, go and analyze. I found the children. You cut your name here. And I told, give me the contractor. The time of the toothpick had just come. Introduction.
0: Chibiriti.
1: And I heard my key.
0: Chiwendo.
1: I first wrote with a pen. Then I got the match stick. And after writing, you light the match box. You pass it through. Going home. I had just rolled my shirt like
0: this
1: with the name Kiwendo.
0: What about standing Javavant?
1: Praise the Lord. They feared me and said, how have you done it? I had real wounds on my hand. And I'd even burnt it with the matchstick. Then it became a scar in my name. I thank God it has gone. And I don't have it on my
0: hand.
1: I mean, ladies and gentlemen, never joke with this world. Your body is the temple of God. Now look at your style. If it does not exalt the Lord with your body, just give it to your sister. younger sister.
0: Hallelujah. Yes, he was.
1: Praise the Lord. God loves two things of you. Number one,
0: mutima. Mutima.
1: Your heart.
0: Singo mutima gwo mukama aguwamba.
1: Once the Lord captures your heart,
0: nabagamba ono sitani bwamala okuwamba omutima gw'omuntu abatawulira birala.
1: I tell you, then the devil takes away your heart. You can never listen.
0: Osanga kana akawala katono naye ngaomuvubuka yakalimbirimbi omutima n'aguwamba.
1: You find a young girl having been deceived and the boy had taken the heart.
0: Kati gwe muzadde ne bw'oyogera otya.
1: Now, however much you speak as a parent, even if they don't have food, we'll cover ourselves with a box. What will you eat? Ah, we shall go and the devil has captured the heart. Now you parent, always overcome the heart of your children. You can never tell your child, mwana wange
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1: You find these ones. 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
0: each other. Kati amajama pangise na energia.
1: And he comes.
0: Muruzungu, from the look of things.
1: Okusinzira ku mirandira gy'ebintu bino.
0: And according to the way things are moving.
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0: Your mother seems to be your friend.
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0: Nemu babayi bano batata.
1: But you know these fathers.
0: Abana babazanyirawo.
1: When they're praying around the kids.
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1: Go out.
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0: Zino ino tata. 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
0: With a small jerrycan. Sometimes with water too. When he comes back. If you're a father of this time. When he died, they told me, cry. Cry, your father is dead. I couldn't understand anything. How could I cry? Cry. Cry, we take out the disease. You cry to somebody who has been torturing you. Praise the Lord. Now those things. Bring closer your children to you. Speak with them. Because you are the father, you are the mother. You have produced children. And the child stands against you. Mama, I'll report you to the father. You get to know she needs a lesson. That word is kuvuma kwenyini. How could he report you to the father? Let me not go for deeper. Give God your heart.
1: Hallelujah.
0: Amen. Omutima.
1: No mobili go.
0: And your body. Then you walk with God. He will fight your battles. He will give you victory.
1: Hallelujah.
0: Amen. Next time,
1: we are
0: going to read how the covenant box is lifted. When the ark is placed in its place.
1: Hallelujah.
0: All of them represent victory. Meaning the power of God. Carry the ark which the Lord has given you. The ark means the word that we are reading this year. And the word has gotten to be in your heart. The word has gotten to be in you and you in the word. When we say this is a year for the word, now for you walking with the Bible, I mean the Bible in your heart. Because it is your victory. When I speak these words, sometimes I don't want to say amen. But you stand up.

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We welcome you Lord, we welcome you Lord, we welcome you Lord, we welcome you Lord. 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

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Touch us, O Lord. 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

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bring us close bring us close to your presence bring us close stretch out your hand and touch us and take us deeper

0: We are calling, oh God, let your will be done. Ekanisa yona services yona twaziwaddeyo. Natugamba mukama tukomiyo. 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Singa bwe twagala. Tukomawo ku bigere byo. N'emitima gyaffe, Bible says, render your hearts, not your garments. Jeremiah 4, verse number 14. As we open our hearts to the Lord, you see, this session cannot end right now. It is what is going on, even to the main service. Come here, listen. Baba ekiseera ekyokukomawo ku bigere bya Kristo. Mugamba yes, mukama tubadde ne service ezaffe eza bulijjo. Ne tuzimanyidde, ne tukomawo, otukolemu service empya. 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We don't want to do things our way. We don't want to do things the usual way so that we have the experience and we know what comes after the other. But this time we come to say, Lord, we come back to the roots. We come back to you, Holy Spirit. We come to lead, that you may lead us. Hallelujah. This one thing he told Jeremiah, chapter number 15. He told them, if you return, that means in the spiritual world, there is a journey that you can drift from that root, from that truth, from the track. But then there is a moment when he says, when you return, that means there is a place apportioned. There is a purpose for us to dwell in a place.
1: For kubeera mu kifo.
0: He tells them in chapter 15 and verse number 17.
1: Ayogera mu sura yo 15 akanyira ke 15.
0: He says, I did not sit in the assembly of mockers.
1: Satula mukunganiro lya abanyoma.
0: Nor did I rejoice.
1: Era sasanyuka.
0: I sat alone because your hand, you have filled me with indignation. Why is my

0: Nyogera nagamba bwati.
1: I have lost my joy.
0: Esanyu lyange limbuzeeko.
1: Because I do not belong in the company of the mockers.
0: Kubanga sali mukunganiro lya banyoma.
1: He even says that inside of me there is a wound that cannot be healed.
0: Munda muze mulimu ekiwundu ekitawonyezeka.
1: Verse number 15. Oh Lord, you know. Remember me and visit me. And take vengeance for me on my persecutors. In your enduring patience, do not take me away. Know that for your sake I have suffered rebuke. 16. Your words were found, and I ate them. And your word has to me the joy and rejoicing of my heart. For I am called by your name, O Lord of hosts. Then the Lord responds. The Lord responds in verse number 19. Therefore thus says the Lord, if you return, then I'll bring you back. If you shall stand before me, if you take out the precious from the veil, you shall be as my mouth. That is very powerful. That if you shall take the precious from the veil, then you shall be as my mouth. What does the mouth of God speak? You have to understand some of these things. What is the mouth of God? The mouth of God is pure. The mouth of God is righteous. The mouth of God is equivalent to the word of God. Because whatever it speaks is pure. Proverbs 35, verse 5 says,
0: Proverbs 35,
1: for his word,
0: every
1: word of God is pure.
0: Buli kigambo kya Mukama kirongoofu.
1: It's perfect.
0: Era nga kirongoofu. Kitukiridde.
1: It's a shield of faith that take refuge in him.
0: Era nga yengabo yabo
1: abeeko ekamu. But it says for us to attain this degree,
0: naye ffe okutuuka ku kigera kino,
1: we have to separate,
0: tulina okwawula eby'omuwendo
1: from the veil,
0: okuva mu bitali bya muwendo.
1: Hallelujah.
0: What are the precious things, brethren? We have come before and tell the Lord to teach us. Teach us. Because we don't know the precious. Even whatever we do, we don't understand. Even what we pray. But help us. Holy Spirit. Bring us back. Because we have tried to bring ourselves back. And we have failed. We have done everything repetitively. But today we have come to tell him. Bring us, restore us. And righteousness. And your word. And your spirit. Raise up your

0: Jesus.
1: There is a place that we are created to dwell. And this place is in God. There is a place that this church is ought to be and to operate. Your life is not complete without Him.

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1: What completes somebody is no man.
0: Si mukyala, si mwami.
1: Not the wife, not the husband.
0: Katonda.
1: It's God.
0: Omwoyo Mutukufu.
1: It's the Holy Spirit.
0: Agambe sigenda balekanga bamulekwa.
1: He said, I will not leave you like orphans.
0: Nayo mwezi.
1: But I will send a helper.

0: Hallelujah.
1: Amen.
0: The Holy Spirit is the hope who can keep us in this place.
1: It's the one that can take us back. If you return, see, we even don't know how to return.
0: We
1: Because we don't know the place. The Spirit of God searches the deeper thing.
0: And
1: can take us to the heart of God. Because He alone knows the heart of the Father.
0: Amen.
2: Amen. In the time of Jeremiah, there came out many false prophets. Whatever he could speak out, so they could dilute it.
1: Hallelujah.
2: Amen. So when Lord saw it, he was afraid. He was afraid.
1: Ani.
2: The Lord.
1: The Lord can never be afraid. Mukama tasobola kutya. Mukama yebasiwe.
2: Amen.
1: So the Lord was annoyed.
2: Mukama watu natia.
1: Hallelujah. So, when the Lord became annoyed,
2: Buyanyiga,
1: he rose a mighty nation.
2: Nagulokosa egwanga ebere.
1: This is what I want you to understand.
2: Chino chenjagala otegere.
1: In the days of the existence of the nation of Israel,
2: mubisera ebyegwanga lya Israeli,
1: God let enemies prevail.
2: Katonda naganya abalabo okubeerawo.
1: He never destroyed all their enemies.
2: There
1: was a very close nation called Syria. Syria would rise in the days when Israel was not in good terms with God. And every time God wanted to discipline Israel, He would arise Syria.
2: Yagolokosa Syria
1: and the king of Syria,
2: Nekabaka wa Syria,
1: to come and persecute the nation of Israel. Hallelujah.
2: Amen.
1: But this time, God chose on the nation called Babylon.
2: Katonda nagolokose egwanga libaita Babylon.
1: He made it stronger.
2: Nalifula lya amanyi.
1: Hallelujah.
2: Amen.
1: He made it stronger.
2: Nalifula lya amanyi.
1: And put it in position to come and capture Israel.
2: Nalitekawo okujja okutwala Israel.
1: So, in the days of Jeremiah,
2: mubiro bya Jeremiah,
1: Babylon rose up.
2: Babylon weto negolokoka.
1: According to the word of God,
2: ngatusinzira ku kigambo kya Katonda.
1: Babylon came and captured Israel.
2: Babylon yajja netwala Israel buwambe.
1: Fought them and overpowered them.
2: Yabalwanise labo tunebawangula.
1: Killed a number of them.
2: Neta abantu abasinga
1: obungi. And took so many as captives.
2: Netwala abangi okusinga kubera nga abasibe.
1: Hallelujah.
2: Amen.
1: Mukama yebasibe.
2: Praise be to the Lord.
1: Katijagala ulile wano.
2: I want you to hear this.
1: Musule yana mwebiri.
2: In 42.
1: Katonda leto obubaka.
2: God brings a message unto the children of Israel. But they are in captive.
1: Hallelujah.
2: Amen. In the captive. So they were in the captive. It means even the captive, God remained taking care of the children of Israel. Did not allow them to die. Even though they did not hear him. So in their first time, He sent them for the second message. Amen.
1: Bible,
2: the Bible says,
1: if you still abide in this land,
2: if you still abide in this land, which nation?
1: Babylon.
2: Babylon.
1: Hallelujah.
2: Amen. When you become established in this land, in the So in the captive land, I shall keep you from there.
3: Hallelujah.
2: Amen. He was trying to tell them, even though you are in that land, don't pave ways that you may escape. Don't pave way for yourselves to go away. But once you are established in that land, I shall build you.
3: Hallelujah.
2: Amen. I shall build you. I shall build you.
3: Bwemuli kiriza okubeera mu nsi eyo ndibakola ki? Ndibazimba. So sirikola ki? Sirikola ki?
4: I
2: will not stay here.
3: Hallelujah.
2: Amen.
3: Yes, why you get an agamba what?
2: Jesus says,
3: Mulibansi,
2: you are of the Mulimunsi. You are in the world.
3: Agamba Mulibansi Mulimunsi.
2: You are in the world.
3: Mulibansi. Mulimunsi.
2: You are in the world,
3: na yete mulibachi,
2: but you don't belong to the world.
3: Kati bwe munakiriza okubeera mu nsi eyo,
2: once you believe to be in that land,
3: ndibazimba,
2: I shall build you.
3: So siribabya,
2: then I shall not tear you.
3: Hallelujah.
2: Amen.
3: Ekitegeeza,
2: it means,
3: kisobokera ddala okubeera mu nsi,
2: it is so possible to be in the world when you are with the Lord.
3: Kisobokera ddala okubeera mu nsi ey'obuwambe,
2: so possible to be in the captive land,
3: nga wetoloddwa,
2: surrounded
3: mu nsi naye nga ngwira.
2: Surrounded in the
3: ensi gye tulimu bassebo ngwira.
2: So this land that we are in,
3: this is a foreign land. This is not the land of our destiny. It is not a promised land. But it is a land where God has kept us for a while before He returns for us. Hallelujah.
2: Amen.
3: Kisobokera ddala.
2: It is so possible to be in this land. Then the Lord builds you.
3: Kisobokera ddala.
2: So possible
3: okubeera mu nsi ey'obuwambe,
2: to be in a captive land,
3: Mukama n'atakwabya,
2: and the Lord does not tear you.
3: Ate kisoboka,
2: and it's so possible,
3: Mukama okwabya,
2: for the Lord to tear you,
3: ng'oli mu nsi eyo,
2: when in that land.
3: Hallelujah.
2: Amen.
3: Mukama yebazibwe.
2: Praise be to the Lord.
3: Abalabe ba Israeli.
2: So then the enemies of Israel,
3: Katonda yabawa amanyi okuwangula ba Israeli.
2: God gives them power to overcome Israel.
3: Basebo ne banyabo.
2: Ladies and gentlemen,
3: ebimu ebituwangula,
2: some things that overcome us,
3: tebijja lwa kuba Katonda tali naffe.
2: They don't come because God is not with us.
3: Ne Mukama abiganya okujja.
2: Lord allows them to come.
3: Olw'obukakanyavu bw'emitima gyaffe.
2: For the strength of our hearts.
3: Sibuli kizibu.
2: Not every problem.
3: Chiveri Satan.
2: That comes from the devil. That attacks us.
3: Katonda tasobola kumalako balabi.
2: God can never take all your enemies.
3: Ojja kunafua.
2: You will become so weak.
3: Ojja kugayala.
2: You will become so lazy.
3: Ero ojja kwebaka.
2: And you will slumber.
3: Mukama yebazibu.
2: Praise be to the Lord.
3: Chovola ba Yesu ayogera.
2: That's why Jesus says,
3: mbawadde amaanyi okulinnya ku ki?
2: I have given you authority to trample.
3: Gwakuwa maanyi okuwangula.
2: He gives you power to overcome.
3: Ekitegeeza olutalo olwo lukyaliyo.
2: It means the battle is still on.
3: Naye akuwadde amaanyi okukola ki?
2: But he has given you the power.
3: Abalabe bo baafa.
2: Are all your enemies dead?
3: Eh? 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
2: It is on one place which has no enemies.
3: Kifo kyekyo. Eh? 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Kati oli muguru oba toli muguru esaawe.
2: Are you in heaven or you are not in heaven?
3: Tekibuzo.
2: The question.
3: Oli muguru oba toli muguru.
2: Are you in heaven?
3: Oliwa. Kati ate tugambye eggulu yetali balabe. Mukama yebazibwe.
2: Praise be to the Lord.
3: Oli muggulu oba oli mu nsi.
2: Are you in heaven or you are in the world?
3: Oli mu nsi. Toli muggulu. Mukama yebazibwe.
2: Praise be to the Lord.
3: Basebo ne banyabo.
2: Ladies and gentlemen.
3: Tuli muggulu eliwedde.
2: So we are in heaven.
3: Tuli mu nsi naye tetuli baaki.
2: We are in the world but not of the world.
3: Tulibachi. Kachitegeza bwechiti.
2: It means like this.
3: Tulibubezi munsi.
2: We are just in the world.
3: Nenga tulibatuze baguru.
2: But we are of the heaven.
3: Hallelujah.
2: Amen.
3: Amakuru. Tuina je tuva.
2: It means we are coming from somewhere.
3: Okubera munsi.
2: To be in the world.
3: Nayenge guru.
2: But the heaven,
3: lili mu mitima jaffe,
2: it is in the our hearts, upon our lives.
3: Mukama yebazibwe.
2: Praise be to the Lord.
3: Gwokubera ngoli mu Buganda.
2: For you to be in Buganda,
3: tekikujjako kubanga oli mu lugwala. Webale nnyo.
2: It does not make you not to be a lugbala.
3: Osegera. Gwokwogera Oluganda.
2: For you to speak Luganda,
3: tekitegeeza nti toli wa lira.
2: It means you don't belong to Lila.
3: Ono musajjo okwogera oluzungu.
2: For this man to speak English,
3: tekitegeeza nti muzungu.
2: Does not mean that he is an Englishman.
3: Era nali naye wano juzi wiki ewedde.
2: I was with him once last week.
3: Nagamba fe waffe tuli emmese.
2: And told me that we eat rats at our place.
3: Tujirya ddala bulungi nnyo.
2: We eat it.
3: Nga bagisiikira mu binyeebwa.
2: They put it in the gnats.
3: Ekyo tosobola kimujjamu.
2: So you can never take that from me.
3: Ekyo kyali.
2: He is like that.
3: Mukama yebazibwe.
2: Praise be to the Lord.
3: Kati ensi yammwe eya Buganda.
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2: Praise be to the Lord.
3: That means
2: kino kitegeeza
3: we come from somewhere
2: tuvaako gye tuva.
3: Hallelujah.
2: Amen.
3: So because we have identities,
2: olokuba tuina ekitunyonyola,
3: there are some things we don't do.
2: Waliwo ebintu nate bye tutakola.
3: So they look good before other people.
2: Birabikanga birungi mu maaso g'abalala.
3: We are representatives.
2: Fe tuli babaka bakise.
3: Hallelujah.
2: Amen.
3: Mukama yebazibu.
2: Praise be to the Lord.
3: So atugamba munseyo.
2: He tells us in that land,
3: wemuna kirizo kubera imu.
2: Once you allow to stay there.
3: Temuli bayo.
2: You don't belong to that land, but allow to be there. From there I shall build you.
3: Hallelujah.
2: Amen. Amen. Ladies and gentlemen, even though this nation is not ours, we are having the promises of planting us. It implies we are having our portion.
3: Hallelujah.
2: Amen.
3: Singa tukirizo kubera yo. Singa tukirizo kubera yo.
2: Once we believe to be there,
3: nenga tusigala tuuliriza mukama waffe.
2: And remain obeying our Lord.
3: Singo okubera yo si ensonga.
2: Being there, it's not the reason.
3: Nayo okubera yo netusigalanga tuchakola chi.
2: But to be there when we can.
3: Awo kawe wali enjawulo.
2: So that is the difference. Praise be to the Lord. Being there, it's not the issue. To be in the world, it's not the issue. But once you believe and remain listening to the Lord, so in this land that's given you,
3: it's
2: going to build you.
3: Hallelujah.
2: Amen.
3: I will build you and not pull you down. I will plant you and not pluck you up.
2: Amen.
3: For I repent of the evil that I have done unto you. Hallelujah. Akora ati agamba cha. Nejusa. Owiwe nakola chi? Mukama yebazibu.
2: Praise be to the Lord.
3: Omanyi lwachi katonda ejusa. Bible ekatonda atejusa.
2: The Bible says.
3: Ikatonda takola chi?
2: Atejusa.
3: Bwayogera akola ati?
2: Once he speaks, fulfills.
3: Ebintu bibiri byakola. Talimba.
2: He never lies. And he never regrets. Upon what he has spoken. But what makes him to regret?
3: It's
2: that the word he has spoken out, people hear it. Then he takes away the reproach he had put on them. Then he says, you have been obedient, then I regret what I put on you. His word makes him to take away what he had done first. Because he has seen the recipients.
3: And the receptiveness of the hearts of the sons of Israel. It made
2: him to regret. Then he took away what he had spoken to them first.
3: Hallelujah.
2: Amen. Ladies and gentlemen, even though in the law, Lord kills, but if once he comes along with the contrite spirits, the Bible says he does not allow them. It's like a sacrifice that it becomes holy before him. And feel like he takes away all he had done.
3: Hallelujah.
2: Amen.
3: Mukama yebazibwe.
2: Praise be to the Lord.
3: So, ensonge eno kanjimunzike bwenti.
2: Let me wind up this issue like this.
3: Tuli bansi.
2: We are in the world.
3: Tuli munsi.
2: We are in the world.
3: Neche tuli bansi.
2: But we don't belong to the world. Praise be to the Lord.
3: We are
2: in the real kingdom. But put in another kingdom.
3: Hallelujah.
2: Amen. I told you only heaven. It is the only place
3: Balabi.
2: Without enemies.
3: Hallelujah.
2: Amen. Only heaven. It is the place without enemies.
3: Kakati. Omoyo mutukuvu atula mu fe.
2: The Holy Spirit comes and resides in us.
3: Yakakaso bwakabaka bwakatonda mu fe.
2: And she was the kingdom of God in us.
3: Kubanga bwakabaka.
2: Because in the kingdom.
3: Bible egamba butukirivu sanyu na mirembe moyo mutukuvu. Hallelujah.
2: Amen. Once the Holy Spirit is in us, brings all the ingredients of the kingdom in our lives. It implies in our lives, when the Bible tells us to walk in the Spirit, that we be in the Holy Spirit, it means once we're in the Spirit,
3: He
2: overcomes all our enemies. So in that land that they
3: come,
2: Lord will never take away the enemies. But once we abide in the Spirit, ensures the kingdom in us, thus we become victorious in Christ Jesus. That's what Paul says like this. God gives us victory.
3: We thank God for He gives us victory on every side.
2: Twebaza Mukama kubanga tuwa obuwanguzi ku buli luuyi.
3: Aina bwagamba nti tuwangudde nnyo n'okukirawo mwani.
2: Says we are more than victorious.
3: Hallelujah.
2: Amen.
3: Mukama
2: febazibwe. Praise be to the Lord.
3: So mu mwoyo mutukuvu tubeera bawanguzi.
2: In the Holy Spirit we are conquerors.
3: Naye no mu mubiri ebweru w'omwoyo mutukuvu tetusobola.
2: But in the flesh we cannot.
3: Hallelujah.
2: Amen. There comes the difference. It's only in that place that we conquer. Because we are conquerors. The name of our Lord Jesus. Ladies and gentlemen, God continued to bring the message to the children of Israel. Even though they were in Babylon. Even though you are in the worst situation, God has a word towards your life. Has the words of victory.
3: He
2: says, remain established on the truth. Remain walking the Lord. No matter where you are walking from, no matter what you are saying, no matter what is surrounding you, no matter you have
3: less,
2: remain clinging on the Lord. Lord is going to build from there.
3: He's
2: going to plant you. He will not pluck you out. Your enemies will continue to climb. But keep yourself in Him. You are going to become conquerors.
3: Hallelujah.
2: Amen. He speaks these words. Speaks them in Babylon. Praise be to our Lord.
3: Be not afraid of the king of Babylon, of whom you are afraid. Be not afraid of him, says the Lord, for I am with you to save you and to deliver you from his hand.
2: Praise be to the Lord. So in the same book,
3: you'll
2: find the children of Israel went to fight. You find in the whole nation they killed on one person.
3: Kabaka.
2: The king.
3: In fact, na wali mu basse kabaka wetwa somaruli.
2: Even where we read last time the king. 21. So they went to fight. In the whole nation.
3: Batamu kabaka chi.
2: They killed only one
5: erinnya lyani kale yoyo gwe batayeka.
6: They killed only him.
5: Kabaka yeka.
6: Only the king.
5: Kubanga kabaka yaletanga ekivume eri ennyumba ya Isirayiri yonna.
6: The king could bring the reproach unto the whole house of the Israel.
5: Ate Katonda era yakozesanga bakabaka ne bajja ekivume ku ggwanga lyonna.
6: And God could use the king to take away the reproach from the whole nation.
5: Kabaka yakozesa Katonda yakozesa kabaka Yosia oba Yosaya.
6: God used King Yeshua. And peace came into the whole land. Then King Amon came. He was the first to be there. So then the nation went into the captive. Amen.
5: So Katonda,
6: whenever the Lord could rise, the enemies of Israel, so they could go to the king.
5: Hallelujah.
6: Amen. Nebuchadnezzar called the king of Israel. And he left the children of Israel. So they gave in it. So they took long. I want to ensure you. So they even bear children in that land.
5: Hallelujah.
6: Amen.
5: All these
6: people Daniel we read about. So they were children born in
5: Babylon.
6: So they were born in Babylon. But they were children of Israel.
5: But Shadrach, Meshach, and Abednego.
6: Shadrach, Meshach, and
5: Abednego.
6: So they were born in this captive that you read about. But Lord kept them from there. They were so wise. So they feared God. And God excelled them in the captive. Do you think the book of Daniel, we read it in Israel? Daniel came in the captive. And he's shown up in the captive.
5: Hallelujah.
6: Amen.
5: So
6: the men we read in the Bible.
5: Barusi.
6: Loose.
5: Bonaba la bajira mubuambe.
6: All them come into the captive.
5: Bamorodokai.
6: Mordokai.
5: Bonaba alibaji.
6: So this king, he did not belong to Israel. So they were in the captivity. Ladies and gentlemen, even in the captivity, he remains the Lord.
5: Hallelujah.
6: Amen. He keeps you there.
5: And
6: it's like you are not a captive. But Daniel, in chapter 9, as he was looking in the books of the history of Israel, he felt all of the promise. After 70 years, I shall deliver you from the Babylon. He said, Lord, this is the time. He went into fasting. He went into intercession. He went into repenting. He repented for all the sins of Israel. The Bible says he went deeper. Prayed the 9, 10, chapter 11. Come chapter 12. The angel came to him.
5: Tell
6: him, even though you have not slept, I request you. On the first day, I brought your. But the prince, the prince of Pels, praise be to the Lord. There are men with promises even though they are in
7: captivity.
6: They remain reading the book. Even us, the world that we are in does not belong to us. You are supposed to be so spiritual to believe that statement. How did you enter into that world? How did you come in it? That you enter into another world when you don't belong to that world. How do you enter into that land? That you become a foreigner when you don't belong to it. So you were born from this world. How can they say that you don't belong there?
7: So kompe kumuzinda rogo. Umeni bine bintu tuleke kubiogera kubo gezi. 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
10: Every mission is to bear the fruits
5: of the kingdom.
10: Okubala ebibala eby'obwakabaka.
5: Hallelujah.
10: Amen.
5: Katonda yakulowoozaako.
10: God thought about
5: you. Nakulonda.
10: He chose you.
5: Nakuteekawo.
10: And he put you in place. He went to tell you, go into the whole world.
11: Hallelujah.
10: Amen.
11: Mubatize abantu bonna okuyingira mu ki?
10: Baptize all the people to enter.
11: Mission je tuyina enkulu.
10: The great mission we have.
11: Ya kugenda kukyusa abantu.
10: Is to go and transform people.
11: Obakomyawo eri bwakabaka.
10: To bring them into the kingdom.
11: Hallelujah.
10: Amen.
11: So ebikolwa byo.
10: So your act.
11: Obulamu bwo.
10: Your life.
11: Buliwo kola ki?
10: It's there.
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11: Ache mumbera yemu.
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10: Jesus of Nazareth.
11: Mutabani wani? Wa Daudi.
10: Son of David.
11: 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Atei bagamba, son of a carpenter, wachi.
10: They could say,
11: Nsonge, tujia kujio gira koro muwana. 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
10: Shall talk about it.
11: Neyo kukua ko hint intono inyo.
10: To give you a hint.
11: Yesu haiti wa mutamani wa Daudi.
10: Jesus is called the son of David.
11: Kubango lunyiri Daudi mwajira.
10: Because the line where David comes. That is the line of Mary.
11: Mama wani.
10: The mother of Jesus.
11: Kati mama ono yawamba nyo kubanga walino runyiriri muava. Daudi. Katonda ine bisubizo bya yogera kunyumba yani.
10: God has the promises, talks about the house of David.
11: Kunyumba ya Daudi.
10: The house of David.
11: Kati nyumba ya Joseph weno.
10: So then the house of Joseph.
11: Tiyarina nyo chidiao.
10: It was not all that considered.
11: Hallelujah.
10: Hallelujah.
11: That means God is a God of identity.
10: He
11: identifies with people.
10: Katonda alaga abantu abanyonyola.
11: Yeah? Abanyonyola. Mukama yebazibu.
10: Praise be to the Lord.
11: So, Yesu okubeera nti mutabani wa Daudi.
10: Jesus to be the son of David.
11: Tekyamugana kubeera ng'ate mutabani wa Katonda eyatonda eggulu n'ensi.
10: It never took him not to be the son of the God who
11: created the heavens. Okubeera ne kitaffe ali mu ggulu.
10: For us to have our heavenly Father.
11: Tekitegeeza nti tulina taata w'akunze.
10: It does not mean that you don't have your biological father.
11: That is a dual citizenship.
10: Obeera n'obutuuze bwa mirundi ebiri.
11: That is where the concept is all about.
10: How we to see ya makanda.
11: Hallelujah.
10: Amen.
11: Mukama yebazibu.
10: Praise be to the Lord.
11: Na sebo ne banyabo.
10: But ladies and gentlemen.
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12: 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I believe that one. With the faith I believe I have citizenship in heaven.
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5: mukubireko mungalo mukubireko mungalo. Hallelujah. Mukama yebazibu.
13: Praise be to the Lord.
5: Basebo ne banyabo.
13: Ladies and gentlemen,
5: okubera munsi,
13: to be in the world, it means that we are coming from somewhere.
5: Hallelujah.
13: Amen. We are the only people, only we in the whole world, that came from somewhere when you cannot talk more about or remember, but we are going from there. Where we came from, it's where we are heading. But the Bible says, already we are there. Only us, through faith, those in the kingdom, but we have never seen them with our naked eyes. You are getting that issue. Only you that believes you are in the kingdom, you just feel it, but you have never seen it.
5: Bible,
13: so that's where the Bible says we were given the secrets.
5: It ain't
13: and the world is ready to call us the foolish.
5: Because we are believing without seeing. That is faith. Let me
13: wind up with this first.
5: Bible,
13: the Bible says like this.
5: If you still abide in this land,
13: then
5: I will build you. Watch it, Bible, if you still abide.
13: Why is it that the Bible says, it comes by saying, once you believe, to be in this land. So this is the secret. Believe and just stay there. But don't become, I'm going to build you
5: on a condition that you still identify with me. Don't follow the gods of that land. Don't do as the people in the land. So you were in Babylon. You are Israelites. Therefore, behave. Remain. And stay connected to me. Even when you are in that fallen land. When you are in that fallen land.
13: Once you believe to be in that land, I'm gonna build you.
5: Hallelujah.
13: Hallelujah.
5: In other words, be in that land, but be so peculiar. Be what?
13: Owenja ulo.
5: Kogere kwa mruzungu akagamba ako. Be peculiar. Don't identify with anything in it.
13: Temwefananyiriza na kintu kiri mu nseyo.
10: So I'm going to keep you. I'm going to build you. I'm going to plant you. Yet I will not plank you out. Ladies and gentlemen, someone who will plank himself from this land is not God. He never speaks and regrets. One speaks, never lies.
14: Hallelujah.
10: Amen. Praise be to our Lord. Praise to be our Lord. Let me wind up with this issue.
14: And I will show, verse 12. Okay, be not afraid of the king of Babylon. What? Temutia kabaka we Babylon. O yogwe mutia. Of whom you are afraid. But be not afraid of him. Hallelujah.
10: Amen. So in this world, there are kings that rule. In this world, there are kings that rule. Give me kings that rule in this world. We have the king, the mammon. Leadership. Amen. In this world,
14: there
10: is the king of secular. That's why Jesus says like this. In this world that you are in, you can never serve two masters. You can never serve mammon.
14: Hallelujah.
10: So don't fear that king of
14: mammon.
10: I tell you, don't fear him.
14: Temumutia.
10: Do not fear him.
14: Duachi, ngenda kube wamuna mmwe.
10: I'm going to be together with you.
14: Be not afraid of the king of Babylon, of whom you are afraid. Be not afraid of him, says the Lord. For I am with you to save you and to deliver you from his... Hallelujah.
10: Amen. I'm going to be with you. I'm going to be with you. To save you from his hands.
14: Omoyo mutukuvu agamba otyo Yesu ayogera atya. Siri kola chi? Siri baleka.
10: I shall never leave you.
14: Era ngenda basindikira omubeza akola chi?
10: I'm going to
14: sigenda baleka ngaba mulekwa.
10: I'm not going to leave you like orphans.
14: Olira manyiga fewegali.
10: Do you see where our power is? Our power is in believing the words that Jesus said. I shall never leave you until the end of this world. Even though there are very many kings of the world, I'm not going to leave you. Many things that can afraid you. So there is a king called poverty. And there is another king of wealth. Many people worship them. But we are having a promise. So they are not going to afraid us. We are going to overcome them in the name of
14: Hallelujah.
10: Jesus.
14: But if you say, we will not dwell in the land, neither obey the voice of the Lord your God. We will not do what? We will not dwell in the land, neither obey the voice of the Lord your God. Saying,

0: 43:1.
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1: So they
0: kati kusubira mukama agenda kola ki?
1: What is the Lord going to do?
0: Ai omutima gwa mazoguiwa.
1: He has poured all his heart.
0: Hallelujah.
1: Amen.
0: Naye abantu bagambye ebigambo babikubiddewo n'agamba nedda. Fe tujja kugenda e Misiri.
1: For us, we shall go to Israel.
0: N'ekigambo kya Mukama kiri nti,
1: and the word of the Lord is,
0: do not go by the way you came.
1: Temugenda nga bwe mwajja.
0: Mwajja mutya basebo kuyingira mu kanisa?
1: How did you come to enter into the church?
0: Mwajja kwenenya bibi.
1: You came to repent the sins. You came to receive the everlasting life. Now we can never go to Egypt. It's where you came from. So that's how our songs could work out. Those songs, they are no longer working nowadays.
0: Hallelujah.
1: Amen.
0: Emisiri tewadika.
1: It's not good to go back to Egypt.
0: Era Katonda bagamba temudda yaje mwava. Mubere wano.
1: God tells them, don't go back, remain here.
0: Mukama famous.
1: Praise be to the Lord.
0: Mukama yebazibwe.
1: Praise be to the Lord.
0: Lwachi.
1: Why?
0: Yere yagala basimba.
1: He wanted to plant them.
0: Yere yagala kufuna chifo, point of contact.
1: He wanted to get a point of contact
0: so that he can deal with
1: it.
0: Hallelujah.
1: Amen.
0: Basebo ne banyabo.
1: Ladies and gentlemen,
0: ngabo nayogerako emabega.
1: As I said one time back,
0: Katonanga natani kokola nawe.
1: When the Lord is to work with you,
0: asoka kusimba.
1: He first plants you.
0: Katonatakola na bantu bali aganaga.
1: He never works with people who are aganaga.
0: Katonayagalo kusimba.
1: He wants to plant you.
0: Ayagalo kunyweza.
1: He wants to establish you. That he can deal with you. That's the old sermon. Even David said these words. He took me from the mud clay and planted me on the rock. He put a song on my heart. A song of worship.
0: Hallelujah.
1: Amen.
0: Katonda.
1: Our Lord.
0: Ayagala tunyweza.
1: Wants to establish us
0: in
1: this world that we are.
0: Mwagendo
1: where he goes to come and meet us, coming for the second time. He will never take those who are not strong. He will take those who take care of the positions.
0: Hallelujah.
1: Amen. He's going to take those coming from the mud clay, planted on the rock. Stand up on your feet.

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We worship you, Jesus. We give you glory, Lord. We worship you, Jesus. You are worthy of all the praise, worthy of all glory, Lord.

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For you are good, and your mercy forever endures. Your mercy forever endures. Your grace, Lord, is sufficient to save and to seek all that which was lost. And we among they that were lost, that you found us, O God. That's why we worship you today. We give you glory, Lord. We give you glory, Lord. We magnify your name. We worship you, Lord. There is none like you. There is none like you. In all the earth, there is none that compares with you. Blessed be your name, Lord. Glorious God. Glorious God. Glorious God. 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You, the everlasting God, the Father, the Creator of ends of the earth, we worship you. Be lifted, O God. 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Be enthroned. 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
1: This week we are going to have one day. Tomorrow we are going to fast. In evening we shall be here in prayer. In the name of our Lord Jesus. I want to talk about the kingdom of God.
2: Hallelujah.
1: Hallelujah. Praise be to the Lord. I imposed questions. I asked a brethren, what are the confirmations you have that you are going to heaven?

0: Where do you get the power to say that once Jesus comes back, I'm going to
1: go to heaven?
0: How do you realize that you have gotten your place in heaven? Amidst of all the people in the world, you say you have gotten yourself a place. People had different kinds of replies. Praise be to the Lord. We cannot go back. I have two issues that I talked about. I want to put much focus on one issue.
1: Omuzungu agamba to abide.
0: Okugonda.
1: Abide.
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1: 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He came because he was on purpose. 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Number two, now Moses, my servant, is dead. Now therefore arise, go over this Jordan, though, and all the people unto the land which I do give to them, even to the children of Israel. 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And you dominate even in the highest heavens. 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

0: stiamo camminando adesso. 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
1: Come on, Jesus.
2: Amen.
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2: I want us to read about the Ark of the Covenant.
1: Njagala tuitemu.
2: I just want us to go through.
1: Tutegere bintu bino byebichi.
2: So that we understand what are these things.
1: Mukama yebazibu.
2: Amen.
1: Tubade tujja tubisomako.
2: We have been reading through.
1: Olusine tufunayo chimu.
2: And sometimes we get one thing.
1: Nero eno njagala byonna tubiyitemu.
2: But today I just want us to go through everything.
1: Tumanye yes eno tabanako.
2: We know this wema.
1: Mulembe guno tabanako byebichi.
2: In this generation wema yechi.
1: Eregenda kutuyambira wa.
2: And how is it going to help us?
1: Kase tusembezeko katono wano. Abantu basobola okulaba. Hallelujah.
2: Amen.
1: Mukama favors you.
2: Amen.
1: Ekisokera ddala.
2: First of all,
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2: This is a tent.
1: Mukama yebazibu.
2: Amen.
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2: Do you see all those things around that fence?
1: Eno bagiyise ki? 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
2: This is the yekalu.
1: Mukama yebazibu.
2: Amen.
1: Kakati wano wakati.
2: In the middle of the yekalu.
1: Obanko ese luzungu zino ze bayita empya.
2: These are the
1: yekalu.
2: Those are the courts of the temple.
1: Court oluggya lwaki? Oluggya lwa yekalu.
2: They are the courts of the temple.
1: Mukama yebazibu.
2: Amen.
1: So kakati we wano Daudi bwe yagamba nayingiranga mu mpya ze nokola ki?
2: It says I'll enter your courts.
1: Eno si yekalu.
2: That's not the temple.
1: This is the temple court.
2: Ezo ze mpya za yekalu.
1: Era ng'okuyingira mu mpya za yekalu eno.
2: And for somebody to enter the courts of the temple.
1: Zikwetagisa kubera nga wetegese.
2: You had to be ready.
1: Ngobulambo omazo kubuchusa ngobuwaddeyo kujja kusinza.
2: When you have given up your life to come and worship.
1: Edda chebaita ngo kusinza.
2: What they called worshiping.
1: Te wasinzi zanga bweru.
2: You are not supposed to worship from outside.
1: Wamalanga kuyingira.
2: You had to first enter.
1: Kati wayingira ngo rusi mwenane sadaka.
2: You had to enter with a sacrifice.
1: Chovela Bible yagamba, I will not go to the house of God empty handed.
2: Bible yagamba sigende nga munyumba ya mukama ngalusa.
1: But I will enter his courts.
2: Nena yingiranga ne mumpiaze.
1: With thanksgiving in
2: no
1: my heart.
2: Nokwebaza mu mutima gwange.
1: Now thanksgiving.
2: Okwebaza.
1: Nebo bate wajjanga na ku nebo banga te wajjanga na kuwayo sadaka.
2: Even if you didn't have a sacrifice.
1: Naye ngolina ekyokwebaza.
2: But you had something to give thanks
1: for. Sibona bajjanga mu yekalu.
2: It's not that everybody who went into the temple.
1: Nti bajjanga kwenenya bibi.
2: That they came to repent.
1: Wabula bajjanga n'okwebaza.
2: But some people came to repent.
1: Era bajjanga n'ekyokuwayo ekyokwebaza.
2: Some people came to say thanksgiving and they had an offering.
1: Hallelujah.
2: Amen.
1: Mukama yebazibu.
2: Amen.
1: Ensonga endala.
2: The other reason.
1: Omuntu yenna bwe yatuukanga wano.
2: Anybody who reached those courts.
1: Ngamba kabona.
2: A priest.
1: Walingawo wano eno kino kyoto.
2: There was an altar.
1: Wano we baweerangayo saddaka.
2: They used to offer sacrifices from there.
1: Okwokya ebiweebwayo.
2: They burned offerings.
1: Era ebiweebwayo ne biryoka byambuka mu mukka guno.
2: And they went up into as smoke.
1: Kakati zino emmeeza zino z'olaba.
2: Now the tables that you are seeing.
1: These are the slaughter tables.
2: Ezo ze meeza kwe
1: basaliranga saddaka.
2: Amen.
1: Mukama feba zibu.
2: Amen.
1: Chovola ba Yesu.
2: That's why Jesus.
1: Achikiri okubanga isaddake ya wayo kubulobula mbwafe.
2: Represent the sacrifice that was given unto our lives.
1: Ero musalaba.
2: And the cross.
1: Ye yali emmeeza kwe baabaagira Yesu.
2: Is the table on which they slaughtered Jesus.
1: Kwe bamubamba webale nnyo. Tewali nsolo gye basalanga tebamaze kukola ki.
2: There is no animal that they can't without displaying it like this. And it had shedding of blood.
1: Do you
2: see what was done there? These days the blood of animals is not accepted.
1: Aha.
2: No.
1: omusayi gwa Yesu gwe gukola ki?
2: Only the blood of Jesus is accepted.
1: Gwe gukkirizibwa.
2: Amen.
1: Kati bwe twavanga wano.
2: From that altar.
1: Eno brazen lava ya jabanga bawel.
2: We went to the bawel, ekibafu.
1: Omwaberanga amazzi.
2: Which contained water.
1: Yasokanga nanaba.
2: They could wash themselves from there.
1: Najana wayo sadaka
2: na give the sacrifice.
1: Bwamalo kuwayo sadaka.
2: After giving the sacrifice.
1: Atera nanaba.
2: They went to that basin.
1: All
2: those things were done in the courts.
1: Hallelujah.
2: Amen.
1: Kakati boyavanga wano.
2: After washing.
1: Agenda okuyingira.
2: By the time he enters,
1: there
2: was always a chief priest for a year. The chief priest for
1: a year.
2: After doing all those things in the courts,
1: yagenda nga mchevaita yekalo. Kati eno jola beno yekali.
2: He used to enter the temple. That is the temple.
1: All
2: those ones are temple courts. The children of Israel. I want you to know this. I read the scriptures. They used to stop into the courts. I want to remind you this.
1: First Chronicles.
2: Let me read about that.
1: Second Chronicles chapter 5.
2: Verses number 10. That tabernacle, they could remove it.
1: Kakati Katonda.
2: And God,
1: okuyita mudwe,
2: through his servant,
1: Sulumani, mutabani wa Daud,
2: through his servant Solomon,
1: Katonda zimbibwa yebaita yekalo.
2: They build a temple for God.
1: Mukama yebazibwa.
2: Amen.
1: Bazimba chi?
2: They built the temple.
1: Bazimba yekalo.
2: Now they remove the clothes. Today,
1: when you get it, Second Chronicles 5:10.
2: As I speak now in Second Chronicles 5:10.
1: Bazimba bugwe.
2: They built a wall. I think I've been reading about walls. The wall
1: where God made Nehemiah.
2: Ezra.
1: In fact, Nehemiah yajja kulongosa bisenge bya yekalo.
2: Nehemiah came to.
1: Ezra yajja kuzimba bugwe yachi.
2: Ezra came to build the walls of the Yekal.
1: Mubisere byenjawulo.
2: In different seasons.
1: Kakati zino tent zivawo ne wasigalawo ekisenge kyebazimba.
2: They removed the tent and
1: because
2: the
1: now
2: wall
1: this was mobile
2: baji
1: kozesanga eno mudungu nga batambula.
2: The tabernacle was mobile bali bajijawo.
1: Ere kire kyasituka bane bagamba muzimbulule byonna tugende.
2: You removed the tent and we move.
1: It was a mobile temple.
2: Even the temple could move.
1: Hallelujah.
2: Amen. They reached a time when Israel had been established and Jerusalem was the capital city. David prays because I sleep in a very good house. But
1: nenkube ekolachi? Asabe kisa Katonda muga mukirizo kuzimba na yako okuita mwana we Sulumani.
2: God allows him to build a temple
1: Sulumani
2: through his son.
1: Sulumani azimba.
2: Solomon builds the temple.
1: Era mwabatera okusaba Second Chronicles chapter 7. 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
2: That is Solomon's prayer when he was praying.
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1: Mukama
2: giving to
1: the people.
2: Amen.
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1: 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Then indeed even the first covenant had ordinances of divine service and the earthly sanctuary. Earthly what? Chovola. Today we are serving a spiritual one. For the tabernacle was prepared. The first part in which was the lampstand, the table and the showbread, which is called the sanctuary. And behind the second veil, the part of the tabernacle, which is called the holiest of all. Are we together? The holiest of all. Which had the golden censer and the ark of the covenant overlaid on all the sides with, in which were the golden pot that had manna, iron rod that budded, and the tablets of the covenant, and the above it were the katika tuogerewa na above it. Bino tujia kuyogera koku nakuruli. There were five elements. We shall talk about them. But number five, above it were, now we are talking about the ark of the covenant. Now this was a box. 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There's no the temple covering and the curtains. Number 9 says the outer covering of the badger's skin. Badger kyabanga kisolo. Covering of the ram's skin and dyed red. That is number 1. These were all temple coverings. 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
3: Who accepts the blood of Jesus?
1: Tigwatunaaza.
3: That it wiped us.
1: Ebigambo ebyo byenjogedde oba tobirinaako musango.
3: If you don't have anything
1: ogenda kujja wano pekinga ng'oli muntu mukulu walokoka.
3: When you're mature and you got saved.
1: Ne bw'oba okyalina obuzibu n'enkolagana yo ne Yesu.
3: But if you have a problem with the relationship with Jesus.
1: Bayibuli egamba nti n'omusango gugenda

0: for your life.
1: And I also want to encourage you, if you are sick, take it with faith that it will cleanse your body. You have an incurable disease. Circumstance that has gone beyond your control. That you have incurable diseases. You have AIDS. You have diabetes. You have cancer. You have
0: ulcer.
1: You have ulcers. Believe God that it is done at the cross. When inside you have a circumstance that is not
0: possible,
1: the grace that is going to change the report, the flesh of Jesus, it is in. In Jesus it is done. Because of the cross he said it is done.
0: So take it with faith, knowing that it is cleansing your body and your spirit. Both your body and your spirit, you are getting free, and you are getting your joy in the name of Jesus. And the healing both in the heart and in the soul and in the flesh. Is waiting for you now. Let us pray. Heavenly Father, in the name of Jesus, we want to thank you for your flesh. We thank you for your flesh. Because your flesh was a ransom for our bodies. And you gave your life to save us. You were a good shepherd. You lived and you died. You were persecuted. And you died and rose again. That we may rise again. Father, today, we remember what you did on the cross. We remember what you did on the cross. And we want to proclaim today that your grace and your presence will bring down the healing. Healing in the flesh and in the spirit. That our souls will be set free. Every chain will be broken. Every sickness will depart. Every infirmity that the doctors have declared not to have to be healed will be healed. We declare the glory of God and the hand of God, because we are in the presence of God. Father, we thank you for Jesus Christ. We thank you, Lord, for the grace from above. And we proclaim the presence of the Holy Spirit. That whosoever partakes of this will receive the supernatural encounter, and our lives will never be the same again. In the name of Jesus, I release the angels. Concerning each one of us to begin circulating and bringing ministration in the midst, to touch everyone in this place with the power of the Holy Spirit. In the name of Jesus. In the name of Jesus. Every covenant is broken. In the name of Jesus. Let there be healing right now. Release the healing from above. I release healing from above. I release healing from above. Healing in our bodies. Healing in our spirits. Healing in our hearts. In the name of Jesus, I declare miracles. Financial breakthrough. In the name of Jesus, all to the glory of God. In Jesus' mighty name. Amen. Amen.
1: Amen.
0: Amen.
1: I welcome everyone. You come and partake of bread. And also get a cup. Don't take it. We are going to do it together. These people, you come here, and then the other ones come there. Take a cup and a bread.
0: Come.

0: After getting it, keep quiet inside you. 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Meditate upon the Lord is able. Before you do anything, take it as a covenant that is deeper in you, in God. Those ones that are not matured, everyone who believes Christ,
1: Bible egamba ku lunaku luli Yesu waffe nga tannaba kulibwamu lukwe.
0: Before our Jesus being betrayed,
1: yakwata omugaati gwe.
0: He held his bread
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0: and told them,
1: guno gwe mubiri gwange.
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1: ogwamenyebwa ku lwammwe.
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0: Ogwamenyeka ku lwaffe.
1: That was broken for us.
0: Era tugulya.
1: We eat it.
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1: This afternoon.
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0: Egwe yatwagala.
1: It is you who loved us.
0: Egwe yiwo musayi gwo ku lwaffe.
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0: Nemukasera kanu.
1: And at this time.
0: Katimire kubigere bifu.

0: to be a woman. It is written of you, it is scripture. Like the men, all the men, it is scripture. You can never pretend to be what you are supposed to be. You have to know who you are and appreciate God. Then you begin to prepare your life serving God of who you are.
1: Hallelujah.
0: Amen. I want to talk about one woman. This woman is the mother of Christ. I want to talk about her character. And what is the requirement for her to be what she is. These are the two words that were found in this woman. The angel of the Lord was speaking to her.
1: Blessed are you, Mary.
0: Said,
1: and highly favored of the Lord. Can I repeat those words? The angel said, blessed are you. And highly favored. If you critically analyze, if you're a good Bible reader, there are very few people in the Bible that God tagged with such a salutation. Let us read there. I just want you to read one scripture and then give some few references. In the very few minutes, I'll be done. Luke chapter number 1, verse number 27. Let me read there because of time. The angel Gabriel speaks like this.
0: Malaika Gabriel ayogera bwati.
1: She say, the angel says,
0: Malaika Gambat
1: 27. To a virgin betrothed to a man whose name was Joseph, of the house of David, and the virgin's name was Mary. And having come
0: Maria.
1: In, the angel said to her,
0: Malaika na mugamba bwati.
1: Rejoice, highly favored one of the Lord.
0: Sanyuka nyogwe aweredwa omukisa eri mukama.
1: The Lord is with you.
0: Mukama ali nawe.
1: Blessed are you among women.
0: Oli wa mukisa mbachala bonna.
1: But when she saw him, na she yewe, was troubled at his this saying.
0: Boyamulaba na yeunikirira olwekira musecho.
1: And considered what man of greetings this was.
0: Ne yebuza na agamba
1: then the angel said to her,
0: Malaika na mugamba,
1: do not be afraid, Mary.
0: Totia gwe Mariam.
1: For you have found favor with God.
0: Kubanga ofunye okuganja masoge.
1: Now this is another quality I want to add on to what I'm going to share with you.
0: Kino njagala kuchigata kubyenjagalo gabana na.
1: He said that you have found favor with God.
0: Na mugamba ofunye okuganja eri mukama.
1: Now allow me to tell you.
0: Katikiriza nkugambe na chino.
1: These three were not from a blue.
0: Binebisa tutebyagwa bugwi.
1: They were prepared.
0: Byali bitegekeddwa.
1: For her because she deserved them.
0: Kubanga yali abigwanira.
1: Like Elijah.
0: Ngeria.
1: We all know Elijah, the son of Elijah.
0: Fenatumanyi Elia.
1: First Kings chapter number 17.
0: Baseka baka kumi na musanvu.
1: You don't read there, you'll go there in your free time.
0: Oja kuddayo wesomere waka.
1: And we all know. A man called a priest or a king called
0: Melchizedek.
1: Now this was a king of Salem,
0: Katono yali kabaka we Salem.
1: Whose roots were not traced in the Bible.
0: They
1: were not traced in the Bible. They know genealogy talking about Melchizedek.
0: Now when you
1: read Elijah, there is no trace of a father and mother in the Bible. But even then, they were very strong people and God used them mightily. The same way Jesus would appear in the same manner. Hallelujah.
0: Amen.
1: Jesus would appear in the same category and the same manner and would do ministry successfully. But God was looking at a quality.
0: from a woman that
1: will
0: bring forth Jesus Christ.
1: Do we know all this? Now the birth of Jesus had no man. It had no intercourse. But what God was looking for to save the world, it had to have contact with the woman. Now a woman has no hand in it. Now the existence of Joseph in the life of Mary was just to help Mary.
0: Take,
1: you are pregnant, go to Egypt. After Egypt, go to Nazareth.
0: Teyaliko kakwate na Yesu Kristo.
1: He had no connection with Christ. Even when Jesus died,
0: Yusuf toina womulaba ne mukubona bona mube 12 na Maria mwakolachi.
1: In the suffering among the 12, you can never find Joseph.
0: Musalaba Yesu asitude mama we ye uyo.
1: On the cross, the mother is always available. Early in the morning, in the resurrection Sunday, the mother is around. In the upper room, Mary was amongst them. It is a woman's meeting. Maria. I want to show you the kind of woman that makes a difference before God.
0: Hallelujah.
1: Amen.
0: Amen.
1: There are women that God is touched with. Even when you pray or not pray, the heart of God is glad to you. Amen. The reason is righteousness. Righteousness. The women that God loves in this generation, they are the women who are perfect. Not a blessing without a foundation. A blessing has gotten to have a calling. I want us to know this Mary. What did she have for God to send an angel and even to produce a savior? She was a perfect woman. And she was a woman who feared God. She told the angel, "I don't know any man in my life." Not because she never wanted a man, because she was due to marry. She had a character in her of obeying God.
0: Hallelujah.
1: Amen.
0: Now when you talk about obedience,
1: we're talking about kukugonda,
0: for greater heights, we talk about being obedient to God.
1: Kugondera katonda.
0: Suffering
1: with the women and the men
0: just kugondera katonda
1: is ignorance
0: when
1: to obey.
0: When you obey before the Lord,
1: bogondera katonda,
0: you'll find it easier to obey your husband.
1: Oja chizula nga changu nyo
0: gondera omwana. Because you will have acquired all knowledge and skills how to obey and please the Lord.
1: Kubanga oja kuba okitegedde engeri gy'okugondera katonda.
0: You love the Lord your God.
1: Oyagala katonda.
0: And your neighbor you not hate.
1: Ate
0: you are obedient to God.
1: Ogondera katonda.
0: And your husband you will obey.
1: Ate n'omwami oja gonda.
0: That's what I wanted to say.
1: Chenkugamba.
0: People who are finding it hard to obey before God.
1: Their
0: relationships are so mechanical.
1: Enkolagana yabwe ya kukanika.
0: Praise the Lord.
1: Amen.
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0: Ulile songa eno. Maria, si Maria, Maria munduza chiri mu Luwalabu. Maria. Maria ndoza rwe Luganda. Hallelujah. Maria chiyakola.
1: What Mary did.
0: Yafunde nsonga eyo kutambulira maso ga Katonda nga mutukufu.
1: She found a reason to walk before God.
0: Omukyala mpuliriza.
1: A woman here.
0: Salawo otambule ne Mukama. Decide to walk with the Lord. Decide to serve the Lord. Decide to know the will of God. We have so many of them, but a few who know the will of God.
1: Praise the Lord.
0: Amen.
1: Now, the closer you keep in a relationship with God, it is simply melting your heart towards the love of God. This is one thing I want to tell you. Be a heavenly minded woman. Be a godly pleaser. Decide to please the Lord with all your life. Have knowledge that Jesus is coming back to take us all. And be waiting and expectant for the return of Jesus Christ. And number three, serve the Lord with faithfulness. Hallelujah.
0: Amen.
1: Amen.
0: Praise the Lord.
1: Being faithful to the Lord. There's a verse we normally go through at home. That is Psalms chapter number 2 and verse 11.
0: Zaburi
1: it says, serve the Lord with fear. And obey with. Praise the Lord.
0: Amen.
1: Serve the Lord with fear. And obey with trembling.
0: Amen.
1: These are
0: the few
1: words.
0: The woman who was blessed, that she contained. It was not an automatic blessing to Mary. There are things that God expects of you and the things he wants to do. Even today there are women. God desires to work in you. But the purpose of righteousness has not existed
1: kubanga
0: yet.
1: Binji katonda byayagala tuzaza.
0: Because so many things God desires us to produce that are going to help the church, the family. Yet you are the binder.
1: Hallelujah.
0: Amen.
1: Mukama favors.
0: Amen.
1: So ensonga yokutegeera Katonda kyakuyitidde.
0: Now the reason of understanding the call of God upon you. And to be a woman who will be beneficial, benevolent before God and the people is for you to be prepared. Being righteous before God. Being walking with God in truth and spirit. Serving the Lord with all your heart. And the rest leave to God. We know there is no area where you find Mary praying in the garden interceding. It was given to her because she permitted her life to be holy before God. I'm leaving you with a scripture.
1: Genesis 15
0: and verses number 6.
1: Bible to Gambia.
0: The Bible says,
1: Ibrahim,
0: Abraham,
1: Yakiriza,
0: believed, and it was counted righteous.
1: Yakiriza.
0: What did he believe? The voice of the Lord. He believed to obey to God, even to surrender his life to God. And he never withhold any time.
1: And he believed in the Lord.
0: Yakiriza mukama.
1: And it was counted to him for righteousness. Be a
0: woman who believes in God. Hearing the voice of God. A person who hears the voice of God will always separate.
1: Concept
0: is always consecrated from all the vulgar language.
1: I almost said this. If God makes 100 women that are transformed, these transformed women can make a church and a nation perfect. Because when a woman is transformed, the children will be transformed. We are going to have peace. Life is going to walk. And we can have joy in the house.
2: Hallelujah.
1: But if a woman is berserk, a man's life can go ramshackle. Now the rest of the children.
2: Mukama favorsi. Ekanisa egenda kutabanguka yekutulemu lwa kubanga aliwo mukyala akozate.
1: The church is going to go
2: bazaar.
1: If a woman
2: ayaba dan
1: nakitiyo.
2: Nga ina weye kukumye mukwaya ayagala okuleta buli kimu ekikola ki.
1: Wanting to bring every
2: cause.
1: I pray that you be a woman who has understood his call. Among the confused, the confusers, you are not there. Among them. After confusing themselves, they go and confuse the rest. How does he call you? God has brought our peace, freedom.
2: Olwewe gakoze gatya.
1: Katabuse.
2: Hallelujah. Mukama yebazibu. Naye kankubulire omukyala enabwa amanya Katonda.
1: If any woman will get to know God,
2: togenda mubuli anjiri yako kakana na kubondera
1: baba. You never tell them the gospel, humble yourself before the husband.
2: Ajja kukitegeera butegeezi nti Kristo gwe mutwe.
1: They will understand Christ is the head.
2: Omwami.
1: And the husband.
2: N'omukyala. Hallelujah. Mukama yebazibwe.
1: Praise the Lord.
2: Mukama yebazibwe.
1: Praise the Lord.
2: Kamba we bigambo bibiri bino malirize.
1: In a nutshell,
2: blessedness means being empowered.
1: Okubera nomukisa kitegeeza okuwebwa amaanyi.
2: When you have fear for God,
1: bw'oba n'okutya eri Katonda,
2: the Lord blesses you.
1: Katonda akuwa omukisa.
2: And he empowers you.
1: Era akuwa amaanyi.
2: To remain humble. And the other thing also, when the Lord favors you, favor means you are pleasing. Not only before God, but before people. Sometimes you don't even to go that long way of fasting. You just need to know God. And he will bestow favor on you.
1: Na kuteka koko ganja.
2: Hallelujah.
1: Amen.
2: And you'll be encouraging.
1: Katino nobera ngozamu
2: amani. That means you'll be all, you, people will yearn for you because you have encouragement.
1: Chitegeza abantu bakuyaya nda kubanga buliwola bika baddamu amani.
2: Hallelujah.
1: Amen.
2: Be heavenly minded.
1: Bera nendo uzanga ya muguru.
2: Be humble. Jesus was heavenly.
1: Bera mukakamu. Yesu yali wa guru.
2: And the Bible says, he was humble.
1: Bible gamba yeto was
2: and obedient.
1: Atenga mugonvu.
2: Kama vampiro mukisa.
1: God bless you for now.